0: Jesus in prayer has made kings become beggars, and beggars are riding on horses. According to scripture, 1 Peter chapter 4 verse 7 says, the end of the world is coming soon. Therefore, be earnest and disciplined in prayer. For this reason, Freedom Time Praying Partner, FTPP, is inviting all to join this power-packed prayer program every Sunday, Monday, Tuesday, and Wednesday midnight, 12 p.m. on this power-packed program is being led by Reverend Bernard Owusu Ansah.
1: Everything in you that attract evil people,
2: Jesus,
1: by the blood of Jesus Christ of
2: Jesus,
1: we kill it by fire.
2: Amen.
1: Amen.
0: Don't forget that the fervent prayer of a righteous man availeth much. Therefore, be part of this program. For any information, call 0244 115 618. Freedom,
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Somebody lift your voice and bless the name of the Lord. You are not the radiasi, you are not the radiasi. 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Somebody lift your voice and honor the Lord. 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Lift your voice and bless the Lord. Somebody bless the Lord, bless the Lord. Bless the Lord, bless the Lord. David said, I will bless the Lord at all times. His praises shall continually be in my mouth. You are not the radiance, you are not the radiance. Somebody lift up your voice and bless the Lord. Lift your voice and honor the Lord. Father, we thank you. Father, we honor you. We lift your name on higher, O King of Glory. O King of Glory, who is the King of Glory? The essence of praise, the Jehovah Jireh, the I Am That I Am. Somebody lift your voice and lift the name of God on higher. Lift his name on higher. Magnify his name. Lift his name on higher. Ma erade suya ni kese sene no nyambe bia wo bia sene no nyambe bia wo bia yeni panya na nyane sade wo nyamo me ne wo kasa na ju obi fight for the life of hospital me no kasa na ju obi danya bi anoda radiase bi anoda radiase bi anoda radiase bi anoda radiase. 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David said, I will bless the Lord at all times, for his praise shall continually be in my mouth. 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Somebody bless the Lord. 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Don't be tired of lifting his name on high. 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Zinderia karasotala.

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0: 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We thank you for everything you have done for us. We lift your holy name on high and we want to say thank you, Abba Father, for counting us among the livings. We thank you for your divine selection. We thank you for selecting us among the livings. 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Wash me with your cleansing blood and answer my prayer. I want you please to lift your voice and pray for forgiveness. Forgive me of all my sins, every sin that I have committed against every man, against heaven and earth. Oh Lord, I ask that you will wash me with your blessed blood. 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In the name of Jesus. Somebody asking for your forgiveness. Ask the Lord to clean you from every sin, every iniquity. Wash us with your blessing, blood, O Lord. Forgive us of our sin, O God. 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

0: 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The reason is that they didn't know the power that was behind him. No one knew the David catch the one say, I am not just going just as a normal human. I remember when he went into the presence of Goliath. Was a woody, a wood, a bosom, new wound to any wind, and a bamason. So, Mimi, dear, media suffer rade. You are coming after me with your weapons, but I am coming after you in the name that is above every other name. 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Give me divine power, divine strength, O Lord. 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Somebody lift your voice and pray. 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Who strengthens you? Lift your voice and pray. Shayala Badela Gadabale Gadabahas. Somebody lift your voice in prayer. Receive you another vampire. You are another vampire. You serve mama who are in by woman who are in. Divine power. In my prayer tonight. 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In the name of Jesus. Thank you, Lord. Quick one, let me remind you that we are live on Adom TV. We are live on Praise TV. We are live on GH1 TV. We are live on Angel TV. 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Yeah, demo live for Facebook. Edino at your original FTPP. Original FTPP. But original FTPP with Facebook. And I said, but Bernard also and some with Facebook. The patrol bit means what could YouTube. We are live on YouTube. Edino, but the Lord has done it. The Lord has done it with YouTube. We are live. And you have a bomb pie panty, Mr. Mamma, Mr. Wati. Now, yesterday we read a certain scripture in the book of Jeremiah, chapter 30, verse 17. Jeremiah, chapter 30, verse 17. That was the anchor scripture for yesterday. And we're going to be using this scripture for tonight and tomorrow night. As tomorrow night happens to be the last night for the week. Now, if it's Saturday, so we are going to be able to see it free. So, Jeremiah 30, verse 17. Or say, for I will restore health to you and heal you of your wounds, says the Lord, because they called you an outcast, saying, this is Zion, no one seek her. Where is Zion? Obie yano, ne sukre nimfaswa. 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

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Media wobebemo. 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

sa enso wun kwa ye mao enkru na tutu wano a oba ni mo nyamfo o ho fefefe enso obi ampo emusa ho se wo ye for say and now for myself and now for yourself.

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Obrenia Mania Kro on Yamin Sao Yarie. Let the Lord heal you and restore your health. 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

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And that you when I miss a Krobia to Yaria, Kura Etua would do any Hunu. Wouldn't say your internal wounds. Become your internal wounds. If I said internal wounds, it is a wounds that hide inside of you. And you Kura Etua Nipadium. And the crazy thing is that the internal wounds are the wounds that kills. And then you Kura Ekum Nipapa. The chronic yes, when you saw seven previous, I would be the Topaye. As I've named Topaye, the Bidas War, Abombelet, would be the Topaye Gusso, and it is one, but internal wounds, a Yakura, a Timitu kidney, anything by a cancer, anything by a cancerous, and make up the same. The crew one must offer a two nipper than a moon, a Tinipa Bibrosophy, who are money cancer, one more for Fefer Somoyare.

chain. 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Uben so one and Usa punch the Niji war. Yes, Uben and Abu Hunus, sister Wayare, Samami Wayare, and then the woman, a year in tena, it's the Mube Brisau, BB. I pray for somebody tonight. Every internal wounds, whatever that is eating you up internally, by the fire and the anointing of the Holy Ghost, let the Lord heal you internally. The Lord heal you internally. Let the Lord heal you internally. Any views who knew Bioko Cancer, who need come up for? Who need come up for? What's a Maya Mobo? What's a Maya Ya? And I did any view. Ooh, that's why I'm not catching. Oh, bread. So why not go catch them? So for bimpo yare, bimpo yare, so she called the hospital in Poway. And I'm in Piboma Wanaji. When Yame asked them, say, or see, and I will restore your health. Amen. And I will heal your wounds. Amen. Says the Lord. Was see, because they call you an outcast. Yes, sir, and you move this out. But more fair, you're outcast. Just here, you're too yachine. We will not say, this is Zion. No one sick here. Just say, yeah. Ye Zion, fast will be a near so, Sandy Hunwo, the bumper master, and a Jew empire when the men are here, fast will be a power man or so, fast will be a power one year or so, fast will be a power 2 months or so, a power brabon or so, fast will be a relationship or so.

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The Lord will settle you this week. I declare that let Jehovah Jireh, let El Roy, let Jehovah Rapha, let Jehovah Makadish, let Jehovah Nisi,

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1: Amen.
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0: 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Na wasi ni apuno. Give me the scripture again so far less. The 17 verse no. Jeremiah 30 verse 17. Wasi. Wasi. Because they called you an outcast. Saying, this is Zion. No one seek her. She said, we are poor. Now, we are crazy. We are poor. You see, the wooden and your bo. We are, you remember this out. You are for when you're shame. Say, oh Lord. Oh Lord. If I don't have anybody and I have you, I have something. If I don't have anybody and I have you, oh God, I have something. Show forth yourself. Because only will be a. Said Jeremiah can in you. Was it they called me an outcast? Saying, this is Zion. No one seek her. Meme ye Zion, ubi ampo mpeme. Eradi yesi misukre ni mfaswo. 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Yesi minye papa. Yesi minfame kwa sase munko. Yesi mi kwa miye nipe hunu. Sani ayaw. We say, oh Lord, arise and show unto my enemies that have rejected me. Eradi Eradi sorry ye. Na wana wapu miye no. Ma omu hunu se mi bunyami oti asye. Oh Lord, arise and show to the people that have rejected me that I have God. Everybody, sorry. Nema wana wapo meno. You couldn't send me wunyame. Oh Lord, arise. Show forth. Oh Lord, arise and let those that have rejected me know that I have God. Lift your hands and declare. Say, oh Lord, arise.
1: Oh Lord, arise.
0: And show to the people that has rejected me.
1: And show to the people that has rejected me.
0: Let them know.
1: Let them know
0: that I have God. Let the ones that have rejected my life.
1: Let the ones that have rejected my life.
0: Know that I have God.

Oh Lord, arise and show to the ones that have rejected me, those that said there is no hope for me, let them know that I have God, let them know that I have you. Everybody, my 1 hour, 2 years, nothing. 1 hour, 5 years, you will say, you will worry about it. You will worry about this one, you will be in our hand. Somebody be another fire. Somebody cry out. Somebody cry out. Let those that have rejected me, those that are saying there is no hope for me, let them know that I have God.

Fire, fire, fire, fire, fire, fire, fire, fire, fire, fire, fire, fire, fire, fire, fire, fire, fire, fire, fire, fire, fire, fire, fire, fire, fire, fire, fire, fire, fire, fire, fire, fire, fire, fire, fire, fire, fire, fire, fire, fire, fire, fire, fire, fire, fire, fire, fire, fire, fire, fire, fire, fire, fire, fire, fire, fire, fire, fire, fire, fire, fire, fire, fire, fire, fire, fire, fire, fire, fire, fire, fire, fire, fire, fire, fire, fire, fire, fire, fire, fire, fire, fire, fire, fire, fire, fire, fire, fire, fire, fire, fire, fire, fire, fire, fire, fire, fire, fire, fire, fire, fire, fire, fire, fire, fire, fire, fire, fire, fire, fire, fire, fire, fire, fire, fire, fire, fire, fire, fire, fire, fire, fire, fire, fire, fire, fire

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Can I get 5 people on Facebook? I beg in the name of God. Share the link for me right now. Yes, share the link for me right now. Let us be a blessing to people around the world. May the Lord bless you for sharing. Sometimes somebody needs prayers. You never know. Obiti bebu hiyam paibo. 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Ayabwa ubiwate. Whenever by the grace of God you get a chance to pray with FTPP, try your very best possible and share to be a blessing to people. Share the link right now. Let us be a blessing to people all around the world. God bless you so much for your obedience. We are going for the next prayer topic. We are lifting it higher. You're going to the power. The next prayer. If you found some two, three, so put your hands on your head. Many of us, our life has become waste. Someone, Jeremiah Kai. Or say, they said, I am an outcast. And I am Zion. And nobody seek me. This is Zion. No one seek her. Obiam pojuche me. 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
1: It is my week of divine settlement.
0: Declare, say, by the anointing of the Holy Ghost.
1: By the anointing of the Holy Ghost.
0: I shall be settled.
1: I shall be settled.
0: Declare, in this week.
1: In this week.
0: I shall be settled.
1: I shall be settled.
0: One more time. In this week.
1: In this week.
0: I shall be settled.
1: I shall be settled.
0: By the fire of the Holy Ghost.
1: I
0: feel declare say dark power.
1: Dark power.
0: Following my star.
1: Following my star.
0: What are you waiting for?
1: What are you waiting for?
0: Scatter.
1: Scatter.
0: Let me see some to me.

power is following your life, you will struggle. 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See, nipa nanti sumwa, trust us, waya day. Washinti, nemum swan nanti haimwa on your day. This is the meaning of it. This

Assume to me, I am a Yahoo, assume to me, I am a Yahoo, assume to me, I am a Yahoo, assume to me, I am a Yahoo, assume to me, I am a Yahoo, assume to me, I am a Yahoo, assume to me, I am a Yahoo, assume to me, I am a Yahoo, assume to me, I am a Yahoo, assume to me, I am a Yahoo, assume to me, I am a Yahoo, assume to me, I am a Yahoo, assume to me, I am a Yahoo, assume to me, I am a Yahoo, assume to me, I am a Yahoo, assume to me, I am a Yahoo, assume to me, I am a Yahoo, assume to me, I am a Yahoo, assume to me, I am a Yahoo, assume to me, I am a Yahoo, assume to me, I am a Yahoo, assume to me, I am a Yahoo, assume to me, I am a Yahoo, assume to me, I am a Yahoo, assume to me, I am a Yahoo, assume to me, I am a Yahoo, assume to me, I am a Yahoo

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Missy Freedom Kwanajubia catch will be soon TV Freedom. Awadum TV and I Praise TV. And I say Famous TV and GH1 TV. And I Agu TV and Angel TV. 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And I Angel FM and I Kasapa FM and I Asempa FM. And I Joy Prime TV. I catch will be TV and a home based TV and a light TV. Tell you, yes, son, you tell you, so this year you will never give the devil chance. I don't know about you, maybe I would do a man, but maybe I want me to do the Oboa.

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Risk was parking so.

0: far the pita white powder ne fabra ye be bompa ye gidigidipa me say it is our week of divine settlement.
1: We are the only
0: mama bi wuti me settlement no wuti ase busa wona na bi wufi say divine settlement as such say mama asigire ne say sana watch me dear. 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

0: Freedom Mind. 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
0: 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Daniel chapter 3. 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Wo be jini tuo, soldier ni Jesus you need to. 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The one they say masters of the game. You remember this ah? 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

0: aso fo wo bo na wo bo ni ya ade e bechi no be bi ate ne kura nya yitimi tu me kan bi empa we ni empa ya wo bo na wo ni ya obi ye be ye na odin a ade bechi no wo da ho ade bechi no wo da ho wo be dwene ho adwene wo ntia se afi pe jansani enko yero ho ne kan de ni dikre. 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

0: ana dem wo digidigidia be kasa na be wo radi abasa. 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

0: 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Na no Bible can say from the days of John the Baptist, the kingdom of God suffered violence, and the violence are taken by force. That is exactly what we are doing. It wada odi ada wani nemre ye. 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Ompai buni. O si oh Lord. This week is my week of divine settlement. Settle my case. Oh Lord, this week is my week of divine settlement. Settle my case. Yeah, kind of five times. Oh Lord, this week is my week of divine settlement. Settle my case. Oh Lord, this week is my week of divine settlement. Settle my case. Oh Lord, this week is my week of divine settlement. Settle my case. Yeah, kind of five times. One, two, let's go.
1: Oh Lord, this week is my week of divine settlement. Settle my case. Oh Lord, this week is my week of divine settlement. Settle my case. Oh Lord, this week is my week of divine settlement. Settle my case. Oh Lord, this week is my week of divine settlement.

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0: Let it be our week of divine settlement.
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0: And settle our case, O Lord.
1: Amen.
0: Settle our case, O Lord.
1: Amen.
0: Let it be our week of divine settlement.
1: Amen.
0: And settle our case.
1: Amen.
0: Maybe say, yeah, be quick. I want us to do something that I feel in my spirit right now. Maybe say, yeah, you know, we'll be on path for the Bia. For 2-3 so. Any seed that you could get, for the any seed that you could find, get it and put it on your chest. Fatwa kumaso, put it on your chest. If there is something that you want God to settle you with, just put it on your chest. Fafudibi, you be nye biya. Mi muske bidin wakase mini bi. But you be nye biya. Sunday, you know, I was preaching and I quoted a certain scripture. I think I have it here. A certain scripture that David said. Or say, I will not give unto God what will not cost me. Say, me menya me bibia, and or say, I will not give unto him what will not cost me. Say, bankwa se or say, me menya me bibia. Me manu bibia, and kame. Yes. 2 Samuel 24:24. See, the king said unto Arena, nah, but I will surely. Okay. See, then the king said to Arena, no, but I will surely buy it from you for a price. Nor I will offer burnt offering to the Lord my God with that which cost me nothing. Just here. Say me basa me menya me bibia. Me menya me bibia enkame. I will give unto God something that will cost me, not anything that will not cost me. Fafudibia benyabia nefatu akumasu. You see, fafudibia benya fatu akumasu ni mompa yibi. And one in a bonfire power, which now you bear your last day of the prayer. You bear or China Quadia no bear dancing and running in. Now, this is a wadano pa. And now, one muscle in the Bayam Yano. One ma washila de Brabe bonfire. What a few far for the end to a commasso. Put it on your chest. Jubin ya bea. Maybe see me busca be didn't work as him in Nibi. Fa for dear Becama Coma Fatu Acomaso, the Academica because in Yameo Concono. This is my week of divine settlement.
1: This is my week of divine settlement.
0: Whatever that my heart is yearning for,
1: whatever that my heart is yearning for,
0: whatever that I am believing you for,
1: whatever that I am believing you for,
0: this week,
1: show me favor,
0: show me grace, and I will forever be grateful.
1: Everybody
0: down when you are my brabo. Amen for what's the need.
1: Amen for what's the need.
0: Ama kuma swadi ebi amrem.
1: Ama kuma swadi ebi amrem.
0: Amen to aye yenyom.
1: Amen to aye yenyom.
0: Father, I thank you for answering my prayer. I thank you for settling me this week.
1: I thank you for settling me this week.
0: In Jesus' name.
1: In Jesus' name.
0: Accept my burnt sacrifice.
1: Accept my burnt sacrifice.
0: In Jesus' name.
1: In Jesus' name.
0: Amen.
1: Amen.
0: I feel bit me for freedom number no. For the bin a bossy ya. Would you wouldn't be a true number and another champ in a year? Who any now who much and can be who say BBS soon soon pa. Your bomb baby and who's a mistop. Name my yaya sadi with Yayan Fendia grow. And when I'm media dancing, bitch, or mommy penny be your son and mark also or your praise a Venice. A presbyterian, the Amogan say, Catechist, Presbyterian Catechist. What are you cat, Eddie?
2: Catechist.
0: Hey. I'm not making a testimony, Chiro. Send my mini tea. She was listening. 100 Ghana for the man, and my woman, Pono, 13 years. The Empire Buya issue. Meet me kind 100 Ghana city for the year. I said, Reverend, baby, I'm a tea. So for baby, I'm a tea. It's not me, maybe to me up a baby, see, I'm a matina. And I'm a me die, cab, so I'm a beep because we. So for that, then you're not giving me any, and it's a major only one pie ball. Yes, I'm a baby for. freedom pa ibo mi kan mi sinya media man gan na man yun na mo ma ye nsom yi na e bo ni pe jinipa enu ahwa dance ya ni yedi oba bi adanse wo se wa warin fie bibra wo mass of chief 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yesterday I was saying, this dance, you know. Ah, yeah, yesterday. 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I'm a neighbor, solid, and I bet you, just like that. Just like that. I feel far for the end of the talk, so. The number, I said, the number, the yibi. 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I see, do bit me, be ya. Me pese me busi ke bi di nwa kase me nibi. Obe se odo ho shem na nyame to me ni ye adwuma ni bi ma. Je number we. Aye 05. Na bon 95. 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The dinner bebani freedom time print partners and a beba. 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Afibo 5 7. 6 7. 5 7. 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It never bani freedom never freedom time print partners and a beba yibi yibi never boa wati uye we are usebra de meda wase mana watu nye mena watu ya minya dansi wumu wakansa afi pacho je second 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Bernard, who's one Samidina Nebeba, it will be to me after first one, the Freedom Time Print Partners. No, Fajidi Yibi, when you meet me after swam and century name, I see Eddie Amount. Christo Yadomoa, Yawada, we need to be shame or La Paz, Race Course Park, and so. Oh, baby, memory for your fasting. 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Next week Friday, maybe Tema. Next week Friday, maybe Tema. And your friend is say, what do you call it? Kaswa phone, so Mubishi, if you had a way, Kofudi, a four. And at Takra, the phone, Sumyane. Sumyane phone, so Mubishi. It's memory in Fikra. Maybe an awoo team will come, I say. Mas if you other we say so for Derek Beba or so for the my direction here my na ye busha for Wukumasin in Timimbra a year freedom pie boni be fiada Wukumasa branch.
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0: Papa
2: Udru and Noga Junction cast up a wood village car.
0: Udru and Raga Junction also up a wood village.
2: Wood village car. Into what's now wood village car and the Monkanche mate in a set obesi a JP filling station.
0: So for my direction, be my
2: Papa Patro, baby, be a walk, must
0: be a walk, must be a fra Araga
2: Bra and Raga Junction.
0: Bra Raga Junction,
2: me patron,
0: who draw Raga Junction, a commercial Raga Junction,
2: me patron, a wood village,
0: also open wood village, a car,
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2: Papa we see wo why yes signboard to follow arrow no e do be ba.
0: We see on ma be who freedom signboard no wo JP filling station wo na e do be ba solo straight.
2: Ana obisa omo omo ton ade wo junction
0: no say freedom for no we ya.
2: Freedom
0: for be chiro e do be ba hook. Inu e fear da ya. Afi yan ko tema so oso fo tema fear da. Tema de fear da ya nwumre kuma si fear da ya nopa. If yada ya no pa, anti fry ya no pa, kumase brebi ewo wood village, kasi wood village, oba anraga janshi anuwa fa wood village, kanuwe si JP filling station, JP filling station, ube use freedom signboard no, isi honu medo beba ho, straight. And I feel
2: that it is here upon temper.
0: So say, said in Sunday to 20 upon temper. Watch a crank about no bay 839. No, drew honum 12 near upon a Wukumase branch and upper. So for young quarterman, so.
3: Baby Biara owo ewo tema ene nimpute muho community 1 could see community 25 ashaiman mataeko ajeko jo ene impute mu ewo ho nyinara faka ebra community 1 ewo ene last stop na udru community 1 bisa oninku park a very popular park pa ewo ena yeshia Friday bia enumere 6:30 near upon 9 o'clock. Enumere 6:30 near upon 9 o'clock. Said the ensure no any about from ninti 9 o'clock. 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
0: Okay, I know you're Fiada and Yumre. 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
4: I'm Sekaswa, your Nessus Cortes.
0: Kaswa, Ofaka, we see Kaswa Krumwa, Noafa. Nursing quarters.
4: Gongomi Junction.
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4: Na kanu bebi obenye bin tem eye Obatampa station and Obatampa radio station wa bebi obi onye bedu kaswa overhead noa. Oso ko Gongomi Junction nursing quarters are kanu du babe si asoda no Enim Street Freedom Park na so as I say so.
0: Iti Gongomi Junction kanu du babe si
4: I saw
0: the dining room. Just a baby. I hope I am. All directions there are simple cry. Ofaka, Ewoka, Swa, Krunua. Also called the open nursing quarters car.
4: Gongomi Junction.
0: Gongomi Junction, Hona. Ewana, Solomon. Baby, a block factory. Block factory for no crown. No more, yes, so me and I may do her mom say. Omuncha blocks or Obisu Tuntunia. Or no, you be a medima sassiamana, which are blocks or so as soli as you. As your top blogger or Saji Iska. Gongomi Junction. Et if you are done so, I have Brahonum Bianopa. Freedom Yami was say you. Okay, you have an interest in Yanni Apostle. Fashima is in your branch.
5: Yeah, you are anywhere within Sunyani. Sabia or Dry and Quanta and Cran Quanta or Gosso or Tanoso. 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Ufi. Dry and Quanta, but over the sea, Sunyani Abyssin. Regent Hotel, the opposite Air St. James Catholic School. Between Regent Hotel and the power filling station, and for to quiet at the honor. Oh, my, you can't into your somewhat of honor, my dear to attorney, because almost I'm wearing large car quiet.
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0: you know, President Mahama, big push. Yes. Was a Ghana or say for 4 years Ghana be a construction site.
4: Amen.
0: And pass through the whole Ghana a construction site.
4: Thank you.
0: Yamin Koso Muano na unconenim sa nanka at least 4 years no sooner the so for Nanka Ghana Kwanina ye. To make your signboard in every quanim. Apostle ye Munsini baby beat me a one crop for.
5: And then between the Regent Hotel and the power filling station for to quiet that will be so be as over freedom for us as in this one. Aye, direct.
0: It's in patrol. Udru Sunyai Abyssin. Udru Sunyai Awusu Pabisim Ka.
5: Yes.
0: Ofa Bisima Sope Regent Hotel. Ya wo Regent Hotel no hona. 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
0: On the Beba Hall Street. 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I feel you call a year Takra Day, so Takra Day. You war Takra Day Shama Asem Asa number 2. 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
6: 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Uta smo ko si 2 years ago. Oba program ni bi so fo meka 2 years ago. Obi nyem bro 5 years as I say.
3: Yes. Wow.
6: Sorry dem wo na minim so meka sa testimony na.
4: Testimony e buy no na no odi. Eno obi na ne ni afra almost 5 years I were ti them.
3: E bro grandma ne papa be wu ne mami nyina be wu.
6: So fo wo dia ye beka sa ye beka me nyina ho from next week ko. Omo ye promo video ni bia. We will talk about all that. Some program no obi anyem abro say 8 years or 9 years so fo. Tema program wo ye bon pe man mi si Yesu di mu wo be wu.
3: Amen.
6: Same kasana na wa kama me no.
3: Amen.
6: So for yes, your friend who couldn't catch us and you know, was someone from Gossas Monco. Mammy, dear Crane Basoli, be dear dancing, Yamia Dumois, yes, sir, but Mahubim. A year 23rd June, a year next month in Timpacho, a year you will Kumasi, ya you will vote, ya you will Chichino, Unimubia Bentham, and then put them was some mine. A year Pum, Pram Pram, and then put them a catcher wound in our say, yes, son, a Batema. 23rd June, I copy him 26th June. I have 4 days. A Benadem Yumre, Ukwadem Yumre, Yawadem, you hold your yen, Yawadem, Koyawadi, Yabaya Soliano Power, Yapon Yanina ya Yetukani Ekoho, Yawadem Yumre, and the Fiada all night, a Bayer powerful, a Bayer massive, a Tikachi Ubia, Nayina Yishia Muho, a Watema, a year Dowenya, opposite Tarazo Junction, na Unyame. 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0591 36 1820 0591 36 1820. Patch your numbers when you're a bit in my frame of beer. Watch on a joke 12 on Sue Sujano, Bobia Mane, Nayina Yentie, near Mompaye, Nampai Bodie, Ayadina Cassia, Yamistra Wate, Yamimani Suya, and I don't know what day. Yabisha watch on a joke 12.

0: leaders in prayer has made kings become beggars, and beggars are riding on horses. According to scripture, 1 Peter chapter 4 verse 7 says, the end of the world is coming soon. Therefore, be earnest and disciplined in prayer. For this reason, Freedom Time Praying Partner, FTPP, is inviting all to join this power-packed prayer program every Sunday, Monday, Tuesday, and Wednesday midnight, 12 p.m. on this power-packed program is being led by Reverend Bernard Owusu Ansah.
1: Everything in you that attract evil people,
2: Jesus,
1: by the blood of Jesus Christ of
2: Nazareth,
1: we kill it by fire.
2: Amen.
0: Don't forget that the fervent prayer of a righteous man availeth much. Therefore, be part of this program. For any information, call 0244 115 618. Freedom,
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0: producer, a friend, DJ Promise, or award winner. 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When I quotation, you know? Have you got your quotation?
1: Oh, my show, yes.
0: Okay, let's go now.
1: Because we are recalling things. Okay, so in 1 Thessalonians 5:18, Bible says, in everything give thanks. In everything give thanks. For this is the will of God in Christ Jesus for you. In everything.
0: In everything.
1: In everything.
0: In everything.
1: In everything. In whichever situation or condition you find yourself,
0: you give
1: just
0: thanks
1: give
0: God.
1: Thanks. Acknowledge God. Acknowledgement of Him will take you to the next level. So in everything, whether in pain or in sorrow, in poverty, in sickness, it says in everything, give Him thanks.
0: So even when you are bereaved?
1: You are bereaved, give Him thanks.
0: On your birthday?
1: Give Him thanks.
0: Give Him thanks. If your wife gives birth?
1: Give Him thanks. Thanks.
0: If your wife dies?
1: Give Him thanks.
0: If your husband dies?
1: As difficult
0: if
1: as
0: somebody
1: it
0: slaps you?
1: Somebody slaps you.
0: Power this one. We say everything.

0: acknowledge God in everything. Because sometimes the tendency to thank God for the good things and to forget about the maybe what we may describe as bad is likely to happen.
1: Yes.
0: But sometimes even what we may see as bad, no, in that badness, God may be working something out.
2: Yeah, yes, in every situation.
0: In every situation.
1: Mm.
0: If we look at Joseph,
2: yes,
0: Joseph, his own brothers selling him.
2: I was about to mention.
0: Yes. And all other,

the situation in which you find yourself now, as we are speaking. But what the Bible says is in everything at his times. So we are thanking God at this moment. Reverend Omabu is leading us to thank God at this moment for whatever situation in which we find ourselves, what the Lord has done for us, whether good or bad. But in every situation,

0: wherever he wants you to be. So at this time, you just want to open your mouth and just begin to thank God. Say, Father, I thank you. Though I am in pain, thank you. Though I am struggling, thank you. Though my relationship is not working the way it should, I say thank you. Just let's continue. Let's thank God. Thank God. Acknowledge his lordship over your life. Over your life. We give you praise. We give you praise. We give you praise. We give you praise. We give you praise. Thank you, Lord. Thank you, Lord. For bringing us here safely this morning. Thank you for
1: you are doing in our life, the good, the bad,
0: guiding and guiding us from the beginning of the year to this point. We thank you, Lord. We thank you, Lord.
1: We thank you, Lord.
0: This faith month, you have brought us this far. We are appreciative to you for your love, for your grace, for your mercy, for your goodness, and for all the wonderful things you have done and continue to do. This morning, we are grateful to you once again for the gift of life, freshness of life, yes, that we are counted amongst the living, regardless of what we may be going through. Your grace has always been sufficient. Always been sufficient. Thank you, Lord. Thank you, Lord. Thank you, Lord. We praise and magnify. We praise and glorify you. We acknowledge your Lordship.
1: You are good and your mercy endures forever.
0: You are great. You are powerful.
1: Thank you, Lord. Thank you, Lord. Your faithfulness, your protection,
0: your love cannot be questioned.
1: Thank you for everything
0: your goodness,
1: you are doing in our
0: life. Yes, Lord.
1: Oh,
0: yes,
1: God,
0: Lord.
1: Indeed, we are
0: yes,
1: grateful.
0: Lord. Yes, Lord.
1: You have protected us from the beginning of the month. We are still alive. We are healthy. We are enjoying a sound mind. We are grateful.
0: Our God has no challenger. Our God has no competitor. Our God is able to do all things. This morning we say thank you for your ability to do what you have declared to do. Whatever you have declared concerning our lives, concerning our ministries, concerning our families, concerning our businesses, concerning

doing with us. That between the time we sleep and wake up, whatever goes on, we have no idea. But there is a God who ensures. Bible says he neither slumber nor sleeps. He doesn't sleep. He keep awake 24/7 for the sake of you and I. So he says, I will bless the Lord at all times. All times. All

0: Doors are going to be opened.
1: We bless you, Lord.
0: Yes, prison gates are going to open by themselves.
1: Bless you, Lord. Yes, Lord. Yes, Lord.
0: Oh, thank you, Lord. Thank you, Lord. Thank you, Lord. We bless and praise your name. Praise your name. Praise your name.
1: For you are good.
0: Worthy, worthy, worthy.
1: For you are good.
0: Worthy is our Lord and our God.
1: You are good.
0: Yes, Lord. Rakandumia, Gabronde Brio.
1: We are grateful for all of our sons of our somebody be.
0: All of our sons of our somebody be. All of our
1: Thank you, Lord.
0: Thank you, Lord. Thank you,
1: Spirit of the Living God.
0: Bless the Lord. Bless the Lord, oh my soul. And forget
1: for your goodness and your mercy. Yes, Lord.
0: Thank you, Lord. Thank you, Lord. We praise your name. Praise your name. Praise your name. Regardless of our difficulties, regardless of our challenges, regardless of our pain, regardless of our losses, regardless of our disappointments, in all things we are still blessing your name. Blessing your blessing and praising your name. Blessing and praising your name. For you are good and your mercy and pure. Forever. You are good and your mercy endures forever. You are great, Lord. You are faithful, Lord. Your name surpasses all. Your name is above all. At the mention of the name Jesus, every knee bows and all tongues confesses that Jesus is Lord, to the glory of the Father. This morning we say thank you, Lord. We praise your name. We bless your name. We bow before your throne. We bow before your majesty. Worthy, worthy, worthy, worthy, worthy, worthy. Worthy is our Lord. Worthy is our King. Worthy. Yes, Lord. Yes, Lord. Hallelujah, hallelujah, hallelujah. Glory, glory, glory, glory, glory. Glory, glory, glory, glory, glory. We give you praise, Lord. We give you praise, Lord. We give you praise, Lord.
1: Thank you for your goodness, your mercy, your faithfulness.

bra for dance dey bra for contribution bra for suggestion bra I recognize him media no eh ye no dia wo ka ho nti e na dwumedia na timi ye nkoso ye bana se wo ntie ye ya. If you do not listen to us, you come to the studio, you can see no progress for the program. Because you are with us, everything is going on well. We appreciate you, whoever is listening to us. Being on their Facebook with us, we thank you. You like it and you share. You like it and you share. Like the program and share. Share to as many people as you can. Thank you for that, and God will bless you.

because many people have taken it for themselves to preach heresies. To get a good program like this, to share to many people, people are preaching heresies, deception, false doctrine. Samoa Enfa and Kwaje Emrenipa Atrosem Nadasem and Samoa Hunya. Your Sumayeno, Newan Kasa Yankoka.

And any can radical say ye can many ye. 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Let us worship the Lord. Let us magnify his name. Let us adore him. He alone is God. Whatever he does is good.

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We pray to fortify ourselves in the blood. We pray for supplication and intercession. But you pray all kinds of prayers, and we do all. As we join the No Tribe. You are about learning, you know. You better recognize it. So I don't like it. Let's share. Let me have free abuse. So I'm fine if you didn't do Adam FM. 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

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Whoever thinks that Jesus was not among creation and the works of redemption that Jesus came to do was any other which is not important. So it must not be recognized. Dependent as Jesus is God. Jesus is Lord. He is among the Trinity. The Holy Spirit is God. The Holy Spirit is among the Trinity. And God the Father is God. So bi chira chira nche chira fufuro bi anu an chira chira nche chira fa ye na urade yesu so ho a asema ede ekọ enkwaje mu a wa hran na woni mo hwe en sam de ya na dozu beti bebre na esom no nso edozu 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Ana me kan pefe se those who argue. Those who think they have any other doctrine or any new teachings, look at their, listen to their message. They don't believe in the Holy Spirit baptism, and they don't also believe in the Trinity. And any religion, any teachings that does not endorse the doctrine of the Trinity and the Holy Ghost must not be followed.

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Whoever wrongs me hates his soul. 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But they tell me, you know, I call the woo.

0: Proverbs chapter 8, verse 35. 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
1: Proverbs chapter number 8, verse number 35.
0: And 36.
1: Proverbs 8, 35 and 36. For whoso finds me finds life. And shall obtain favor of the Lord. But he that sinned against me wrongs his own soul.
0: So whoever wronged Jesus,
1: wrongs his own soul.
0: Also, who can say to you, now one print Jesus in church as well. Would you wear our crabro?
1: All they that hate me love death.
0: One time in a do woo. What come a woo noa? Woo me and son and a Bible can was him. Bible teaches about three deaths. The first one is the living dead person, the spiritual death. Tiasi woo.
1: Tiasi woo.
0: Send the power Tiasi no name Jesus. The Bible says you fool. What Tiasi no for Jesus? And you ura and no crowd in quiet. We will fall. So, by the years, dear, was what chum if you womb a quiet and come. Would you years to depend? No, I quick canoe. When yanum, wamau and quiet. And 2 years in the year, would be a woodier and so young 5 years to any ura and no crowd in quiet. Bible said, would you also fall? But would you years to dear? Yanny a spiritual death. And T. Adam, a dear diabano, ooey. Wowui anso no otiasi
1: no otiasi
0: wowui no otiasi the chance of whom at ni mu a many patimi related to God no that spirit slept whom na e die completely does not working and tina Ephesians 4 egoman say ye je urade na wa quicken yen you are quickened Ephesians chapter 2 when we come to believe in him he quickened us. Kenya unyane yen na hum no enyane
1: enyane
0: na afi ani nyankopon asa enyan kita hudi
1: yes
0: so onye urade ni ya hum no we honam ni we obi onye urade ni ebia no we honam ni enti adwena wodi na mu wiase nyina no honam adwene honam adwene onwini nyankopon de onwini de nyankopon de onjine nipa onjine honam hedonize. And the winner my age now, Hunam, Hunam, Hunam, a hedonism, and he and never best satisfy Hunam, and I will Jenny, our home. Never best satisfy Hunamano, and he a club will be our Kumasi, and she also was the hedonize. So hedonism, and you know, and never best satisfy body, you know, a hedonize, and Kumasi, and she also, our baby. We are tossing you, no, so no. I will wear a year physical death, said Ubey a real woo, Ubey now going to woo, the Dabeshuamo woo, in sober foul war, Ubey boat your cool war, physical death, who are you as I see so. Yano as you will wear Bible, so no Biaba Ubi, Obiaba Ubi, Obiaba Ubi. Anna near Atosumi and San a judgment death. I tell you, judgment death. I tell you, you're a Bible friend, Oprenu. And it's 1 year right here. You test all these three. You test all these three. Now, you're a near Jabakum, just say, but you're ready, dear. No, when you're near, so you are giving us life. And you can't salvation. Believing in Jesus, you get to receive salvation. Believing in John 3:16, the famous or the golden text in the Bible. For God so loved the world that he gave his only begotten son.
1: Yes, Lord.
0: That whosoever believeth in him should not perish. And the perishing is the perishing of the judgment perishing. Should not perish the eternal death. Should not perish but have everlasting life.
1: Everlasting.
0: So the everlasting life is the life eternity. The life that we spend with God. The life that we spend with Jesus. The life that we spend with the Holy Spirit. The eternal world. And eternity is true. Eternity. One year we are young, quite a whole. And it is, as I say, there's life eternity. And then there's life after death. Life after death. The eternity, you know, eternal life. You know, life after death. And then where will you spend eternity? Are you going to spend the eternity in the hellfire? Or with Jesus?
1: Or with Jesus.
0: In heaven? Are you two things? So wa nyina ni ache ase se Bible si do ajini die no wo mu na ten na ne wo nyini ne no wo bu na ten dada. That is first John chapter 3 verse 8 and 18. John 3:18 wo su jini dia wo mu wa ten.
1: Yes,
0: no wa nyina ni dia wo bu wa ten dada. So wa nyina yakopon ba ba ko na ni enti mo bia enka do betimi bia do bia betimi aka bia mo enka. 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
2: at all.
0: There's no book,
2: not at all,
0: no book on this not earth that supersedes Bible.
1: No. Nothing.
0: No book.
1: Nothing.
0: The Bible, the accepted canon, the 66 books written by over 40 men, about 40 people. And you know, but in Nipa Bessa, 40 authors,
1: different timeline, different
0: from different coming from different backgrounds.
1: Amazingly, amazing.
0: 40 people,
1: yes,
0: coming from different backgrounds,
1: yes.
0: A be a theologians,
1: yes.
0: A be a prophet,
1: yes.
0: A be a kings,
1: yes.
0: A be a farmers,
1: yes.
0: A be a learned people. A woman, they come together. We'll be a churn in the answer of a view.
1: Different times.
0: From different times. So, in the space of about 1,500 to 1,600 years, I don't want you to show it.
1: Yes.
2: Yes. In the space there are of no contradiction.
0: No contradiction.
1: Yes.
0: In the space of about 1,600 or 1,500 years, 1,500 to 1,600 years, I'd rather throw away.
1: Different time.
0: But it has one thing.
1: Different people.
0: Oh, about Jesus.
1: Who don't know each other.
2: About
0: it. And yes. The power of the woman who called.
1: Yes.
0: Now Moses is a woman.
1: Yes.
0: Now Elijah is a woman.
1: Yes.
0: Now David is a woman.
1: Yes.
0: Now Elisha is a woman. Now Samuel is a woman. Now I'm afraid to say, Jeremiah Wuko, Isaiah Wuko, Amos Wuko, Joel Wuko, Hosea Wuko. Yes.
1: Years gone.
0: Years gone. The Isaiah prophecy was about 700 years before the Messiah was born.
1: Yeah, the Messiah.
0: So Baba Beni, Watunidi Emmanuel, and Chasen Nagupone. When Isaiah prophesied this, it took about 700 years before the Messiah was born. Your son, come on. Well, who the baby are?
2: Never.
0: Well, woman in no penny now, crowd that in a tear. But the Messiah was born.
1: He came
2: to
0: us. When you babble away in here, you bet you the Ben Eddie. To be better, no, because I say, and I don't know who the Colonel and the Colonel Avena or Betty Assorry. Don't know who the Colonel Yasor you. Avena, baby, I bet Yasorry. Then the Pedinetti. Then the Pedinetti. Oh, so why are dear prophet, why are dear apostle, why are dear? Nipper, why are you called fool? Sir, mine, the plan of a friend is saying, was able to have comfort. I emphatically say, why are you comfort? Sir, and got permission by committing an individual at 2 months away comfort. Where you comfort, disappointed, fit spirits. Where you comfort? Oh, yeah. Tell me, send the video, no, mamma. Where you comfort? And why I said, I comfort, so be unquash on the end of so. And you are raw, and you don't so know who are. And now, but I can't know. No, I share code. No, I found Babu. What the Bodia not to her. What the Bodia to her, no, I found Babu. And to a sable, Zuna, a do a Sunday, and you may. A fair man could be and put a better sound no more. And a Saturday, and I find Sabbath, you know. Hey, no, I can't, you know. Was he here? Yeah, yeah, yeah, yeah, yeah, yeah, yeah, yeah, yeah, yeah, yeah, yeah, and what did he on concrete and down concrete a bonsam? The Holy Ghost a bonsam. Yangu pointing cry a bonsam. Yes, you dare a bonsam. It is a me many brain of Santa Mikasa, Tiasse, and Simuna or make a canoe, a dorsal. Now, and now, a soft will be framed or soft. Someone young will all send the public brain, you
1: know.
0: Yes. As I say, the public brain, a war, I mean, shadow mind, you know. And he, and a baby, no, I say, and Chachin and from ma.
1: You are tossed to and fro by every doctrine. Yes.
0: You know better be a no dear
1: chili.
0: No better be a no dear chili. But beloved, I would say, bro. See, I says, what do you say, dear? When you are from
2: swap,
0: the barber will be. Nothing kind.
1: Nothing
0: kind. Yes, you may be asking. And yes, Sabbath, I will be preaching yet. One was, I am the master of Sabbath.
2: That's right. Lord over the Sabbath.
0: He is the Lord of Sabbath. And yes, Sabbath, and I say, yes, you may be asking. Sir Sabbath and Obafa Philia, and then no problem.
1: Yes.
0: Look at John chapter 9. was sound the friend in the idea. Won't say any pay won't feed
1: up problems.
0: When you sabbat,
1: yes,
0: when you made that,
1: when you made that,
0: who call a Luke chapter 13. My man, I know a child saw them or Cassan Yadian.
1: Yeah,
0: when we are something you found a bono. Say, I didn't know who made that. I'm saying the pie idea. No, only who made that. Eh? What was the answer? You knew who made that. There are no answers. Yes, you better know where you made that. One man, one in the master of Sabbath, the Lord of Sabbath. And the other one, why a Lord? Why are you on an idea? And to us, I did cheer away. As I say, and was my
1: energy.
0: And I do be back. When you pant me, I won't
1: show you anything.
0: Praise God.
2: Hallelujah.
0: Say yes to Sabbath and obey preach ya. And then only now troubles you on this Sabbath. Oh, John chapter 9. What's your friend in the idea?
1: Yeah.
0: Young can't know when you say.
1: John 9.
0: John chapter 9. What's your friend in the idea? Womu Busan say, when you pay when you made that. And you know, won't free me. And you can't hold it. John chapter 9.
1: John chapter 9.
0: Only friend be a yarasan. Now, woman, a branch in Ishaya. Woman interrogating. No, any kappa. John chapter 9, no?
1: From verse 14.
0: 14, okay.
1: I said, yeah. Now it was a Sabbath when Jesus made the clay and opened his eyes.
0: Now, a Yahomeda and a Yesu put on a tear. What they.
1: Then the Pharisees also asked him again how he had received the sight.
0: And the Pharisees for the Musa said, "Yeah,
1: and he said to them,
0: "I know, catch that one, say,
1: he put clay on my eyes and I washed.
0: What
1: did
0: you see?
1: Therefore, some of the Pharisees said,
0: and the Pharisees for the Musa said,
1: this man is not from God. He is not from God because he does not keep the Sabbath. He himself does not keep the Sabbath.
0: He does not keep the Sabbath, so he's not from God. The Pharisee Fano and Toka Omni Yesunya.
1: Because on this Sabbath,
0: but on the Lord of Sabbath, the Lord of the Sabbath.
2: And
0: Tiasi ye pass a young science as any person said, what kind of Sabbath was it? When you go on board, you know, and that also and so on. I know who may, and what you won't say. You remember a da or the body, and what say, send a bay, I don't say, Nyangopon and a bow,
1: yes, yes,
0: now or no, and then you remember a da or the body, and what say, send a bay, I don't say, Nyangopon

0: ne mo ni homeda no eh so the salvation where the work of salvation that God did for them me pa cho they go to Deuteronomy and I can him you no yen can him you no I love teaching
1: Exodus 20
0: Exodus 20 that come from verse that come verse 4 no the number 4 commandment I know I can't from verse 1 crack
1: Exodus 20 from verse 1. Uh-huh. And God spoke all these words, saying, I am the Lord your God, who brought you out of the land of Egypt. Exodus 20.
0: Okay.
1: From verse 1.
0: Mm-hmm.
1: And God spoke all these words, saying, I am the Lord your God, who brought you out of the land of Egypt,
0: uh-huh,
1: and out of the house of bondage. Verse 3, you shall have no other gods before me. For you shall not make for yourself a carved image.
0: Now, and
1: any likeness of anything that is in heaven above or that is in the earth beneath. Or that is in the water.
0: And the
1: you shall not bow down to them nor serve them. For I, the Lord your God, am a jealous God, visiting the iniquity of the fathers upon the children to the third and fourth generations
0: of
1: those who hate me.
0: And to say, se wa ansum nyankopon aso osom bosom a che se otan nyankopon ana eno me ana aketu ebe ba aso no eye to the third and fourth generation ana tie if a generation is 100 years if a generation is 100 years ya na case bi obi sumo bosom no ebe ti adabusun mu for 400 years eh and if the generation is 400 years generation say generation is adequate museum no so 4 times 3,200 years the curse will be in the family.
1: Yes.
0: So be a major radi any now me break his curse no abosonsom do my Ghana gentle our man ye wosika ye obibia nanso yetimi agai am a foreigners e be say yes you as a nipa ye leaders of the nation no as adwene no obi atim as a me need obi atim me say as adwene no obi atim say as ase nyame ade acha ye no say if this is not a curse ya if this is not a curse don't think say we can look upon this am we akoso because of abosonsom a ye nananom som ye na ye ba ye no Ghana kan na nka efiti ase no na akoso ye o when we were about 6 million ne Ghana, ne nyamisuro ewa Ghana. Because that time, no, ne babu e ya textbook. Ne babu ya textbook. 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When we were about 6 million. Se se, bedu 35 million and over, no. 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
1: Yes.
0: Ah, yesumu.
1: Diversity.
0: And I assume the baby no one, a baby some, and then some unfriend, and the abosom some, and the motia some, and then nipper the chili. A man what you come for, I saw for being glad what my shame be. A better than a good point, sir.
1: Yes.
0: Was when the good point you come for would cheer, the good pocket channel. Why, and the pen and media mawano, you will sell it out.
1: To the third and fourth generation.
0: To the third and fourth generation.
1: Of those
0: who Ghana, I need a one point. So we are moving more. Now he said, "Our man, the human, our friends, our resource. In Nipa, we are our man. We are telling Papa, we are moving now. Say, Nampa, Nampa, we will be paying for our man. And the Kanfano, Kanfo, be our. So we are telling Papa, we are G, Koke, Tramado, Bru Bru, Red Red. We are moving now. Say, we are moving say you. We are moving say." And the Omani Dachi Wahini. Omani Dachi Wahini. So when you know me, when you know me, and you go, if she has a Seneca, say as I see yourself, Sumyami, and was say, Awama, I saw dinner home, a year Juma, and Brantan and Mabawa, and Muji, and Numcoke, Wuko Tudu, I want crack, or the Coke I am called for, Wuko Saka, Wuko Alajo, Wuko Infantinum, Adabraka, or Donna. 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
1: but showing mercy to thousands
0: what say
1: to those who love me and keep my
0: now,
1: commandments
0: now to do a adoro no wo de adoye adoro or the adoye e chire won bo bro hu e chire won e di family say age urade e di no you see the progress of their families
1: yes
0: it was attending for us say em di kan for no be pomodin ama our friends say social welfare are taking good care of these people na me da me sin ka aban me pa ban obeba hu wo wo compassion say obesi big our friends say rehabilitation centers big rehabilitation centers na ye chi emrante ne maba wakogum ni rehabilitate wo mu I can go do rather than that no si an chi emrante ne maba we from onti ankogu rehabilitation centers big rehabilitation say besi prisons no yes rehabilitation centers ni rehabilitate wo mu na ke de bible and nyamesem ene afa ensa no djuma na ye chiro mu nyamesem ni a 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
2: that's right
0: eji me pa ban ya wo ba obesi rehabilitation center ni wa care for emrante ni maba wa enu wi tramadol kokai buru buru red wo mu no masɛ no ni eji wo mu nyina akogo ni wo mu ni o ma ni dachi
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1: you shall not take the name of the Lord your God in vain.
0: Was it thou shall not take the name of the Lord your God in vain?
2: In vain.
0: Ghana ya boy nyamidin. Ya boy abosunfo boy nyamidin. 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So ya konfo. Wo so anya nyakopon di be fere no an. Ya husa.
2: Ale oba studio.
0: Oba. I would tell you now. A general grab me come from my city and because a Yura ran with it. Promise better than coming to the video be man what it was. But your grand said that
1: you shall not take the name of the Lord your God in vain. For the Lord will not hold him guiltless.
0: What's it? A radiant arm of your body, dear Kano, and won't turn to that. God will punish people who take the name of the Lord
1: in vain.
0: In vain. God will punish them. God will punish people who take the name of the Lord in vain. Young boy.
1: 8. Remember the Sabbath day to keep it holy.
0: What's it? Remember the Sabbath day to keep Kaihumidan.
1: 6 days you shall labor and do all your work. But the 7 day is the Sabbath of the Lord your God. In it you shall do no work. You nor your son nor your daughter. Your male servant, your female servant, nor your cattle, nor your stranger who is within your gate. For in 6 days the Lord made the heavens and the earth, the sea, and all that is in them, and rested on the seventh day. Therefore, the Lord blessed the Sabbath day and hallowed it.
0: So I say, Eji Esan say, Ewurade di nansia na da to so nso no. Wate ho nti no. Eduwa enya dwuma bia na kai say, Onyankopon bi na bo wiase. Wiase e ye Nyankopon
1: bi. Nyankopon
0: dia. That's right. Praise God.
1: Hallelujah.
0: Go to Deuteronomy.
1: Deuteronomy chapter number 5. Deuteronomy chapter number 5 from verse 1. And Moses called all the Israel. Moses called all Israel.
0: Moses afraid is of money
1: and said to them, "Hear, O Israel, the statutes and judgments which I speak in your hearing today.
0: Verse 1 from verse number 1.
1: That you may learn them and be careful to observe them.
0: What are you? Chapter 5. Say, I am here. That's another chapter 5.
1: Deuteronomy.
0: Deuteronomy chapter 5. Okay. Boy, come on. What's it? Now, Moses, a friend, is that in your can say. I catch that one, sir. Isaac Muntie Ashedia and Atemudia. Just start to know I said,
1: yeah,
0: I said, yeah, and Atemudia. Ah, make Machiramo Masum and a na Munsia na Muniso and no. Young Quay.
1: The Lord our God made a covenant with us in Horeb.
0: A Rade, ye Yangupon, and ye apam.
1: The Lord did not make this covenant with our fathers, but with us.
0: From the old Abraham, different covenant.
1: But with us,
0: when Abraham yapam,
1: yes,
0: when Moses say, and it can help you.
1: The Lord did not make this covenant. This covenant with our fathers, but with us who are here today, all of us who are alive. The Lord talked with you face to face on the mountain from the midst of the fire. I stood between the Lord
0: and
1: you at that time. To declare to you the word of the Lord.
0: Sir,
1: for you were afraid because of the fire. And you did not go up the mountain. He said,
0: verses,
1: I am the Lord your God who brought you out of the land of Egypt. Out of the house of bondage. You shall have no other gods before me. You shall not make for yourself a carved image. Any likeness of anything that is in heaven above, that is in the earth beneath, or that is in the water under the earth. You shall not bow down. For I am, for the Lord your God, I'm a jealous God. But showing mercy to thousands to those who love me and keep my commandments.
0: wodome na wodi me mra nsam so no me ye won adoye.
1: You shall not take the name of the Lord your God in vain.
0: Emo Awurade onyankopon edin kwa.
1: For the Lord will not hold him guiltless who take his name in vain.
0: Na Awurade emma ni obo ni din kwa no ehu enye ni tototo.
1: 12. Observe the Sabbath.
0: That is the fourth
1: day.
0: Commandment.
1: Observe the Sabbath day.
0: Di humida.
1: It's holy.
0: Di humida na ye ne konkono.
1: As the Lord your God commanded you.
0: Se Awurade onyankopon ehye wo.
1: 6 days you shall labor and do all your work.
0: Enansia ena ye adwuma.
1: But the seventh day is the Sabbath of the Lord your God.
0: Na ede atoso enso no eye Awurade onyankopon ehomeda.
1: In it you shall do no work.
0: Emu no enya dwuma bia.
1: You nor your son nor your daughter.
0: Wo anase wo ma anase
1: nor your male servant.
0: Wo wafuna.
1: Your female servant.
0: Anase wakoa.
1: Your ox.
0: Wanantwie.
1: Nor your donkey.
0: Wafurumu.
1: Nor any of your cattle.
0: Ene wanantwie.
1: Nor your stranger who is within your gates.
0: Hoho a wabetena wo fie.
1: That your male servant and your female servant may rest as
0: Sebe,
1: well as you.
0: Wakua wa ye oba ana be man so enu nyina bebum age ona home.
1: And remember that you were a slave in the land of
0: Ti wo verse 52. And the other day apamfo fro no omu ye no. Apamfo fro no omu ye wa no. Ano say na verse no no.
1: 15.
0: Was say na kai say wo ye akwa mizrim asase so.
1: And the Lord your God brought you out from there by a mighty hand.
0: Na Awurade onyankopon ade ensa eye din ene basa watene ye ene eyi wu afri eho.
1: Therefore the Lord your God commanded you.
0: Enti ana Awurade onyankopon ehye wo say di homeda no. Amen.
1: Amen.
0: Enti esados no wase kai say nyankopon de nansia na ye adwuma. Ana da wo home etoso nto home ye.
1: Ode home ye.
0: Enti kai say sa because yakopon di nansia na ye wiase ntino kai e do na sa wo home a na wo ka sa sa se
1: ati so remember that God created everything
0: and e yo ye
1: I mean e bo bibi a
0: na Moses we e ya pam a and tete de wo ni wo mu ye no
1: we ye di
0: one the one you know can say e san se mkwa ye a hoho o mizrim na onyakopon di ensa e ye di na be yi mu ntino
2: mighty hand
0: ye no ntina mo kai na mu ni home da wo adwuma Nyankopon eye maam
1: that deliverance. Wey
0: me na mchure.
1: Dabi.
0: Me na mchure.
1: Dabi o.
0: Okay. Matthew chapter 26.
1: Matthew.
0: Moses is see where apam no awokan and ti said there wani Abraham
1: no.
0: Eye
1: eye no.
0: Do eye fufra wani wo mu a generation na wo ho no. Eka meboa.
1: Yes.
0: Okay. Matthew chapter 26.
1: Matthew 26.
0: That come from verse baby. Matthew chapter 26. Let come from 26 Matthew 26. Let come from 26.
1: From 25. Then Judas, who was betraying him.
0: Matthew 26. Okay. It was a kind at the last supper. What are they doing?
1: Matthew 26 from verse number 25. Then Judas, who was betraying him, answered and said, Rabbi, is it I? Mm-hmm. He said to him, you have said it, Jesus. And as they were eating, Jesus took bread.
0: Now, what would he do? No? Yes, you far pano.
1: Blessed and broke it.
0: Verse, no, do, no?
1: Verse 26.
0: Okay. Yeah, when the lamp was starting. What's the word he do? Yes, you far pano.
1: Blessed it and broke it. And gave it to the disciples. And said, take it. This is my body. Then he took the cup and gave thanks. And gave it to them, saying, drink from it, all of you. For this is my blood of the new covenant.
0: Was it there?
1: For this is my blood of the new covenant.
0: Moses can say, "Womu dispensation, no? Aye, apam fufro. Ana, Awurade ni womu ye.
1: Anya
0: di oni ye janu ye no. Ne mum echira say, womu kwa ya ho ho mizrimu no. Yano enti, anu obeyi womu no. 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
0: 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Aye nipa bebre ntu eden. Wo shegu amabo ni fefri. Praise God.
1: Hallelujah.
0: Hallelujah.
1: Amen.
0: Okay. Yanko Matthew chapter 28, verse 1.
1: Matthew 28, verse number 1. Mm-hmm. Now, after the Sabbath, as the first day
0: now,
1: of the
0: week, the seventh day, no, what is a chair mono? Now, actually, that I didn't can.
1: First day of the week began to dawn.
0: Uh-huh.
1: Mary Magdalene and the other
0: Mary Magdalene and Mary Bacon
1: came to see the tomb.
0: By a dinosaur,
1: and behold,
0: now she.
1: There was a great earthquake.
0: Now, as I said, what's wrong? Can see be easy.
1: For an angel of the Lord descended from
0: heaven,
1: came and rolled back the stone from the door and sat on it. His countenance was like lightning, and his clothing as white as snow. And the guards shook for the fear of him, and they became like dead men. But the angel answered and said to the women, do not be afraid, for I know that you seek Jesus who was crucified. He is not here. He is risen. As he said, come.
0: Hello.
1: Hi.
0: And the dead now watching the kind. Yes, ya, or ye nyankopon. Na enkwagye adwuma obeye ye no. Wode ba awiye e de na otweka no. De mayen kai eda no. Eh? Mayen kai eda no. Eh?
1: We have to remember.
0: Mayen kai eda no.
1: I was here kai papa.
0: John chapter 20.
1: Hey. I was here kai pa.
0: John chapter 20. John chapter 20. John chapter 20.
1: John 20.
0: No, John chapter 21. And I 21. John chapter 20. Number kind. John chapter 20. That come from verse 19.
1: John 20, verse 19.
0: Mm-hmm.
1: Then the same day at evening.
0: Now, Edanua, yes, sorry, no.
1: The same day at evening.
0: Uh-huh.
1: Being the first day of the week.
0: Now, what you did, can it in you? Now, what you did, can you?
1: When the doors were shut, where the disciples were.
0: Apuna, womu, a woman, Edana, apuna, mwatutu.
1: For the fear of the Jews.
0: Na Judah for nunti.
1: Jesus came and stood in the midst.
0: Yes, Ubabejna unfinfi.
1: And said to them,
0: "I know what I say.
1: Peace be with you."
0: Asumbiye enkamo.
1: When he had said this, he showed them his hands and his side. Then the disciples were glad when they saw the Lord.
0: Asumbiye for nunhu uradeni womaneji.
1: So Jesus said to them again,
0: "Yes, Ukachira unse.
1: Peace to you.
0: Asumbiye enkamo.
1: As the Father has sent me,
0: said the Ejana sumamo.
1: I also send you.
0: Mensume sumamo." Amen.
1: Amen.
0: What do you find?
1: 21.
0: 21, okay. Twice away.
1: 22, and when he had said this, he breathed on them and said to them, "Receive the Holy Spirit."
0: Where I breathe into them, and as you have no years, no. You don't need the baptism, but the deposit of the Holy Spirit. We in where you know, on whom you go to say, "Monje hong kong kong."
1: Monje hong kong kong.
0: Eh, but at the ascension mountain, as I can say, "Monko che e jano boche no." The baptism.
1: The baptism.
0: The baptism. So different between when we believe in Him, He give us His Spirit. That's the deposit of the Spirit. But the baptism will come fully when we pray for it. Yanko.
1: If you 23, if you forgive the sins of any, they are forgiving them. If you retain the sins of any, they are retained. Now Thomas.
0: Now Thomas,
1: called the twin, one of the 12, was not with them when Jesus came.
0: And I used to be in
1: the other disciples therefore said to
0: him,
1: "We have seen the Lord." So he said to them, "Unless I see in his hands the print of the nails, and put my finger into the print of the nails, and put my hand into his side, I will not believe." And after 8 days,
0: And the first day of the week, I used to say, when you're sharp on your day, it's here. Now, what church, you know, while I'm not meminda. Eh? Now, what church, you know, Tio, and the addition said, when Concon by Bachelor, I'm going to crane your name. Now, who po a year, Juma, a year or dear one, Juma, my museum, Israel. What's your monkai? And the years soon, so why you know what did, was sorry, you know. Was I says one else chef on the Bessia the first day of the week? Because that is not sorry free a woof. So I say, and you are saying the first day, no, next chef on the Tupum, and no queen, what don't know, Mediacia, and I abio
1: and
0: then I see.
1: And after 8 days, his disciples were again. And Thomas with them
0: again.
1: Jesus came
0: 8 days again. And yet the 7 days, the 8 days,
1: yeah,
0: which was the first day of the week,
1: yeah,
0: Sunday.
1: Jesus came, the doors being shut,
0: yes, baby,
1: and stood in the midst and said, peace to you.
0: Praise God.
1: Hallelujah.
0: And John said, yes, who sorry, you know, after a sham for no, a son said, a da, a rather sorry for you. Now, Omushia, our first day of the week.
1: First day of the week.
0: And son, I have better to a Danny Dini Sunday, and yeah, you know,
1: Momusha, the first day,
0: Momusha, the first day of the week.
2: That's right.
0: And it was the first day of the week. I don't want to say Sunday, it was the first day of the week. And I know Momusha,
1: yes,
0: and Revelation chapter 1, verse 10.
1: Revelation 1, 10. I was in the spirit on the Lord's day.
0: John, Toronto. Was it not me who eradicated them?
1: And I heard.
0: And it is that the first day of the week became the Lord's day.
1: The Lord's day.
0: Eh? The Lord's day. And the Bible, my children said, you were the day of the Lord. You were the Lord's day. And they were the day of Christ. And the first day of the week, you know, became the Lord's day. Because you don't know, yes, you're joining in every year. What the Bible, on that first day of the week, you know, it became the first day. The Lord's Day. And John, the Revelator, no? Watch on was a rather down. Not me walk. And I just
1: I was in the spirit.
0: I was in the spirit Lord's on day. The Lord's Day. Our pattern was assassin. So a honey a radical ye, a G and a chin.
1: Yes.
0: And I down conclusion go a best young for us. Now I had the first day of the week.
1: The first day.
0: And you were friend, friends, White Sunday. Pentecost dano, and I dano, and I almost share a pound for fro as summonasi. I hear Christ or summon. The yes, who sorry, you know, Judaism was no more the service and the worship of the disciples, but Christianity they began to follow Christ. And see, as my woman says, you know, I hear Judaism some, I hear Christ or some.
2: That's right.
0: And see, as she am funny, I said, woman, shemu. Our first day of the week. Acts chapter 20, verse 7, I think. Acts chapter 20.
1: Acts 27. Acts 20, verse number 7. Now, on the first day of the week, when the disciples came together.
0: On the first day, and Jesus, sorry for you, I feel a share for you. Now, we share the first day of the week. And you know, and you're constant time. And I'm going to share my own.
1: Yes.
0: The first century, no, the first century, no, by 180, now Oma completes the New Testament Bible. By 180, now the New Testament written, no, so for Mabu, now watch your area.
1: Yes.
0: And you know, Constantine, no, was by about 350 AD or 325 AD, and a Constantine, obedi adie, I want to be a believer. I know best share first day of the week, you know. Next one best share mukena. Now I, you know, a share for no. No, we share the first day of the week. As I said a constant time all back. And you see, the first day of the week, you for come here.
1: Now on Acts 20 verse number 7. Now on the first day of the week.
0: On the first day of the week.
1: When the disciples came together to break
0: the
1: bread.
0: The disciples began to worship on the first day of the week.
1: Paul ready to depart the next
0: and
1: day.
0: And now Paul was be from Akko. And you almost share them. Almost some ya my dear sign.
1: Spoke to them and continued his message until midnight.
0: What Kasaya and what Twa nasem so ama ade sai.
1: There were many lamps in the upper room where they were gathered together. And in a widow sat a certain young man named He was overcome by sleep. And as Paul continued speaking, he felt.
0: Let's go 1 Corinthians chapter 16.
1: 1 Corinthians.
0: 1 Corinthians chapter 16. And was a simple idea that I don't form you and as a means in much of the shop. 1 Corinthians chapter 16.
1: Verse number.
0: From verse 1 and 2.
1: Okay, 1. Now concerning 1 Corinthians 16 from verse number 1 and 2. Now concerning the collection for the saints.
0: Now, if I a tour are.
1: As I have given orders to the churches of Galatia,
0: so you must
1: do also. On the first day of the week.
0: On the first day of the week.
1: Let each one of you lay something aside. Storing up as he may prosper. That he may be. That there be no collection when I come.
0: Acts chapter 20, no, verse 7, I'm going to say, yes, who sorry, you know, next year for no, and that will be share a first day of the week.
1: First day.
0: And I say, can Corinthians, I'm here. And I, yes, you know, sorry, you know, John chapter 20, I'm here to say,
1: appearance,
0: you know, appearance, you know, with the disciples, you know,
1: the first
0: day. Now a first day of the week. Now you go Ephesians chapter 2. Ephesians chapter 2, near the church,
1: Ephesians.

0: 220
1: na 220 wase na wade mo asi ho asomafo ene adifo no efapem a kristo yesu ya ene hwiatetebo etire no eso yegbe
0: Acts 2:20 having been built on the foundation of the apostles.
1: Read that from verse 19. Ephesians, from verse 19.
0: 19 and 20. Uh-huh. Now therefore,
1: ain't you afraid?
0: You are no longer strangers and foreigners, but fellow citizens with the saints, members of the household of God, having been built on the foundation of the apostles
1: and prophets,
0: Jesus Christ himself being the chief cornerstone.
1: The New Testament church, the teachings and the doctrine of the apostles and the prophets, and Jesus Christ being the chief cornerstone. What you say? And they can on one waka and tranwa near Yesu will go to ye in the Old Testament and as apostles go to ye and did the entra and woman be a home woman fanka the accepted canon on the same sir and woman a one fanka on Yesu and quote from it that not that the apostles quoted from them Jarunti and a woman a compare the canon the accepted you know. We is her and Manu every film. But we call a Roman for ya. Yeah, was 66, no? One was 73 books. But we call our friends a Eastern a year. One about our friends say about 104 books. Uti, but the accepted canon for the Protestant church, no? A 66 books. 27 for the New Testament and
2: 39.
1: For the Old Testament. Amen. Case closed. In order for who say and the church and say, yes, you know, coupon. And a Juma bear on Quadion, what the barrier yet the first day of the week. It is our first day of the week on the barrier, no. A free so sort of film, no. And your first day of the week, and another a sham for no Omusia. Ah, the Atraswa, I miss Sabri. It will be, I can say. Wow, I'm quite sorry. I made that, and I made that, and that. Those that you are not making any home. Number the first day and the seventh day of the week. Amen.
0: Amen.
1: As a radio that was.
0: A radio that was.
1: One chile chile pa.
0: One chile chile pa.
1: And a dear conquadi.
0: And a dear conquadi.
1: A radio that was.
0: A radio that was.
1: One chile chile pa.
0: One chile chile pa.
1: And a dear conquadi.
0: And a dear conquadi.
1: The Timothy can say.
0: Timothy can say.
1: Which church and church of four.
0: Church and church.
1: No one pray and church there.
0: Pray
1: and
0: church.
1: Yeah, the radio is so
0: church. Yeah, the radio in church.
1: And a dear conquadi.
0: And a dear conquadi.
1: No one cry.
0: No
1: one cry. No one cry.
0: No one cry.
1: No one cry.
0: No one cry.
1: Radi boy tearful.
0: Radi boy tearful.
1: And someone there.
0: And someone
1: there. Yebeti a dos.
0: Yebeti a dos.
1: Social media.
0: Social media.
1: Radio and television.
0: Radio and television.
1: On the papers.
0: On the papers.
1: On the Google.
0: Oh God.
1: On the Twitter.
0: On Twitter.
1: On the WhatsApp.
0: Everywhere, everywhere.
1: Kase bebia bebia.
0: On the social media.
1: Kase de kofo posti dos.
0: Kofo posti dos.
1: Nso WhatsApp.
0: Nso WhatsApp.
1: Ana eno kure.
0: Oh God.
1: If you are
0: If you are working.
1: I will join chapter 17.
0: John 17.
1: Verse 17 is said.
0: Yes, 17.
1: You are kunkun eno kure.
0: Kunkun eno.
1: WhatsApp eno kure.
0: WhatsApp eno.
1: Radi ne crying.
0: Radi ne crying.
1: Yen man eno kure.
0: Yen man eno.
1: So be kind of antiasia.
0: Kind of.
1: Amen.
0: Yes, it's a reverend Eja Owusu on Facebook. Now, what they want to see, Abba. Irene Jima Boateng, I say, let God be God.
1: Let God be God.
0: Thankful always.
1: Thankful always, yeah.
0: Georgina Obenga and Sam, I say, good morning, Reverend and
1: good morning, Georgina.
0: Let God be God.
1: Let God be God.
0: Irene Jima, I say, thank you for the breath of life.
1: I say, Georgina again.
0: Georgina, I say, thank you, Jesus. Irene Jima, I say, thank you for the breath of life. Your compassion renewed each and every morning. Thank you, Jesus Christ. Richard Cranton said, let God be God.
1: Let God be God.
0: With a prayer emoji. Georgina Obingan said, thank you, Jesus, for the life of my family and I. Bernard Jobin, you see, you are welcome, Reverend Ujosu and the wonderful team.
1: Kenny Jays, oh, Kenny Jays.
0: Okay. I say, Psalm 34, verse 1, I will bless the Lord at all times. His praise shall continually be in my mouth. Richard Panting, I say, okay, I don't know if it's okay. No, but you can now. Bernard Jobin, I say, we give all thanks to the Most High God.
1: Bernard, I contact the chair, my sister.
0: Georgina, say, you are the Alpha and Omega.
1: Yes, Lord.
0: Richard Panting, I say, all good thanks. Father, we love you more than you love us. Take all the glory in Jesus Christ's name. Amen and amen. Asare Bedi Akumba for us, we thank God for counting us among the living. Bernard Jobin, also we lift your name higher and higher. Grace Boache, so thank you, Lord, for your protection towards me and my family. Let God be God. Ejewusu, God bless you and your team.
1: Thank you.
0: Grace, watching from South Africa.
1: Hey, Grace, good morning, South Africa. My sister.
0: South Africa for you.
1: Thank you for your protection toward me and my family. Let God be God. God bless you and your team.
0: David Delason, Dara, I say good morning. Papa, good morning to you and the good members in the studio.
1: My David, good morning.
0: God bless you all for good job. Francisca Ikia Boatiwa, I say thanking God for the gift of life for me and my family. Bless you, Reverend Ejewusu.
1: I'm not gonna do is
0: Elizabeth Young, I say good morning.
1: Lizzie, good morning.
0: Reverend Ejewusu and the wonderful team. Let God be God. I'm not gonna do it. Exodus 20, verse 1 downwards. Elizabeth Young, I say, Lord, have mercy. Comfort Kisi, I say amen and amen.
1: Amen.
0: Amakunedu, see Deuteronomy 5. Simon Edu, say praise God, hallelujah.
1: Hallelujah.
0: Abinajemai, I say let God be God.
1: Amakunedu, I had a very good student. I know a true quotation.
0: Elizabeth Young, say amen.
1: Amen.
0: Ufusu Hine Frank, I say amen.
1: Amen.
0: Simon Edu, I say our Redeemer lives.
1: Yes,
0: yours
1: yes.
0: In the service of the Master. Elizabeth Young, say God bless you. You really.
1: Grace Watch.
0: Reverend Ejewusu and the wonderful team.
1: I can Grace Watch.
0: Amen.
1: Grace Watch is watching. Okay.
0: Bimpong Ernest Kwame. I say amen and amen, Ejewusu. May God bless us all. Good morning to you all.
1: Amen.
0: Never talk with me so they would be an abba.
1: Yeah,
0: keep coming.
1: You know, you're a bomb fire. Yemre Nakano Isha. You're a bomb fire. You're a bomb fire.
0: Acts chapter 1 verse number 8. But you shall receive power when the Holy Spirit has come upon you, and you shall be witnesses to me in Jerusalem and in all Judea and Samaria and to the end of the earth, and to the end of the earth. Okay.
1: The young call Acts chapter 2.
0: Acts 2, verse 1. When the day of Pentecost had fully come,
1: the Pentecost had done a buy,
0: they were all with one accord in one place. And suddenly there came a sound from heaven, as of a rushing mighty wind, and it filled the whole house where they were sitting. Then there appeared to them divided tongues as of fire. And one sat upon each of them. And they were all filled with the Holy Spirit. And they began to speak with other tongues as the Spirit gave them utterance.
1: John Conkuno by the Ahwadi Blair or wine. It was a Peter, a soldier, and a kind young couple, and some one more dinner cooked room. It's answer, and what if you be Abba. So the Holy Ghost comes to empower us and give us courageous. Now, Abuayan. And the quick one, Judges chapter.
0: Judges.
1: 15. Judges 15. Never a mom pie. Atimufo. Angma, it's a year. Edu. Ainsia. I didn't know. Samson, a from a budget.
0: 15.
1: 15 verse.
0: No, 15.
1: 15. Mm-hmm. Okay, come here, quick.
0: So he found a fresh jawbone.
1: Can free baby fufu.
0: Okay.
1: 15. Na baby, how much children? Mama. Can free verse 9.
0: Now, nine. The Philistines.
1: Lord of we have a bomb pioneer. Judges chapter
0: 15.
1: 15. You come from verse.
0: From 9. Verse number 9. Uh-huh. Now the Philistines went up. Encamped in Judah. And they deployed themselves against Lehi. And the men of Judah said, why have you come up against us? So they answered, we have come up to arrest Samson. To do to him as he has done to us.
1: Now yakoye na said we sabre na Samson akwashi omufuo nyina. Samson akwashi omufuo wode aboa ofre no fox. Akeka omudu abom etwegatum. E de ashi omufuo nyina. Enti omu ba bechi Samuel. Na omu akoye na said we yewu.
0: Samson.
1: Mrs. Samson. Samuel. Mrs. Samuel. Na Samuel.
0: Then 3,000 men.
1: Tio, Anna is a 3,000.
0: Then 3,000 men of Judah went down to the cleft of the rock of Etam. And said to Samson, do you not know that the Philistines rule over us? What is this that you have done to us? And he said to them, as they did to me, so I have done
1: to you. Hey,
0: but they said to him, we have come down to arrest you, that we may deliver you into the hand of the Philistines. Then Samson said to them, swear to me that you will not kill me yourselves. So they spoke to him, saying, no, but we will tie you securely and deliver you into their hand. But we will surely not kill you. And they bound him with two new ropes and brought him up from the rock.
1: Samuel, be at our money for necessity.
0: Yes, Lord. Yes, Lord. Yes, Lord. Yes, Lord.
1: Amen. Whoever is Samuel. Amen. As the name Samuel is coming into my mouth,
0: yes.
1: Samuel, Samuel.
0: Yes.
1: Whose name is Samuel? Whoever is Samuel listening to us now on this program, and the devil has evil plan against you. We deliver you from every
0: plan. In the name of Jesus.
1: We set you free and we pray.
0: Yes, Lord. Name. Yes, Lord.
1: For every Samuel.
2: Jesus'
1: to
2: name.
1: In Jesus' mighty name.
2: Padre. Amen.
0: And when he came to Lehi.
1: Now, the
0: Philistines came shouting against him. Then the Spirit of the Lord came mightily upon him. And the ropes that were on his arms became like flax that is burned with fire. And his bones broke loose from his hands. He found a fresh jawbone of a donkey. And reached and reached out his hand and took it. And killed 1,000 men with it.
1: Come and see Samson. What you come any pa mako mako apem.
0: Then Samson said, with the jawbone of a donkey.
1: And was
0: heaps upon heaps. With the jawbone of a donkey, I have slayed 1,000 men.
1: Amen. And you know, see, is our father by the children. So I'm going to come and freeze from home.
0: Spirit of the Lord. But I'm going to go home. I'm going to go home.
1: So no. And I'm going to go as I'm going to go. So we are ready. We're in team. Praise God.
0: Hallelujah.
1: And the idea for me here. 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
0: 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Oh God, redeem us from every bondage, release us from every entanglement, let every bondage be broken. Adie bia achichire ye ma adie bia achichire ye juma, let them be broken. We lose our children, we lose our businesses, we lose our families, so God. And Chichiria Biana, Baby Adia Masha, Baby Adia Masha, Yejuma Akoshe, Yakuentu Akoshe, Yawari Akoshe. By the blood of the Lord Jesus, we declare that the fire of God will destroy every bondage. The fire of God, Oshadaga Nemenosai, Ojantum, Ojantum, Ojantum, Ewe Yesu Christo Deno, Ojantum, any bondage, break by fire, break by fire, break by fire. Let every bondage, let it be broken. Ojantum, Ojantum, Ojantum, Yesani Abrabo, Yesani Ejuma, Yesani Akuntu, Yesani Ehuo, Ebradin Chichiria Biara. I pay you in church here. O Jan Tomineshe. O Jan Tomineshe. I will use the denim. Lose us, O God. Lose us, O God. Lose our business by the fire of the Holy Ghost. I will use Jan Tomineshe. I will use Jan Tomineshe. And church here, Biara. O Jan Tomineshe. O Jan Tomineshe. I will use the denim. O Jan Tomineshe. And church here, Biara. Die Abraboso. Die Die Awariyeso. Die Die Jumaso. Die Die Maso. I will use Christ to denim. Die Boye Sembom. Any bondage by fire we destroy. Any demonic bondage, Ojantominanship, any demonic bondage, Ojantominanship, any oppression, Ojantominanship, any oppression, Ojantominanship, ever yes, Denim, Yesani, Ma, Yesani, Juma, Yesani, Bravo, Yesani, Awari, Yesani, Sikasem, ever yes, Denim, Eraduja, and Tome, and Tetria Biara, Efrebusim, and Tetria Biara, Yarian Tetria, Sujadi, and Tetria, Uhian Tetria, Eraduantum, Eraduantum, Eraduantum. Our yes, gentlemen, lose us, O God, lose us, O God, lose us, O God, from every bondage, lose us, O God, Eradu Jantum, our yes, Christo, gentlemen, Eradu Jantum, our yes, gentlemen, your bumpire, your sunny, your busia, your sunny, your ma, your sunny, your brabo, your diamo, who are going to Omushawansa, Omonkrata, your sunny, Omonkrata, Adebia, a yes, Eradu Jantum, any disappointment, any shame, any disgrace, let God arise, let our enemies be scattered. We scatter them by fire, we scatter them by fire, we scatter them by fire. In the demonic oppression, in the demonic oppression, the idea are reacted to ma, the idea are reacted to brabo, the idea are reacted to brabo, and the old gentleman, the idea should be at the war, and the old gentleman ship, and we yes, gentlemen, Yamitantum, and Chichiria Biara Dawa Braboso, a pay in Chichiria. Yes, Lord. The fire of God. Yes, Lord. Oh God, any entanglement.
2: Jesus' name.
1: What's it?
0: Gentlemen, yes,
1: Lord.
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1: yes
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0: yes so mu ye
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2: ye de be ye
0: urade onkonkuru ja
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2: amen
0: for ni kire te ba come tonight so she Paul living bed na bra ne mon pae se o be medina dodo wa amen here sasa bi
1: mensaba
0: mensaba for ni kire
2: Pastor for initial oil of prayer ministry. Okay. What I will bring what do a quantum mensa basasa be fra ha kwanu swinginano for star whom won yina for winitre I'm right here oil of prayer ministry and pay 9 AM to 12:30. Yeah, mammy so your man's wife be the name Amayabo Jampaye and then so a quay holiday ye de now don't want Jimmy ye na ya bo jumpaye never radin sunny because
0: I know only
2: do a for a you know.
1: Muslims
2: say, you know.
0: I didn't say them all day.
1: And every year, too.
2: Say it too. Second one, any.
0: I must say, quick Christmas, I don't say any beer now.
2: No.
1: Say, no more, you
0: know. Never been in tea. I'm watching my name. Woman is generous. Woman, I'm with you. I guess, you know. Woman, you're good, Papa.
2: It's an offer to umpire bonus in Tifa. We need oil of prayer. Your Amra here. I would do a quansel. Shannon Sumami, a ye Amra here. I would do a quansel. Who free a denta neighbor, who free a foster home neighbor, who free a mensa bar, a malijo, who ye be for we need Amra here. Baby, you're not too boot on your gas filling station, a cheap and a pay. Prophetess Mrs. Olivia Pia Bidi ni mama ya bompa yesu jaman's wife. Iti fa wini cheho 9 AM sharp ni ashe jumedi yonase 12:30. 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I mean, I don't want to fear the day in me, so yes, I'm all night a walk. A wha and we at 9 PM and you bring a ducusia home at 4. You're better with Niman or pay the kind when you're more jump.

0: pay. 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
1: If I pass a Stephen number, you
0: so for Stephen number, no, Oba, Nashon, Tema, Shannon, Oba, Nashon, and I'll pay your papa. Reverend Edison, so ever national. Ever for national and opia, we jump by your becoso. It's all banner, so on. Send us all bit my first offer, Stephen. Ewo 050 712 0149. We patch your sophomore and I your number and my sense is to be 050 712 0149. And we tema na Sean and so no pay we jump here no e cause anti holiday no we kwan no wan ben tema area ho na won so we ni achre tema na Sean ye papa we
1: dey pay so e wa dance man so father's house
0: aha
1: 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On the 5th of June, 6 and 7, your elder prayer come out of free moon. I was watching power. Yeah, I was tema. And I didn't to put my size 16 just opposite Obunu FM. I was tema. Come to one. Now, yeah, you wake up, you know. I did change. I never call. Come to 7 John Church. Now, and I see some. Ufo some. And so, Eddie Amano. Na ya penny crabby and near trousers of a yellow cocoa board. I will come to 6. I did you could sit on a bed and I said, some oh, it's also a living bed come to 9. A trousers of fear out of the sympathizers say, Womakaya home, and the wife, Auntie Christie, brother Festus, we do my our senate, and Yenia ba. Chilwa and they were shedding and they were default and they were shedding and they were it is watching powerful in a moment boy I want say on the 6th 5th on the 6th on the 7th no yeah at a prayer call.

me also for no do for many so for Omabo and so for Kenneth. Yes, sorry, so for Atanum, so for Jukuman and Ere and ABM, and Eric never bar. We are bit too so for Jean Sanson, the Constantin and there was a baby so tea, and I'm waiting to you know. Yes, Robinson, so and a boy, and I'm Mr. Say actually from the near Jews, me also for not of which my friend is 0244-694-978. Mrs. Nyako Michiao, our phone call, Auntie Quifiers Michiao, Auntie Esther Nimako Boatin, when you creature a chemina.

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na wa ye mi se yi Tien Watch it back Fi ye friend Adum 106.3 FM Safu Bob Bob yao Safu Bob yao Ugusu Yami shira Ni mocha na te uye wo

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0: am here, so I'm on the patch. 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Asafo Johnson, Stephen Johnson, a Jacoon. As opinion of that, Cass Opinion, General Vassia, the founder, sorry, a friend, Banner of Grace Family Chapel, a officer, Pukwasi. And opinions you have to talk, Auntie Mary. With the moon, you know, to say any kind of no touch it up on fire, my Indiana pay me a suffer and a waha. 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Now, what to say? 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
1: I want to be mine.
0: Until I'm all right now, man of God, near ye name. Mr. Jikum, Mr. Jikum,
1: and that day you were a nimpa wa teachere or a doya woman as soon as soon as you were a tear yet I was sick and ran shout to in your name wa ma ye hon adre yet I was sick se en ne ye da e toso e 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
0: amen amen amen enim ba kwa ni di wi he's alive he's alive Jesus is alive.

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0: All right,
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0: 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All right, yebasisia
2: 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Message from the Leader Network.
0: Jim FM. 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One dey am away. 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The Bible say, "Find a yere kaho, and a nunia eba Lord kaho, and na utus animal. Sani mami is saying, find a yere kaho, find a nunia bakaho, and on one's conditions ye demano." Bible say, verse 4 say, "Na Abraham ko said ye, e urade kachiren." So for yengo.
1: Yo, Papa, a chair tearful, you know.
0: Ama Joso.
1: Na me chia Bishop Baby o obi aso.
0: Papa Joso.
1: Ene Basri Sofo.
0: Reverend say.
1: Reverend Charles Adam Dakwa.
0: Adam Dakwa. What in the din zia wo hu so ofre?
1: Me chia.
0: Obo hu so ofre. Me dey me njia no.
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0: then so you fit say the verse 1 verse 2 near there
1: in between verses no yes
0: and yet there that form
1: and yet there that form and ti ya na ye hu ni sa na onyankopon e frɛ Abraham obi a me ne me ma me ne me papa te ne e ka kire me se me mpie
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0: I'm sure. Hey, Papa. 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I'm going to tell you,
1: Hanako.
0: Now, who say, hey, Nameko?
1: Hanameko.
0: Siko.
1: Name was a co.
0: Maybe a metro.
1: Maybe a metro. Now, Abraham is seen.
0: Ah, Oko.
1: Okro. But Oko. Ofanere.
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1: 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No, Ofa say. Embassy, Niniaba.
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1: 75 years
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0: heaven knows where we are going
1: baby o mu ko o mu nim se enye yize na nso ye ko
0: papa it was not easy o
1: it was not
0: easy ko kan ba bona verse 1 verse 2 verse 3 yesi no enye easy se ko hawa ni pa twa no hoshia hawa ne namfufo hawa se be ni nuanom kra no e be si adwene afa na wo ba so awawa no a wone no konso ba dwia fa se na
1: how
0: se nko they were all then about and they were all following enko
1: ba e dia na e ba so
0: decision we see no Abraham was a father.
1: Oh yes.
0: Oye japa.
1: Oye ja.
0: E ja. 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So no me nyam family wo be don be ko. E che bia no ko. 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Tu sa na mo we see. And upon Woody and a high Adam 106.3 FM. A jar Woody, Christiania Woody, Papa Woody, Herbema Woody, Christiania Woody. I didn't hear you know what I know. And Yadia, a ye, a hogno, a duffo. I would yak it away. Oroso. Sofia.
1: Papa, enti ahase no ema ye hu Abraham ni jidie ni ni sutie.
0: He's a father.
1: Enti he's a father of our faith.
0: Yes.
1: Enti na dru bebi a erade eka. Oh no.
0: Adamfo.
1: San Adamfo.
0: Abraham Adamfo.
1: Eh nyame epese odane hu adi hire the another generation no. Kusi Abraham so no nam so ama ne trimu po abemu ama wiase nyina. And indeed, Abraham, yes, Papa, and net say, and nay, Christo summi moa, yequi. Oh, Papa, is Christo summi moa yequi. Oh, no, cry yequi, and never bree, eh, can some be wetch, and say, ah, that Christo summon a baku, you will say.
0: Sir.
1: And I was sorry, and I would say, heaven be your hall, and I was sorry, I would say, Abraham, the same thing. At.
0: Oh, no, never so called, but
1: your bachelor, no. Oh, no.
0: Now say, a strong faith that he has.
1: You can do it.
0: Say, undoubtedly, say the voice I will tell you, and you're clear. Now this voice will not disappoint him.
1: Yes.
0: Oh,
1: Papa, I was saying, the Bible no cast.
0: Ati one wanna be wicked to every be poor. I was saying, the master, and you cry, me just say, and just say, and there will be a simbi, simbi, see, yeah. Now we so easy.
1: So
0: now as we begin, I'm smoking. I'm ready. And Abraham was so convinced that the voice he was so sure said, "This is God," because me and we fish said, "On grounds, I know free ban." I was so baby. I was
1: so say Syria for there. You know, I
0: didn't say there. And so for you're from the generals.
1: General.
0: I was so for baby. And you need see how titi are the king. Na all of that and out of it utumi chire deduce say this is the God Almighty, the one who designed everything. Onu na akasa chire meko ah wo kono susu no yesi was yakopon kono shi so de man say free papa fi
1: free
0: krum free obusiem e ka say da form e say wo obusieni bi are no to kwanta no pai. And the most important things no funny now. So win here. me papa we here was some take care of my father no we here me fa nka ho me here we here me fa nka me nya na fi mu but ne ba no
1: me fa nka
0: ho me ntunu sawram sa me fa nka ho okwa hi me nim
1: baby a okwa so se ibisi ni ye sense ni ye
0: nim
1: wasi kwa
0: that is life and that is Christianity
1: as and into no Christo sum abrabo anase adamonto bia obi a opese oni awrade nam bia no. If you are afraid to take a risk, you can't walk with God.
0: Yes. Risk.
1: Another word is if you are ready to jeopardize your life, you can't walk with God. And you can never make it.
0: Jeopardize your life.
1: You can't make it.
0: You can't make it.
1: So one, two, one, four, brother, one, two,
0: No.
1: Papa, one, two,
0: minute. Why are you not supposed to be used to win? Why?
1: Ebi survive.
0: That's the word. Ebi abi mu koko she. Yesi ebi mu koko she. Nam poswa de kofa. I ten seti susa. So un kopie abruchi Europe.
1: Omo mu fa Libya. Eko
0: you know. Survival. Ebi mu survival. I don't know. A risk.
1: A risk.
0: Kabebi also a risk in your life. And see a deal, ye deal, radiachi.
1: Because, oh, now, Utie, a yina, or sina, a radica such a no, Abraham, ye said ye.
0: Said ye.
1: A radiaca, no,
0: radiaca.
1: But now, one thing about it, and then say, a hina meco.
0: A hina meco. As a cop, baby, a metro. To a queen, constantly. 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One in a more, I mean, communion. 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
0: bi a e. So for yes, yeah, what thought is that waye din? But he's there.
1: He's there. Se ono no na dia o hwehwe free word se obe yesu ti ama no. And it o ka ti o se ko eye command.
0: Na no.
1: It o show se
0: obe ye di waka no.
1: Me ba furi ata. 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
0: e catch
1: koy he move and inti enam opay wa utie ye erade akasa so betu na mon nkoa dia definitely it will not end you disastrous e be we ye because oh, Okono, Abraham is Simua Okono. Okono, yes, if free was asso. What your fee? Papa, and yes, this how?
0: Benefita, a war mount, say, or ba.
1: Baby, I'm at
0: a bow.
1: A word, the enemy, Jedi. Ebina, Nebina, Israel for a quaddy, Mizima, ye, you, Mapia, was if you're Yakai Jenny. What a mellow Yakai, and a muna,
0: garlic,
1: and a muna.
0: Yakai, how will we now? You mean, and Jesus, you could be Egypt.
1: It must be Egypt. You got what you been a Gallic.
0: You can say no time. A hot kick pow.
1: But not Omu Papa, no Omu Papa, Omu Frinimono, or risking a life. For them. Or Tony Humpine. Yes, it's a man, yami, nefre, say Abraham. Papa, I do. And Nepa say, yes, man, say, ko. Papa, a be all my move, brewa, you fling crabby a sinner, a bibe pier pier ow, or ban will nimble be a bibe da bus stop.
0: Papa, or da bus stop, waba,
1: a bibe da bus stop,
0: rabbon na from, sir. That's what by,
1: or by,
0: near dink, crack,
1: and in yamimwala, yamiawa cassacks and no coffin, and in the hour shabono.
0: And they moon and ranty and my barbanu yasinum pe a tubuasiene, a braboca crack, crack, draw, or persepra coupe, boom,
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0: Boom, let's just say, why ye? 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
1: They pray for the nation.
0: And Tabrana, there were skills. Yeah, camp football skills that they have. And they cry, we have. But the man to me, Emma said, the enemy ping, and I see a messy kid, the enemy kind. Yeah, and can say, a man called two kind idea. But be on years.
1: Oh, sir, Papa, a dear, a man nipa bemu.
0: I go, Papa, I could be in your name, friend.
1: A dear, a man nipa bemu bunise, or nene sibi so. And how do any CBB so you will be disappointed? But so do any two rather so you will never be disappointed. Oh no, because me kui, me kopeska. 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Let me suicide card in his hand, you know. But who said, Papa, who took was yesterday the life of Abraham? Bible say, Okoye Hoho, as I said, Radicator and Saudi Bemanus. Okoye Hoho, as not Unyamias and Possum de Bemount. And the Papa set ye bobrace, a word to Jebus and to your boss, because our life must go through process.
0: I must go through process.
1: Process,
0: and your brother, and your bitch said, my own time, but Ibia was shas in the end. Yam Juma, ye, who answers of one young me, a pigeon and such as a dinner, quas, Bassamiono. But wouldn't even near my waffle, or dear draw, put child would be a better than one can't, you know. I tidy a gent to our own, and you know, say, you the dinner, quasa, nurse. Yeah, they will call background or kuhunu tise mose. 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
0: That's my ham.
1: Tia utie ma no na. Tia utie no no.
0: Tia utie no.
1: Ya wo encrophobia o no mo a. I was said they must go through a certain thing.
0: Processes. The God of Abraham. To be through the point say. Abraham nyankopon
1: sa. Enti papa sa.
0: Ami no kasa kire no.
1: Sa. Papa betuma ba ne say betuma ka the God of Ophiriata.
0: Yes, they yes. Also do disappoint.
1: Also do disappoint, you know. Because yes, already I have been sure, baby, I know who free.
0: Yes.
1: Ah, and let's right, you know. A process. And yet, no. And yet, no.
0: Now, Abraham and Cassin, your mere friend, I didn't see. Now, said, yeah, what to a good
1: to a good.
0: Mwa mwasi nyami ya fremu wa mwye jamjuma nyami ya fremu na mwasadi ye matugu ni papa ufinu onko heno
1: dabi
0: wanu nyewe. And so Bible say Abraham, my friend, dear, walk or dear. No, this one is my responsibility. My number one responsibility. My papa, my father, my yiri. And you know, Fanny Yirika. ofani nua sabre we firi mu ne baso ye den e kana ho you see se nyamia friend dear but still concern say I must also take care of some people
1: yeah baba o say to say oh yeah focused e wo ade aye de si den ne so won ye no so it ade bia de si wanim say yes no papa say o ma wo do what been in si so definitely you will make it in life
0: you make it in life
1: o de back o de back do because Abraham nya make catch no Abraham o yen say oh say papa o jani yere wo wa kan ni be ba na chi
0: ni be be twetwe na chi I just say e man no nyere e man no focus on your focus be divided
1: sir
0: attention
1: it all calling nyina no o say any man
0: ni am be twetwe me assign no
1: sir na me fani nyina ka
0: me fani nyina
1: na me fanko o si mu ko ye no o nya me ati na ni mu chire no o say asase ya o say na me ye o kese na
0: meye o man kese na me sure say Abraham na sometime no can't let go of be said na nyame se firi ha me say na meye o man kese me firi mu ashira o na ade o can't mu hwe ni say as oh
1: papa na ebedi wo fe wo
0: abranti e de na what be da say wo hwana why na can't let say when ni bi na kaso o we na wona mu na manfo bi say na wo kwa hi o say o me hwe hwe kuru e kuru no a ne sifo na yofo ne fapem na yurade no eh o ye convince say this I am sure this is a word that spoke to me as small can be answer to no enya dia eya tro eya no kure so I'll risk my life
1: oh papa show adia ba
0: what's life is a process
1: sir papa show adia ba kon e wo ne say say urade can be bi kire wa adia wo mu ne say me ntie di other voice no the voice behind
0: oh oh, so sometimes people say, "Namika be chile wa ape." I say, "Well, we be beyond. Be easy amount.
1: Be easy amount."
0: Papa, who can say Nyango po chile? Joseph say, "Unu yano be easy a." Na ena no swing.
1: Maybe
0: Nyango po chile Abraham say, "Wan chile ni mu ni amba be
1: easy." And some people see mu.
0: I guess we can. I know we be beyond. Easy na gofa.
1: Na gofa.
0: And now what's that? I said, "Dear souls, all ye no be." Namina can dear, so you go through process. You go through process. 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
2: If it were to be today, they would have said he's getting mad.
1: Eh?
2: He's crazy.
1: He's crazy.
2: Or menopause. I said, this is fit. If it na ye can I say if it na her faith is not an abstract. Faith has a substance. The substance, the word of God, was see the faith to go through processes. Share Abraham Gideon obey your father, no?
1: And now, sir.
2: Francisca, a queer boachua. Yeah, maybe boachua. Adwa, I didn't know. I say, good morning, Reverend Furetta and Sofu Johnson. Thanking God for the gift of life for my family. And a bim pong. Oh, Papa.
1: Oh,
2: and it's coming from Papa. It's a chicken soup. I'm a chow. Yeah, Papa Fansabra. I say, good morning, Reverend. Watching you live from Achimkusi. My regards to your team. And God bless you all. Papa, you do all.
1: Papa,
2: you do all. Papa, you do all. I said, man, brother. Okay. Yvonne Okan. Good morning, family. Thank you, Lord. Piaga, what the principal? No, what's the Piaga? Good morning, Daddy, and your team. I was here, Adam 106.3 FM. So,
1: Papa.
2: Yeah, come out if we're tea and say enough. Cabrabon enough. But so tia ye city.
1: Yes tea.
2: Ye city. Mewrade.
1: Mewrade.
2: A di bia be distract to attention, biano. If you only ye focus. Maybe behind you one person. Sense the wakan. The God of Abraham.
1: Rebecca, Rebecca, the God of Foriata. The God of
2: because we are proven beyond that. He is the God.
1: All right,
2: so for
1: Papa,
2: it is here. I'm sure, Papa. And there, I require that if you are more than share my father's house, a Kobampa and Umpire from Paye, Nayan and Tim Pai, boom, 8:30 Yampo, Councillor Tina, near Sofrigina, Yina Babbin Techina, Asher Radin Yankupundi and William. We are Minister of Stephen Johnson and Jacobs, and a Wouda, a more happy birthday. A Radin Shows no more by an and Sanya Cassia. So for Dan and I would do birthday, and so so betray Yamiangusu and Shrow. Now on your Cassia.
1: Amen.
2: Also for Jacob Ando.
1: Ando.
2: Unian.
1: Minian.
2: Chiano Odan Suma.
1: So far, no, Yamisha will be brave, my brother.
2: What to me by? I was surprised.
1: So far, no.
2: Oh, Timba, I have
1: a child. I at him at Chiasse.
2: Hey, now the cook,
1: let me say, Papenti.
2: Papa, Papa, Papa, Papa, Papa, Papa, Papa, Papa, Papa, Papa, Papa, Papa, Papa, Papa, Papa, Papa, Papa, Papa, Papa, Papa, Papa, Papa, Papa, Papa, Papa, Papa, Papa, Papa, Papa, Papa, Papa, Papa, Papa, 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

0: Mchiano, papa. 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What do you say? Somewhere. All right, me did you for Rata. Did you for Rata? Sorry, ma. 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I just know. 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
1: The friend is Salama to Muhammad. Pastor Mitiu Pa may a Muslim, but Mitiu Pa.
2: May that no mammy of those a cushion and mechas, our platform. Misha Kitwan or Status with you. Now, yes, I am much here. The first thing of best of the battle, I'm saying our joy was a day. Or the battle. No, we be in who went to your bitches, sir. First, let me jump, sir. I tell mommy, papa, wait, yes, sir. Not first, you should not miss you. It's one day I'm a gather carriage, could be sir. I don't want to live with your radio station back upon no, us, I also for who's answer our home, sir. It's yet, I mean, sir, say, meet ye, what some, it's you preaching, more bombire, because you're so much in no more bombire, the same thing. Tidi di mwa na me debeni ye mi ko school ni na o ma mi radio o se fato ha no se e ti adom ba ye no no ni frequency ni o se ah wa ti se wa ko radio fufuro so mo ka twin ko a enti me hwe station me so number ba o si mi ni me hwe search me ti mi o so ra ho ma che daddy na ma search sa mi hu wa o se ade chi me hu o se san hwe the next day e ti hwe se na pressure ne ba na me too. I'm not sure that I'm searching, and I'm starting 17. You know who say I do my 106.3 for so many years. They saw me on my chair, and the station me change. If you are on my chair, one I ever saw here. Me develop to one, now me meet to one. Now me develop to wait to reach him. Be I know so for you, baby, be I. Yes, I know pa. No, be some say no. What you also for who say some say I. Who say say I know can I? Yeah, but boy, brother, you need say. Me real who say sing. Obeka che mi so ti o wusu ansa ti o wusu ansa onde sana fa ti o wusu ansa ala wusu mo mi tie na be hu ye na be break it agab na ehu na na me ne wo ma no no afele na obeye ma danfo mi su menyi ya ma wo 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in you. 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I park was assisted ever got to station because they are two in change. Me, mammy, introduce you about my bra boom and bet you will preach him. A bay me, yeah, on my Ben Christo.
3: I will read him my way, Nimuno Nipa. A fim, I will read him my was on Sutia someday. Other fupa. I will ride into an amount senior
4: crowd. Jim FM.

going to talk about Jesus throughout the Bible. In Genesis, Jesus Christ is the breath of life. In Exodus, he is the Passover lamb. In Leviticus, he is our high priest. In Numbers, he is a pillar of cloud by day and a pillar of fire by night. In Deuteronomy, he is a prophet like unto Moses. In Joshua, he is the captain of

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In Ezra and Nehemiah, he is a rebuilder of broken down walls in human lives. In Esther, he is our Mordecai. In Job, he is our ever-living redeemer. In Psalms, he is our shepherd. In Proverbs and Ecclesiastes, he is our wisdom. In Song of Solomon, he is our loving bridegroom. In Isaiah, he is our Prince of Peace. In Jeremiah, he is our righteous branch. In Lamentations, he is our weeping prophet. In Ezekiel, he is a wonderful full-faced man. In Daniel, he is the fourth man in life fairly fairness. In Hosea, he is a faithful husband forever married to the black sliders. In Joel, he is the baptizer of Holy Ghost and fire. In Amos, he is our burden bearer. In Obadiah, he is mighty to save. In Jonah, he is our great firm missionary. In Micah, he is the messenger of beautiful feet. In Nahum, he is our strength and shield. In Habakkuk, he is God evangelist crying, revive thy ways in the midst of the years. In Zephaniah, he is our savior. In Haggai, he is the restorer of God's lost heritage. In Zechariah, he is the front and open up to the house of David.

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0: Auntie Tina, good evening. 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No, I said, me. I feel my sorry near the internet. Contribution and personally ban. My shadow in your time for, but honestly, I'm a person me contribute. It was as same way. Now, I'm sure a panel, my power, your time near the new name, the other better than honor, only 2 months for four. Now, shan nippon crying. In fact, being fat in your medium, only a song for so until you maw ye de. Uncle Pondi be on Kenya, nayan more. Now, no God will surely bless you for that. When you made me fair, there are some now with the two body now, and I'm a person who contribute. And you say, Emma, you ought to be very, very, very careful for ourselves. I was saying, my, you need to respect your dignity as women. So, say, Branaba, name put Odin Hoshi show. Media, I think, say, or Bermana, or say, the Irena down for Nepal. It's a common thing. They've been doing it. Remember, they were a small crowd, the mom, obey your cry. Into what bana? We want to know value what? Now, be down one mark, what down for criminal? You have to bear this blame. So, what I say, you know what bana also bed? I mean, 1 for 1 come out, what down for criminal? Even if you don't have anybody or anyone in your life, wait and to be satisfied. We ain't even satisfied. Uncle Baby, I do be yes or no connected. And I wow, dear. So whenever you need him, you can get closer. Now, we, what done for dear? I wouldn't prefer say what done for Nikuni. Can you call on the man when you need him? Who you want? You can't. Into go your way, Nighting. Say better fratches. So, Berman, a bed door will cry, say, oh, pet, said, dang. You don't have to. But so to me respect him as a woman. When you inquire sudden, they will go many months you. We go many months and katsa. Eh? Once I would also catch an eye catch would be no. So say advice nearby now, he will be bold enough to go and tell the wife himself. In the afternoon, when you go as an ounce a bang. I can cry about no grab it for cross a young akolane mano. It is like a crack on a bem and the markola, no, no, so you need to be the top. You see, no, a bed bow. Even though the child belongs to you, but then a bed bow. Sister Nanya, dear, cry, mamma, dear, Missy, it's a common thing. Some, you don't, you don't know for penny. No, oh, they always do that. Nemo, what banner was it would do, honey? Do hunni or by do hunni and my indeed hunni said ma. So con drop bema to set Daniel Wadam for kuno and now you do kuno and wow. It didn't was ever brow. It didn't was ever brow, papa. We are so good many months.
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5: Farah. When Esther's words were reported to Mordecai,
6: he sent back this answer. Do not think that because you are in the king's house, you alone of all the Jews will escape. For if you remain silent at this time, relief and deliverance for the Jews will arise from another place. But you and your father's family will perish. And who knows but that you have come to your royal position for such a time as this. Amen.
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6: 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So in this generation, oh, mini, meko social media, mini, meko ako check, mini. I was all trouble because nipa bebre akase ah, senka minyo bi, e catch remia, senka minyo. Anytime I bet it's awesome, no. And so catch remia, say me train ko drew on kase senka minyo bi. You should learn from knowledge, not by experience, because experience is be a counselor now ka accident ne ka. Ube pesi e bet chero say. In so to men cause our speedway, and our person would usua by experience. One shall we experience no, ye bear where ye, and your experience behind will be coma or sign back. So learn by knowledge into a foot to make comfort a foot to merene near ye ting in a moment so mu ye because a foot to pan a ma Esther or to me di in kunim no.
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6: yo medase bi Asbury Danwell Church ye da ye papa ase bi em se my sir, a queen, as we done what church I wore, Rich Hair, Independence Avenue, MTN, head office, no pussy. Wouldn't him say, Yamia Shire, pa, Yamia Shire, pa, pa, pa, pa,
1: pa,
6: pa, now, may me call, as I said, and China made it 2 years, I made it 1.5 years, so October this year, I'm in 2 years. First thing I make a show, I say, ah, now, I wanted to hire then. I mean, nyame shirasa for no beyond measure. Nipa a womb. Meme wo university. Anytime I'm a youth president or Taifa, Presby, ye opoye programmer, ye pe speakers. I feel na we kubusa we mo. Ye speakers ring na wa ya sorry. Wow. Into ye Inspired Youth Conference. It started last year. Now this year dear a Duchem Inspired Youth Conference. And until I'm the Clement. Clement and so or software or ba and ya me adum one so pa medene by say or be can be kakra fa hona ye invite ye tie for na minim say or chnani na de chi and so ye reba abetwa so ti Clement.
8: Okay, pa me that's this year's Inspired Youth Conference, you know. Mecca speakers, you know, Mebo speakers need deans.
1: Okay.
8: I encourage you, Viana, be it in my first speak, I started here actually. Time near 6 o'clock to 7:30 in
9: January. And no, a very online session. There were 3 online sessions running from Wednesday to Friday. Now I have 1 in person session. And over started from 9 to 12:30. Also for actually be there your Independence Avenue on directly opposite MTN head office. May the numbers be to just so be. be do one on to me and look at you. Sorry, I'll be to my friend number soon.
1: May patch of a number, not okay. 0279
9: and look at you. Sorry, I'll be to my friend number soon.
1: May patch of a number, not

0: insurance companies in Ghana. You were Mr. Fifi Simpson, also your insurance professional, or your board chairman, Penn Trust. Yes, also were Mr. Franklin Ansah Entry, or your organizational development practitioner, or your managing partner, or Strat Africa Limited. Yes, also were Mr. Theodore Albright, or your lawyer, or your executive coach, or your strategist, or your management consultant, and an office near a friend family office, Africa. 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Meaning, so be at Rocks Wachi. Inti uba abiti mi ibisa omo questions ubesa wo navigate within your career yewo omo cut across all the industries. I remember Saturday ni abo panel sessions into uba na wo question bia abiti mi ibisa na yama all the answers. Your last speaker is Chicago Cup, or a certified etiquette, or a coach, or a hospitality consultant into women in abeba plus other people.
1: Mate, what's
0: your papa's baby? Inti.
1: Also, we've been so ever. What's the Jumedi and your bear was Zoom so?
0: Bacho, I'm
1: T. Me, I'm T. I'm there. I joined the Zoom. No,
0: okay. Inti, me, the Zoom ID, a bit to draw meeting ID, meeting ID,
1: 5 8 1 0 2 7 0 2 7 4 6 7 0 4 6 7 0 4 6 7 0
0: Now passcode in here 8 2 1 8 2 1 2 4 3 2 4 3 8 2 1 8 2 1 2 4 3.
1: Yati, and to invite Obia, youth, Bia, say, and Ray, or join it on Zoom.
0: On Zoom,
1: time,
0: free
1: time.
0: 6 to 7:30.
1: 6 to 7:30 PM.
0: Okay.
1: 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So, and yeah, we see you're from it, Tina, I mean, I'm Pong. 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
1: It is important for Ghana to develop a framework to allow
2: not more taxpayers, some engineers, or more expertise. 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See, your best sure or more be or back on the dine and no mercy for the cripple. One wine, they into me one of Friday, no, so uncle from Elgon Wise. And see, your best
0: Abusiania, DC, and Watten and Canaba Cratch, if any, and no Margaret, and now come, and what do you two jack say? 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
1: 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ensure further development of businesses, provide alternative financing to businesses, and also for trade finance, and also for project finance in the country, and especially with the interest bond that
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5: 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The one really not my we need called that politician biswa. I ran out on search form. 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
6: Hello, me dindi waka tree. 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
6: Now, when I manage you on home, Pani, when I will click a cane, and send no more general. Can not cry. Like play. Won't cry bit me at ourselves and feed him. But who buy? Kai say Echo Bank ain't free. And I send you email. And I message him miss our PIN, OTP, bank card. And I Ghana card was sem da. Ma winning now. Echo Bank. The Pan African Bank.
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6: And yes, I'll be so feeling Gadochi the end of the year. Soon it's here.
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6: And yes, I'm an iofeke, ye, John Kaya, a beco with Sima Febo.
5: 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When he at Sitsini, I couldn't interest in the
6: D. Where do you how be in him? At Sitsi be in him, and your ball who shall want to swakeke.
5: When you take a keke. Brana Besha walk up on a feeling Gadochi.
6: Where do you been, baby? Omo, I didn't feel nati. It's a den of a woman domain.
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As some pair from UCL Funding, Afi, Ayaja, Obani Soson Concro, Anopa 9K, Yadia Gudia Hodronia, Teddy Pines, Asia, Five Aside Football Competition, Penalty Shooter Challenge, Mani Mema, Flip the Bottle 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family as some pair. Solo 30th May. Our Tia Vanatema Community

0: The Digital Kings Condom, The Havana Park and Restaurant, DSTV, Jaga 4 Bites, Laughrin Mouthwash, Aqua Dot Mineral Water, LPG, Asimper from UCL Fun Day. 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

0: 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S.E.A.
1: Herbal and Alternative Medical Hospital Bena Black History and the War America China Africa ne Ghana mpeni fo abona baso se o say are mo man for tia popa
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0: 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that's a match in a bonnery yeah you have the most swabber prep pressure on us and us abonin kumasasi solo cool it's a date in this one aye 30th May our tia van at my community night as and FM UCL fan 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
5: Some people call me and said, and why did he go to greet the former president at the mountain place? He's the president. He's the sitting president. The former president has come to him. And I said, you see, you got it wrong. I said, the former president is a statesman. He's over 80 years old. So what he was doing is not a political move. He's showing respect to the elderly and to old age. And the guy said, well, I didn't see it that way. And I said, you didn't see it that way because you were looking at it from the perspective of politics. But he is looking at it as, this is a statesman. He's an elderly person. He's over 80 years old. I have to pay respect to old age. And hear me. What you don't respect, you forfeit. But what you respect and honor, you attract. I have elders in this church. I'm not yet 70. I'm almost there. I'm getting to the 70th floor. But I have people in this church. Last week we had 100 years old here. I have 70 above and 80 above in this church. When I meet them, I don't call them by their first name. I shake them and say, Openyi, Openyi. What does that mean? An elder.
6: Where hard bar. What do you say? They say, I don't make a money show, you see. And then I show that I call top 3 to 5 you more.
7: They are now purporting to say that they are suspending the levy. Meanwhile, they had earlier put out a public notice that from 1st of June, transactions from bank account to the wallet would attract a 0.75% Ghana Cedi, 0.75% fees on direct wallet to bank transfers. According to them, they are doing this suspension for further consultation. The question is, what is further consultation in this context? Were these not the same people who, when in opposition, claimed that there must be constructive consultation before any policy is introduced and implemented? So what has changed? The worst part of it is that this time they did not even come through parliament. According to them, they're using Mobile Money Fintech Limited as the vehicle for these hidden charges. So whereas in the Akufo-Addo Bawumia administration, due process was followed, government made the announcement through the budget and came to parliament for a law for the purposes of this levy, NDC is using the Bank of Ghana and a private sector company to enforce this levy. We have a question for the finance minister. He must immediately come to parliament on Thursday to explain the circumstances leading to the imposition of this 0.75% charges on mobile money transactions. We are not interested in the suspension. We are interested in how come, but for the public outcry, they were going to spring this surprise on the Ghanaian public. So in conclusion, we are simply saying NDC is a scam. It's a government of settings. They don't believe in what they say.
8: Get up and whatever you want to say, you just say. Then you are who? Then you are who?
9: And now they are suspended for with all due respect, when we operate within the rules, problems of this nature will not happen.
10: Yeah, Mr. Speaker, with respect, that's why I'm
9: saying majority leader.
10: Yes, the majority leader may intervene.
11: Everything that he has said should be expunged from the records. Mr. Speaker, this kind of lawlessness cannot be accepted. Not especially from a leader. Please, let's get serious. Please, don't let us start this meeting on this note. You, we've been in this house, you have just come. But those of you who have been in this house, for God's sake, after votes and proceedings, is the first thing to get up and be asking questions to the finance minister? Is that the first thing to do? It's not even because, listen carefully, the finance minister is actually pleading with me to allow him to get up and respond to him. But I'm saying that cannot be accepted as a practice of this house.
12: Still remains that even today, there are NDC people and persons who are believed to be linked to the NDC or speaking in favor of the NDC, who insult, who vilify, who denigrate, who threaten all manner of persons, including former President Kufuor. Okay. Such people are held as heroes within a certain rank of the NDC, who are saying we should crucify Abronye. So the point is that the law against false publication is being used to target members of the opposition and critical voices against the government.
13: 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I teach you, she could view, but the cuckoo Ghana nani. Mina, Niaziona, you should cook. Lamiaziona was Saji, there was strong, not your mother, Nanyana, Niaziu, the whole Anano, Pemia Kata, Amen.
14: Akbena Mau, Akbena,
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And my co-host Atanase. Betrasi, Street Crown, Betrasi. Betrasi, Betrasi Moko Moka Kanaoye, Councillor, Councillor Tina. Eka se on my Kronko, on my Papa Gana Nabi Bisho Akuma. Because I'm going to catch it. On the wings of Kovia San Dominic is here by Caroline Abenapokuya in here. High tension, by Kese High Tension. Mampon Nase, Mampon Nase, Asante Mampon Nase, you know, and Kejua Kobe Stone. I tell you, say, Yamwakwa, but this is the holiday edition.

0: Eti take it easy and just relax. 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Are you right saying? Hey. It's saying. And all the interviews una be you. Yeah, una be. Otie fije na chia. No, tia tia. Oh, fine. So it's a new day. Don't be in that. Say the opposite of the biaro. This is one unique opportunity. So we're in that. We be able to call.
1: Oh,
0: Eradia Humobo. Eradia Humobo. Eradia Humobo. But I'm going to say, I'm going to read it to you. We name Ghana, I mean, in the Casaritia. On the TV corner, DJ Bridas. On the Koya 5, man, come here. Eti, any of my book called here?
1: Oh, okay, mu.
0: So, call you any man. My name is a radio, it's my brother. Eti, you know, I said, we are attention. I'm as it is.
1: Oh, yeah, and
0: you're super, I don't know.
1: I don't see any TV focus.
0: Yeah. If you free, tell you, oh, bro, I get back to you. Oh my goodness.
1: The moment Albert has it.
0: No, it's a baby. It's
1: a auto
0: mask. I didn't make it your
1: own.
0: Say, oh, no. Oh, Tiff, you didn't know Chinchi, my mimi, to be Cassa.
1: Yeah.
0: No, Nufi's a daffom. No, get a new. Let me see me, quote, let me share a video or turn or a table. No, we edit it. That day, or Majuma, between me, coins and my page, and after this, sanity,
1: Ubiadia,
0: from the cleaner to the security to the front desk executive, Ubia, it didn't present because Ubia Juma, Bia, Juma. So at the taxi driver, whatever, Ubiadia, Juma. Shoemaker, no, so I'm so unpolished, but one problem, remember. Join me, Mr. Contour Police, with my policy 1, 2, 3 as some. Not here for so. And you may be a German Tika Hassana. And guess what? Command Ghana. Osha Hassana. I said, Cock, Osha, the way here. I've been treating the idea. We have an interesting pack for you today. And we have 3 distinguished journalists, Omiya editors, Baba Betanas and Afi.
1: Okay.
0: You know, my bon commander. Then, how Ghana?
1: Oh, Ghana.
0: Ghana,
1: dear Yari.
0: Yare?
1: Oh, Yare.
0: Yare ebe no.
1: Yare koshoko.
0: Yare koshoko.
1: Oh, sa koshoko yare.
0: Ye fukapu. Ye fukapu. Yare koshoko.
1: Ye koshoko pa.
0: Dr. Sema, se mi se
1: de olé. Koshoko yare, dar de ba.
0: Dok. Na hon ye de dok.
2: Oba de ala ba, man.
0: Well, another one with different host to be busebusa on sem. Na the first question is koshoko de na de ba koshoko wa fukapu de na de ba.
2: Oh man, ulake some vital nutrients be proteins na de ka ona. Utimi growth itimi ya stunted. And then it make of far.
0: It wa daroma so ka se Ghana yare koshoko a asiache sen.
2: Me de ma dream uno. Me zisu se the basic foundation, you know, and your problem because the foundation of building cells, yeah, canonipedia, it has to do with proteins. And you say you need that basic foundation now. But my branches, no, of course, we need my itminya, because your core mechanics are you need that nutrient, you know, yes.
0: Or my lucky that nutrients, never manage many prom kama na bibia beko kama diama or mine.
2: Exactly.
0: Then you're lucky, catch it. I don't get the phone. The one we're okay. Is everybody? Then you're lucky.
2: Oh man, for me, baby, I may turn it here. May mechanism in terms of health.
0: Mm-hmm.
2: In terms of health, on the ratio, you know, with patient-doctor ratio, you know, a issue. And then aside that, you know, so how are you so as workers, you know? Or frontliners, no. You see, age man is also a issue, and all boils down to how the foundation is it here. So, a formula is strong, and maybe age man, there also be an or yeah, there any kind say on yeah, no people are watching and making sure say on yeah. Ningina no in our part, no. You bet me, ama that cause your corner, yeah, like no, you to me, a improve on it, and in my part. It has to do with maybe a free banner, any the clear vision blueprint. Now you dey call anymore, no? And to say, how have we been clear enough for the blueprint? No, ya church there ya see ye, so that in 3 months so bar, or we be who print, no, to step on, improve on, and then help us go forward. But acquire say ya 12 gumusa, and I ye be a that can help give us some of the problem your experience this. Me to me can't wait anyway, but generally from where I'm sitting, like I say, this is what we are facing.
0: Well, so important because from the health sector, Wankasa, Enyama Obrobusi, lots of challenges in the health sector, and we need to address them head on. A very, very important. But I shall phone you for this is a holiday edition. But once you've been following us from Monday to Anopaye, Kase, what it means is that we've been talking about stress physiology. What is saying, Dr. Eka, cortisol, and what's more, and the effect of high cortisol level. And also, but the big question today, per me co host, and after Dr. Enne, you know, Ghana, would you tell me, say, yeah, yeah, rekosho kwa na. And the doctor say, and your lack of certain, yeah, you may be a what many need prom. So we are going to diagnose it after doctor, the doctor, you know. Now I boost that question. What are you rekosho kwa? A hefany free, a hefany abedu, and then a kosho corner still. Say, yaredia, you intimate emi ofuno, a sonte. So I chance. So we'll be having that conversation. Get yourself ready. Ayua is here. But doc, refresh here from Monday to this morning, what we've been talking about, Nafi, the friend, and Tuashumai.
2: Oma wada remember that say you reach here your loyal listeners in any other masi. Fiti Monday no you started the come about stress physiology. You define what stress is. You see who say you were acute stress and chronic stress. You say stress you be a beba be or tire homeostasis. So I said the body bad balance state or one and it be and it say your deadlines to meet. Yeah, well, it's my and pressure and wage man was slow. So body has to find way to adapt to that pressure no and all and your friend stress physiology. And TSA say chronic stress and that's all stress no air consistently. Abrebia no now stress no was slow level no was raw. O body no acquire or respond na or how be swa edit on so and you see I say your hormones are friend cortisol hormone, I have to need the stress hormone. Is produced from the hypothalamus, which is a part of the brain. Mm-hmm. It is a stress level, no cost repair. Now it produces our hormone. And this hormone in the process of vocal training, you know, and the aim, and they say, I was so creating awareness, ML, any arousal, ML. In the environment now, one, so how be bad with me in term now with me escape to improve one or cognition into how our adrenal is thinking term. You'll be a friend of sympathetic and parasympathetic nervous system. Mm-hmm. Sympathetic nervous system, you know, the flight and fight, quick. Into a age man, term pepe, and cortisol, no age man was sympathetic, you know, into a warm adrenal, so age man, and term. Your BBC IFM analgesic pain reduce or reliever. Mm-hmm. And into cortisol it reduce so pain now body never go through so that ooh tumrika ooh escape ooh BBA omre and tem a bwama we nikosiano pupil no BBA ye emma out to me who took rookie to a big crowd to me film when it's a better now we PFE danger animal. This is how I yanko pon abwai and say ye meeting and fighting danger be a baby so. But Mr. Says cortisol no so we juma a year when you pay the animal via our circle. But say it's not if the animal child, not just a wound, your chronic stress. A bribiano or that state, no. And the air cast says, oh, go through that state now. Because, sir, your body may hear your glucose, which is sugar, to give it energy. Your cortisol, ANSA, mm-hmm. Cortisol goes straight to your cell membranes, no. Now, a cassatra cell membrane, no, and your liver, no. So that your liver will produce what you call gliconeogenesis. Mm-hmm. Which means new glucose production. Mm-hmm. Until you produce new glucose so that a bit near feed your tissues and your cells so now my energy to run, to escape, to deal with challenges, mm-hmm. But say glucose, you know, a year juma we are it also has to leave. But how they say or stress now chronic ninety abribiana cortisol hormone produces our glucose no our body anymore. But glucose no cost no or pancreas no so notices say. Me also me produce insulin so that a better glucose, you know, now they are call your cells, not tissues, not my energy. But cortisol hormone, insulin, ain't me track a crowd, I'm on part of my muscle. If the cortisol hormone, who insulin pet, now I'm blocking off. The insulin to me, and codine, and confirm moja, and confirm glucose, no continue. A basa is it three doors, whoa, moja anymore. Also, now we'll build what you call insulin resistance. If you call, we say only this today, only they say, oh, damn, only say, but our stress level, not a situation at dose, more general, never for type 2 diabetes, abba. kai. Say, no so chepe, it's in my liver, a year fatty. Because we live at home is up, or no super so boa, no ye, German, no ye fat, no ye will break it down, sir, cortisol hormone in term. Oh, yes, I know. Na fatty to children, na oliva no sababa ye fatty. 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
0: Stress hormone.
2: Biom yam ben man so swa, ya huwa de ye kofom. 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Nini na ano, eko ye se manage your stress. Ye wo testosterone suppression. 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Sa hormones we, e ye sex hormone. Any animal ma I want to do one the self follicle stimulating hormone and a luteinizing hormone. And memma so see your kakra. Na a kenya ye setoli and then your lining cells are sebio a wo your testis nimono. Na ama your production of a sperm cell. Inti wouldn't work out for she are more than a winyani inano a hormone. But or how a woman is a cortisol hormone a block what we call the hypothalamic pituitary gonadal axis. And to prevent this process when you know from going on, or smooth muscles now, sebi or bare man, mono, ever yet blocked and inactive. And to a more day, was a moja, a big nanti, a co, and chaining while what bare man, mono, to me, sorry, now, but yet blocked. And to be a day, a more day, no, a vicinity, I say, because of stress. Or basso, so to me, a go through such stress, no man, I think, can't what they call a worker for who, a year, because of that same process, no, a beam. Who also swear? When we was started gaining excess fat, be untumim break his fat in the down. Your thyroid metabolic downgrade. Or man, myself, your thyroid gland, as you see, and a thyroid problem, el coso, ubomus will be in a hyperthyroid, comported through ubomus will be in a hypothyroidism. Meaning, I your hawa el coso, that for a baby who come on, so your cortisol or a yenise, a cost straight into sa. Thyroid gland, no. I was say produce T3, T4. Now, why with the metabolic rate? Send your body to break it down. It DNA, I was say why, sir. Now, so that thyroid hormone, or also so on age, my way, or here we are, also free body. Now, so cortisol hormone, it could block that conversation now, your liver. Any peripheral cells, no thyroid, ni benya. Now my thyroid gland, it's my age, my in a blocking. And the basa, I was a growth, so you're stunted. Oko hospital, eko check o thyroid hormone na bibia betimi aye pepepe. Nanso na within the body no, o nya what we call functional hypothyroid symptoms. It mean say stubborn weight gain. Obeye de oyee nyina, o pa me ndidi the whole day, 3 days. Still saw weight we nyina e wo ho. One num tea say we are saying nyina say losing slimming tea. So still weight no wo ho. Oyee no ebubu, o energy level no e ko form. Meaning, because of cortisol hormone, a stress hormone. A man saying, Tinia, manage your stress here.
0: Yeah.
2: Yari, I have a boss, you need the air come one, and bring in Tiaba to Arsenal, or Chinano.
0: Well, Dr. Sema, again, maybe we have to consider what we are all adapting now. CFPC is switching to using various injections, drugs, and medicines. And if you want some, maybe at the appropriate time. Because and also, by another challenger, Eddie, how can CFPC a lot of people in their quest to say one being what they call that body they feel is ideal or is okay for them. So yes, that'll be another conversation altogether. But yeah, the liver tone, I say, can we tell you about liver tone?
2: Yeah, man, liver tone, the Abam will be a quiet household name. See, myself, so we need liver tone, patch of money and a paper with fee. And come on, diabetes, on come on, cortisol, cofaba, cardiovascular conditions, a coma, yarrier, pressure, need a come on, cofaba, no. 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
0: 050
2: 00
0: 00
2: 40
0: 40
2: 331 and a 050 00 00 00 40 40 328 328. Yes, your international number also a very active +316 879 879 855 855 84 84.
0: Dr. Siama Junior, Oshe, a year in your anomaly, my many of my name, your Mwadu Dom Cacrevia, Medice, Ubekufia, Akohomeka Cry, Obo Kamal Din Chairman, Dimenidaso. Now, Bobo, we now do also Chairman, Nidaso, Papa, with a Mestro, and Seda, and Yetia Sheriff, and Mau Rinko Fisa and Komoi, the Sheriff, and then you never bought Bopa, never Bobo, only be we are. See us somewhere in the baby, I know could be a no echo. So have a splendid holiday at CP. Okay, so that's it, Dr. Siama Jr. 20 minutes after 7, it was C4C Liver Specialist Hospital. You go to AD and common on stress, a physiology, effect of high cortisol levels. Anti Mary's gripe mixture. And Mofra one of four capino, are you a better chance enough for you, the Enquiry, or Sinfi Fria? Now, Mofra, BBI, BBI, Honum, Timorous Grand Mister, NS Chemist, Diaba, manufactured and distributed by NS Chemist, one of Daroma, Ebisa, Adiene Frenjomose, and Timorous Grand Mister, a relieved child is a happy child. You're the end point for Swansi, Yadibia, Dana Crown Crobiano, high tension, no, it is saying, but it can say high tension. Yadibia done the crank down, Shibiano. Fakoda high, end point for Kameka high tension. Number, the friend is 0244867068 and I said 0274234321. Well, I am a co host, and then on the Asma Batuja, Ose Ghana Yare Koshoko, and Tikoshokono. That's what we are going to discuss. Fortunately for us, Dr. Chechi Machere. Your cast will be a recourse of quarters or lack a certain basic things be a woman in pedrianity me in ye and to be who knows it. Sadia na ma, whether protein, whether nutrients be whether bibiano, woes in the panel, obedi the sans, nefusu shen, nefuno shen shen, the same bibi, and I buy you an animal carcass and say, well, join in this very serious conversation. But with that comic aspect of it, that Koshokono, when we are now Kose, but break it down and know that it's a very serious conversation. Ghana, Ujitum say, you lack a certain proteins, and you may be a bebo, mate, Bejina Brania, na you Koshoko continue for a daughter. In any case, Ujitum say, for a daughter, Koshoko, as a man, Ghana, na but I can say high tension, a quaba.
3: Major saw a man,
0: maybe I come
3: on. Oba, dear Dumoku,
0: yeah. Oh, mommy, Oba. Oh, wow.
3: Efia Gladys.
0: Efia
3: Gladys.
0: With the Roman food in power.
3: And you.
0: Fia Gladys.
3: Italy Modena.
0: Yeah. Fia Gladys, yeah, ciao. Many sound. Mom, it's your pay. If you're glad it's old Timia, mobile, money, so I can be.
3: Anyway, it's your car, so I'm not familiar with you. You too. Yes.
0: If you're glad it's over more than Italy, it's your car, a barricade high tension, so cremua, and I know that we could move for a minia, and we're barricade for the atona, no sense of mine. Say, yes, sure, yes, some of my bang in our county. My special prosecutor of February. So joining the conversation 0302-216561 0302-216562. High tension abeka e hundi and as we Caroline na husi si ni die as a Cinderella on kukuku ohri kra kra kra kra
3: birthday
0: no wife pa yeah as so I know say die. Hey, you know, who hinted the action? Only a bouncer. Hassan, your bouncer's name, I'm a bouncer. If you join the conversation, Bouncer Hassan.

0: Okay, so are you a better than high tension so far? Name the MK on any and to Agnea de Ghana, baby. I could be part of a conversational. Nay, a chia in your name, cremophonia. That's your special day. We are here because we're here to serve you, Muslims. Yeah, that was a palm, you know. And then I'm going to say, I'm going to say, General Mosquito. Say, in cremophone, you have to have a problem.
1: Second, maybe radio station.
0: Yeah.
1: Come catch him working. Say, Ubianka flood the once and was.
0: Ubianka flood the once. It's really once and was. Yes. I didn't hear.
1: Ofa. Your woman be we are 39 years in.
0: Eh.
1: Oh. Yakasa.
0: Yakasa.
1: Ofa. See, hopefully I may we are 1 week. You bet. You remember this year.
0: You remember this year. You should do it.
1: Ah. And run go for Malam Junction. Go hang easy. I'm a Boston boys. No one must see a video. No one must check the reason why the
0: police. Any problems with you
1: now? Unzo amu ya kwa na. Omu de sam tano mi ensabi.
0: Eh eh. Ene ne.
1: Minimse ni efreno. Iti suni ni na kuguma.
0: Echi kugum.
1: Esi.
0: Esi.
1: Oh. Esi. Iti enro amalam jansha. Ude so obi for a while.
0: Ana kansla tina so kano pese. Amasama ensa omu kwa na esi.
1: Oba asa unzo.
0: I see. It's and then the entity can't hear your yard across your corner.
1: Your funa share. Ting.
0: I am pumping. Who's your cross your corner? Now you must say, I say,
1: yes.
0: Okay, so when I can come on, woman, why? 0302 216561. Anna DBM.
1: And also,
0: immediately away, walk about, come in the way. Say, don't see Kate, immediately away.
1: I am my famous sister, Benapukuya. Call her come, I come anywhere Japan.
0: Uh huh.
1: Yakwai.
0: Yakwai.
1: Ah.
0: A quining ye.
1: Everybody. Well, for then, so she one pamming so a young online
0: pa.
1: Only the online, only a
0: down house across your court. Just a minute.
1: And ra. And ra, there was a video online, and I can catch them for say, Say, oh, to Kanku Kumasi and I say, yeah. And how home I was car for plane the free room.
0: So what's the car for plane?
1: The free room black.
0: Okay, you have your friend. You have your friend you decay.
2: Hello.
0: Ebusu amache ti sey.
2: Eh. Oman hini kwabra santi.
0: Wadaruma meet you.
2: Kwabra. Me my friend dey bia me from Zanka.
0: Ah, kuse.
2: Kwabra ma me fa we to bia ansana. Me kamatem. Me sey kwabra. Ti kana ya na radio for ya Samsung ye mistake.
0: Yo. Ya
2: enyanchia, why?
0: Oh, dabi.
2: Yes. I said, dear mamma, I will tell the dear so, ma, the shower, I mean, my chick,
0: okay.
2: And the customer, you're wrong.
0: I mean to mean, Chiano, but with my manache.
2: With my manache. Talk as I make Chiano no pay, and son was I can say, Memoach, I'm okay. Talk as I make Chiano, who bought a money, who bought a money. So, with the young Chiano,
0: okay.
2: To be dry, I'm educating the character, or Memoach, I'm
0: okay. Okay, this is the same. Young fans say what frame no the SM or as any pan old friends or cause memoache.
2: Memoache.
0: Na me magic to say.
2: What's it?
0: Say oh mama chi we are magic to say.
2: What we got ya song and I mean and I say
0: it is an randy here say match. Nya mechiao. Matching ye important than mechiao no. And I dear watch me how much we are mu high tension are you are me beat your ass.
2: Bye bye.
0: Oh, super.
3: I'm going to go to the house.
0: Meet you, Wadaruma.
3: why the mathematics? Am I you? You are Ghana, and so maybe you cost for Ghana here. My should be Taka Hany now, quite a capital. My name is Ubangu from the street.
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0: Good morning, I'm to say.
5: Good morning,
0: I'm Adam Bokoy. I'm Adam
5: Mr. Chow, Flady House, I'm working. I saw a health center back where I domestic. I'm crying. And when somebody is coming, attacking me in bank, they are not panic. They are just admitting me to the number hospital.
0: Hey, they are admitting me to so.
5: Yes, because the crying now, the taxi is not go. You see, in grand so you are there. You see, dam power equity or is very very bad.
0: Hey, a created dam.
5: Yes.
0: All right.
5: Area and our Obinema. How the crime man make us something to do.
0: Wow.
5: Oh,
0: wow.
5: Miss James, I met maybe there someone because Enda me found and I was really sad.
0: All right. Yeah, Darcy P. Good morning, Apunti. Say.
6: Hi, Niboko. How are you watching?
0: Mama Chi,
6: I'm going to say, and the Hamega can say, my own qua, who seem to honey coin in a galamsey, a gushu coso.
0: Eh, I said, we have a
6: degree bypass and offer galamsey coso. I am fresh, not come, Babia, Moka wants them, and I mean, I'm a guy, Moka galamsey wants them.
0: Egusuka de Bia every day.
6: I said, and I said, you mean the Ecosum dear? The Ecosum dear, I sent penny for the
0: name. But very important. I
6: was a Maya, Yetima, Atembidia, Cassentier, Obi Petumia, Casa, Obi Petumia, Casa, Evadia, terms of mine, and Cosu, and call you.
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0: Hello, Abusia, Machi, Jamapa, Pomwe, Onyamia, don't be a boko.
7: Until Lizzie,
0: Until Lizzie,
7: I cried, the Acoso,
0: Oh, until it's
7: you. You call for bar, me check them, me do fear your song in here. Na papa, we know my auto and no party. I am a papa. 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When you back football, you back football about corners, young boy.
0: Kejua.
7: Kejua. 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Mr. Demo, and I am a young so many
0: days.
7: Yes, I
0: mean,
7: I mean,
0: 76 and all days, I know. Yeah. Wow, the Jamias, so interesting. My, yes, Papa, I have been up for you. Yay, Memoachi, Memoachi, Barbara, see, I saw this, baby, Memoachi, Michel, the Minkabi, Memoachi, oh, yeah, dear.
8: No, I don't know. Yeah.
0: Good, it's you.
8: I'm a patcher, the Catafi, Sharp Night Market, oh, up your power. I'm a tool, Brad, Levan. A business contract is from your road.
0: Okay.
8: Say, I'm up a crazy road this way. I know we share not a yanny grand was there come go to me instead of on the unu, a moody, a white gum. If he said, God, a sort of a cry, and I am because never know the good ados is uncle, a moody, Emma, and we are clear, uncle, Timamufun, some of the uncle Mumble. Small said, Gravo. And it's quote, I'm not good, not my dad, no Marco.
0: Okay, and this is a good point.
8: Contract
0: for us who queen. Omo ya kwana my dear, almost who praying, meno ya genipa yipa.
8: No, I'm sure you say, yeah, credible said, but I'm not you, I am, it's all you know, I got.
0: Okay,
8: you,
0: until it is out here and can, we had the man one son at Troy and Commons.

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Ah, why are you? Enjoy this music.

0: 39 minutes after 7, just on 7 at 106.3 FM. And you know, Wabo, Mark, Kufiasan, Eddie, the bouncer, a figure, no, na, high tension, barricade high tension. So, Etimi was so soon, Tisa, and Antigla, Yachiao, Antigla, Yachiao. One more man on Ninano, Yanchacham, because Ebana in Yabre, Bamojibre, or Hiniba Kisi. Italy, also no Hokani, Hokani restaurant. I tell you, we'll be over on
1: here. Oh, I come to tell you.
0: Hey, Mamma watching.
2: 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I just
1: want you.
0: Okay, so, Patrick, I will be a man on your Falcon.
1: Owusua Greece,
0: Owusua Greece.
1: Ono so adome fem no otalon.
0: Oh wow.
1: O Germany.
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0: 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Yes, ye da si pi. 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
2: Morning. Yeah. 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
0: Oh, onyamia dom bibia namne kwa mu kama. Patrona uka sefri unye fri wasing.
2: Ohine ba kisini yo. Ohine ba
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2: Atom.
0: Oh, wow. Wadarima.
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2: okay yo ya mamu nyina happy eye first holiday so
0: easy
2: fetal o so den yo mamu nyina holiday na dia mo kakara no say anopaiga na odi nchi asom ba e no wa ya the pam. Because I do, I'm person come and we discuss it personally.
0: It's
2: your you response. I'm telling you, my Jesus, yes, I'm Joseph. What you know, sister, then?
0: Yeah,
2: Kuron Tong. Mencia, no, for some Mencia staff MP. I know, Uchiana, I said, you are Jesus. Yeah, blue. And you saw your own one, Uchia, the year, and you saw no. As a precise year near our back, that's a which challenge. If you are made Chiawu, or no, so made you so. What did you say? What Chiana said? In Chiaman, like you, ah, I see a timid sincerely, as I in Chima, yeah, woman, you
0: know,
2: and you are a man,
0: and of course,
2: if you are a man, you are marching. Don't swim to me, you see, are you a marching? Don't swap you so, yeah, yeah.
0: Good morning, I pumped to say, the bill, the assembly, me, watching, me, watching, yeah.
3: Oh, my.
0: Ebusua.
3: Omai.
0: Ebusua. Boko.
3: Edisei.
0: Wada rama majoso boko.
3: Ah. Ni one ko Holland.
0: Hey, eh one.
3: Ni one one.
0: Oh, okay. One la ponsa.
3: One la ponsa. Ni ni nya no Holland.
0: Oh, okay.
3: Ni no. Dan o mo ye jingi binimi diwo. Wa di nya mi shra o wa
0: All right. Yeah,
3: ma pa wo ye. O ma wo ye ni pa. Ni pebi o ni pebi ana kasa mobiti.
0: Yeah.
3: Sana pe nyanku pon shira o ne apamfo o mo studio.
0: Yeah, that's it.
3: Na ka che unya ba o America say o ba o nya translate to Holland e me twe no. Nti o du wa no wa ka che be me jina airport o me kuta e jina airport o no ma twe ni dey go. Ama no jina airport o du o si o nya translate.
0: Okay.
3: But when you catch it, even if you want to transit to America,
0: all right. Yo.
3: If you're prepared.
0: Yeah, that's it.
3: Hey, I'm a pioneer. We do my. Next to my Akonya say, yeah, I'm a man. So I say, better. Did you know my Akonya say, na? Yes, we are. Come on, so I did. You want to handle it? You want to go now? Oh my. And we need to summer to plan. No, so pa say Ghana idea.
0: Koshoko.
3: Obi oyɛ kɔshɔkɔ bi asa na yale na ehu wo sɛ wo yofuni ahunu na ahunu sunsunu ko ha ntiana pe die die sra ne sɛ ye mine die nyamie ne nokre ye die kru si ye bemu a ye ntumi ba de sɛ wa ba ba sha na wo ba dwodwo ho na wo ba no ntumi o ma hene Timpeni phone di ejumo mudi di e. 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
0: Oh, why? Yes, sir. That's it.
4: Good morning, Omai.
0: Memo watching.
2: Ah,
0: eh, me do ha. 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Hey, you're ready. We are Boboa. Nancy, I must have Boomy and Opey. Now we are also having Miss Angotasim with Debbie, with the agent of every catcher.
2: Oh, my name is Rao. Amen. Yeah. Cap presenters and all Ghana, dear, we are in a quarter for Chenefa. Now, my master, Titia, is we, Rehosem,

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1: mhm
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1: Matty.
0: Because yet me a car road with you. 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
1: And I'm not doing
0: that. 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
0: e pa chama sa mo
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2: Major Su, a man in Quadras and Tip, what can't be I want it? Oh, my head and me, Yatumo papa, make us a free Napoli, and a Maxo Napoli.
1: Oh, wow.
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2: 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Yes, I miss us in your Canada. 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
1: Amen.
2: And I'll pay a car, make can I say? And near my air cost me in so year air call Ghana, you who are near Rao. You who are near Muni, yeah, yen bi anuma esu form ye stre Ghana ye so mining panifuo akoso ache ye so so munye bibi mfa ho mom mfa nya politics asem mom mfa nya politics kwa edan ya esi ebu se ye hwan yo ye hwan yo omum musi se edan sisi kwa mu na eme esu yire e fa nkola e fa bi ma bi pon a enu ana me tie ayi ye fe ne sen sports and you may know. No more cash on point, one be fast up with you could have had thing. If besides you saw down, quite your body, yes, a quail pass will be do at the moment of grano, then you had the kids one. Or best here for Caswap, no one be fast up for. Yes, sir. 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Sika almost send it the near my end, send them for tunnel. Yes, there's some form, Nancy form. No more yet at the poor. Ne in short part, yet I said the whole bagana. No more pay investment for Ghana. But yet, you will be a near idea who wants us idea, call you, would you be a call? Not a dear Chiana, and you may owe 2 grants, you have 18 back. 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

0: 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Now, Uncle Bob may travel and talk with the room, I mean, Mass, who's traveling and talk. More, my honey, me a member invitation. 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
1: 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Now, this channel, so I'm free if you're not going to do it. And you're by case high tension, say, Memfa and Mamu in your bar. Now, if you make a headlines, I'll do it.

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No, in Janadia, so Koto LED smart TV, split air condition, double door fridges, Nidia Kaka Unyano. 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Sanchi Shewing, Aya approved. And by NLA on the Caritas platform, Electroland Ghana Limited, on say rewarding your patronage the big week. I'm gonna say terms and conditions, no, applicable. I want to say, absence so cost okay. Say, we need be a war into agribusiness, retail, mining, hospitality, manufacturing, trade, and logistics. A young man or agent, if anything, the autumn man in the area, you know, if I do not or say, and or person of Oka. It you want a number of friends to see a offer will come. Meaning a kind of offer as it said, it will a number of friends to see a Odro Nyako, what Texas is here in Jamaica, or you're specific about who Kofi Asan. Send me Diwo, High Tension Diwo, Ayua Diwo, Dominic Diwo, Carol Diwo, Abana Pukre Diwo, I don't know, Kobo Wooding, it many sound. Friends is here. Absa Simen Kwason Kyle. Do business with them. Get the best of air solutions, you know, for yourself. And the only Absa relationship manager Bianca sa na busan say Absa Business Bank, you know, and once them at the same obebuao. Because your story matters. Your story matters. That's Absa. Who won here sem your money here sem. Tibribia dan fashion with him say once a war bank be a dream home wa here seven here sem. Bomodia, bomodia, bomodia. Ah, what friend on Casa? What's it? Meme say or text him say, Wafa Hoka, and he has him. Ah, Nadi OTA radio, also so or South Flower Catch of Kofi, Odo Nyako, Oda Radio Pififi, Odo Mine, and did the Oka be a corridor moon? Oh, now catch him, say, Minkancha as and say, and never fan Hoka, and did it Serena Corridors in the teaser also. Say, say, what would he? See, oh my goodness, Bamenka said, sir, a year, Absa acquisition also a show. I can afford it feeling also, manager part of you. If you visit any Absa bank, be a branch, be a to apply for Absa credit card. E to de bia na assessor na dos do. Absa for say ye be see sir how no free so precope. Na bibia ti ko kama edema. Your story is their story. It matters so much to them. Absa. Ye ti mo so precope ye koso a ye sorry a enisa. And we want to have the World Cup experience. You really want to have it? You really want to have the World Cup experience?

0: Makacho se menya central for kuni miensa out on a pay enough for yabidi Ghana Hong Kong bad mini barricasi high tension and a wa any as antimampo na se minim dienti amantininka. 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
1: 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West Africa, Africa, so so nine. And see, Quantum, Poya, the Kumasani crown, Quansu, ye Dibra, na Ashanti Regie MPs, at Parliament, na unnecessary argument, dear. 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
0: 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The Mesro, company, no, Bomodia, they are published in volume 40 of the ORC Companies Bulletin. Now, no 15th of May 2026. Unless sufficient cause is shown to the contrary within 3 months from the publication, the affected companies will be struck off the registers and subsequently dissolved. And Mr. Abia now penchrimu you person to see Ubersonia a copy of a yes, kindly reach out or call center 0308-249-841 or WhatsApp and a Telegram 0599525774 or connect with us on social media at ORC Ghana. ORC, a trusted partner for a year business.

0: DBS Father Roma Anafi Franco Trade Enterprise Anafi MTN eSIM one other Roma Trends Aikado Yedi bro Majid is also Aikado so BT etc. Well, let me Bibia the Dana Kwem bounce yo
1: Majid Kwem yeah, tell Michael Jackson.
0: So you say a reflector and the movie TV, you know.
1: Oh,
0: I was really. Hey, my pump, I want to see the paper view. Kakaka. Oh, hear me, I was you.

0: is it the rappers are those? My raps are going to be them.
1: Hey! I was all managing you.
0: I'm managing you right there. Now, Ibarowski, wey. Babucho. What did you take if you should each?
2: Oko
0: 60. Oba phrase is here.
1: KK for so.
0: Enfama.
2: Ana.
0: One in him and the dusty age.
1: KK for so 45 years.
0: KK 45 years. They are under 18.
1: Ade. Ade. Ebro.
0: Ah, that don't be proud.
1: Ayaka.
0: Na KK si meye ne.
1: We don't stop.
0: We don't stop. We give me some. Wikipedia is there. We read the money I want for. Kiki. Only and he does see the same area. Well, maybe
2: 60-61.
0: Hey. Memma Hoffa. 60. Memma Hoffa. Hey. One more year. Hey. One more year. Hey. Oh, you are seeing the deep end. What's the more Maya? For some, you know, I say more way and penny.
2: Hey, I'm can you hear?
0: Hey, 60-65. Any joke? Any joke? Any joke? Any joke? But any anopay? One of the best nasama yedi aye and komolari dogbe era aye Andy Kankam ana afi aye inya Gordon Asare bidi ako. One net trans and a pay. I'm your bon comment trans baby name. 60-65 video. Asemuhi and penny pack. 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A pen horse.

0: kepa jote o baby a aja barika se high tension se omo manko a ene
1: oni oni na kai
0: enwo anwa ni na chief
1: for you.
0: All right, yeah, go trends. Yeah, go trends. Karakwaba. I said, I'm going to go. I said, I'm going
1: to go. No, no, no, we don't stop. No, can we?
0: I said, no, no, we don't stop. Oh, say, oh, be a issue. We don't stop. Oh, this is your question. Yeah, till then,
1: South Africa trending.
0: And then, yes, I'm.
1: Yeah, trending, say, eh, Ghanaian, say, Wohono. Yeah, the first badge, by name.
0: Oh, omo ba.
1: To ba, oba YouTube, I'll be home video, sir. Okay. Yeah, deba se sakofa omo. Yeah, de omo ko airport.
0: Oh, good.
1: Yes,
0: omo ba. Omo dosun.
1: About 300. Yeah. First bad, nipa 300 neba.
0: Any idea na aye?
1: So no, now no, you almost over 800 people na a register so omo beba.
0: 800?
1: Yes, over 800.
0: Wow.
1: Na video ba ko so e free ho a e trend ye omo omo match and match leader ba ko se Ghanaian government ye overreact ye dodo
0: on what
1: se na ye handle situation ye nti no
2: where I think the Ghanaian government really overreacted. I think it's disappointing, man. I think we've had a lot of respect for Ghana as a country and for the people of Ghana, and we still do. But for them to react in the way that they did is largely dishonest, because for them to claim that there were people who were beaten up when they know there were no people beaten up, and for the Minister of Police to even echo that is absolutely ridiculous. Instead of them addressing that issue in a correct manner to say, listen, we noted that there's a citizen of ours who is in the country, so broken the laws, these are our concerns, etc., etc., they decided to do a whole PR exercise that would paint South Africa as xenophobic.
0: Really? Anyway.
1: I'm here disappointed.
0: Hey, you know,
1: I want to say, the Nipa 300.
0: Eba. You been your baby, I'm going to come. I shall come.
1: Foreign minister,
0: we should because once Omanya could do now more by fear.
1: I'm sure there are plans for them.
0: All right, okay.
1: Yeah. On my robbery attack, BC war in Sawam. Yes,
0: in Sawam.
1: Yes. Na police for achi nipa mienu ewo nipa miensa na yes ade no na oyen hwe video no full station ewo in Sawam.
0: Na den echi omu.
1: Ah, so CCTV.
3: Yeah.
0: Yo mama.
1: Aye, na me pese eti audio na ewo. Eben, omu tete omu fere Eben. But ya chi omu mienu, nipa bako, ya say he's on the run.
0: Very good, very good.
1: Na sika nuto omu nyebio, na mse eswa.
0: Ah.
1: Mien shos omu nyebio wafu, omu omu bufu wa onohono. Eswa ntino. Na another conversation na ekoso ewo social media, especially X, eye Black Stars call up no 28 man squad na babo ntin no amanfo obi sa questions bebre say adena say players bebre a o me pra na ye de o mo ko ne ade e bi su bi sa say Joseph Pentel ne Ashimeru mu nyina awe ni nyina ni ana say ye de foforo bi be ka ho Ghana for questions
0: before you free moon demand you jab at Tohama be dia so we are not system
1: e jab at Tohama
0: we believe system wala wala you know we be
3: oh yeah
1: sure
0: come to America in the be different anyway you be see
1: yo now last one I made betwem e no me hu story be say trend dey say eh in so yet to yi and thunderstorm akun cattle ba ko ba ko 20 enu se wan hu a
0: debut really
1: eh
0: and then hwe be adwume
1: na se free salamity
0: salamity right go karo yeah that's it enjoy your holiday MTN Eason Franco Trading and yeda DBS for us is what I say so question so just wrap up birthday dedications wrap up for us
3: birthday ni dia bima has say na me say dodo na na career di kan kan headlines na ba adomonline.com no into no fufuro bia ni ho ye nuanu kremofo nyina we shi wono barika de sala oman
0: okay yo na mi nyina ebusua anam nso enase Emma Adofo I want to jibre Kofiasan no thank you the be was is Kofiasan Kofiasan Tima Montiasie Ekrapim Mampon Edikro hine anafi Nana Kofia ye Kwasi the 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a full program so or better test with the response I'm going to be here. There are many answers there.

0: I tell you, veterans na beti na sia ne sa. 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E mo on pogra.
1: Me nyaso se fa se na woka.
2: We try to do so
1: na. Me was through here. Eh? Wo se me ba kwa me na tene bai.
0: Let you daddy gaga go out to video so say
2: the Ghana swaga okay
1: check it so we be you be am am Ghana jazz sa so is sa
2: almost
1: a branch was Ghana e kwoso
0: ko almost three me
2: oh
0: almost three me
2: I'm telling you now Grover Oka the duty bearers who says that they take you serious
0: wow huh? There's a hope be any was
2: oh why there's no hope me penny movie after my agent can come peska unya wa unya sika to adru Ghana.
0: Can come pesika.
2: Yes, also me pesika too. Me fan hwe me. What are you talking about? But why? Bank of Ghana should have should have been one of the best governors. Somebody right from university straight to Bank of Ghana. Ofa Musa koye PhD. At a point in time under Akwa, it was in seconded to we say Central Bank of Nigeria. He's not happy with what he's saying. The Bank of Ghana losses now. It is that monster called
1: Gold Board.
2: And you know the transfer that are happening overnight.
0: Really?
2: So what are you talking about? And today they want to introduce. You see these politicians. That's why I'm happy. Sir Eja, from they thought they meant it for evil. Now, Omuzedie, go and amend your rate so that all the political parties. The delegate system. So why you get the money to go and pay all members
0: these people? Kona kwe.
1: No, but you know they disagree.
2: Say say.
1: No law.
2: Say say.
1: Emre biye ni ho ubi asia. It bet me a compel political parties. Say umumiim. No law. Supreme Court a year you done more decision. Say all Supreme Court judges. E no more say. Omo be for tana. Minti bi kwa da se Ghana Supreme Court judge o se omu ya kwadru be 40 o pa omu nyina antena se no mu nyanga se a unanimous decision say e was say political party bia no obi a o member bia to aba no political party will implement it and they cannot be compelled
2: in good standing.
1: Aha, how many people will be in good standing?
2: Say it's good standing. That,
0: in good standing.
2: That
0: means that there are some requirements.
1: And
0: there
1: be,
2: yes. In fact,
1: and party be a required the NMA is say first to say. Hey, because Paul Jiri say be a civil crumpa. I was say a friend say, what absorb internal and union answer. So that's an aqua court. Yeah, your party. And yes, say any purpose of what to happen. Supreme Court ain't been compelled. Meti say, "Omo ambitan make you ruling, but a be inconsequential. A inconsequential. Me pa cho, me to boza. Yanka se ropa, anya act of parliament. President ya asante. Supreme Court oma kache say, yema Ghana for waza bejan kwa tuaba. Has anybody been able to compel electoral commission? Has anybody been able to do that? They can't compel any. Me say inconsequential.
2: You see, somebody like you, a fine gentleman, with your brains, experience. Unisika, you are going for elections because it's delegate system.
1: Of
2: we
1: course.
2: Know the word, the brand 999, so you can calculate and go and camp people.
1: Yes.
2: Kwame, why Unisika won't me win? Because the OBS need that do lengthy level or change say brother bosso.
0: That's the kind of system.
2: But that is about why.
0: That's the system.
2: That's the system.
0: That is the system.
2: Ah, Masa.
0: That is the system.
2: Akwaya eja ene nihu akwa kuka ejemu. MPP did a background check because of the amounting experience and said that we won't allow you to contest. So you decided to go independent. Right? We're winning. Maybe I didn't stick a buyer. We're winning. Oba parliament, you know. Muma anye background check. That is the majority. And makwa kwajino. So you see how you are facing the consequences. Ghana. Oh, no, Makajiro is a Ghana. It depends on myself and you. That spirit of patriotism and conscience. Because you see, and in show to a quabra and ibeko akotambola begu. You see, me, I struggle to sympathize with people when the issue of flat.
0: You struggle to sympathize?
2: Because it's self-inflicted. Obi, conscience chairman B, I know you will not do it, But Bakubi or baby, or Baku sit down waterway, smashy area, for. So what do you expect me to do?
0: So you struggle to even have that?
2: Yes. Because I won't do it. because that person can walk the corridors of power or we see Kabi Kakrantia San.
0: If we are, we go by the details of what the laws of the land say, challenges when you know
2: that is it. That is it. Now, early last year, President Mahama Nkrumah winning as if for that assembly.
0: Yes, okay. Mahama Nkrumah pulling.
2: Yeah, okay. So what is happening there?
0: But of course, assassin.
2: So the duty bearers, why should it always be the president? So if the president is going by his code of conduct now, people should be fired. He should fire people.
0: But why is it difficult for presidents to fire people? Why? President after president, why? Why is it difficult?
2: Was it difficult for Kufuor? Kufuor, not necessarily. Kufuor, you are now the president. Or seminar to Obama, I'll fire you. But I said, no new year, man, I'll fire you. What are we talking about? Nehemiah CCCC, chief executives are falling over each other. Today, people are not even discharging their responsibility regarding their respective ministries because of what is succession.
1: Meba, you see, the Munia Andy Kana. On such a mount to me as I'm buying, and me di quote Chicaca, Nami Muni may be a Missumo, my Ghana.
0: Usu,
1: Yum Simi. Na a year, you know, Madame Fubika say, Yana, you can say, you won't pay. Na me, Minya, a bamania, or say, and he said, no, pay bon, ya won't tambo.
2: No, I'm paying 40 as your power. A bamania,
1: President
2: Mills, you versus
1: but
2: the Republic.
1: But me, who
2: no living things?
1: Yes, me call Ray Muna, me who say, no, a bamania, they should be first. So, what one is say, pen up, what did I go past? We say, pa,
2: Bompai,
1: say, we are bamania. Mamma, I'd go to make any. Oh, my, wouldn't we say, oh, by uncle is legal. Yanko Airport Hills, Yanko Westlands, Yanko North Legon, Yanko Roman Ridge. Ne Yanko Shah Adena Kesia Kesika for Dan Holmon. Met my catch on authorities CSA. At least more than half. So when you assemble court, because if I dine now documents a bra, na Fabija Kitchen the moon, say Bill Bondwa and qualify.
0: And qualify.
1: And qualify.
0: And qualify.
1: And qualify. A day can say, be my gun, the moon won't cry. I say, do not crata with the court. You say, your mount be a true treaty to justify a 10 million Ghana cities. Don't a done one crata. Only headless.
0: Headless.
1: Only title. Don't do any title. Don't do any land title. Oko court, that's what dino. And our property be will be as I say, Dino. I will say, we nya land title. Where nya land title? Forget and fancy ho. It's me a call ye, me whom pet for be bra, or more what dark a circus ye. But offend documents we na emfa, or for documents we are emfa, or for documents we are emfa. Hotels be bree. Everyone cry her. That is what I never ye woman no. But can you blame the owners? Uncle Faco to assassi. Say all the Adena Collins Commission, acquire search.
2: The bureaucracy.
1: A bit deep.
0: If you made you.
1: Now, we require any assassin a year as a Busan radia, or could treat your home KBAVR. A man, what the Ako, see a man permit. So, bet you see a dino crumb bonsoir. Now, assembly need delay. Now, my two masses here. My year may plan be and baby sit down. Assembling some of my permits so I would deliberate with trees out 2 years. Now, said the intimation on jail. And by Kola Kusi, your best share no documents in your complete. And to your canny now, Bumwa, a batch of cacos or corner way.
0: On a 2 week.
1: What at your home? Obi akose gana okoshoko o yesi bubu bizo abo bakope o se bebre o
0: o se bebre
1: e so ka bakope
0: but that's a very serious issue now reason o lease title.
1: I am telling you, message Chema want to me as a mobile ya me dim to my court ya be a year, my message. Say, Unya asem. Na I buy a case 10 million Ghana cedis to be justified. Ya would they and once as documents in your bar. And what say what they call land valuation? What the property documents are called land valuation? Am I valuation for no be value? What dying?
0: Ebe jitu muse.
1: Ebe jitu muse. What dying now? What say?
0: Esumbu
1: 10 million. E yampa na. Tibim. Normal be ya valuation in every year. Unuska umosoji. almost 1% of the value.
0: That 10 million, no?
1: Yes, almost 1%.
0: 10 million, no?
1: Yes, yes, almost 1% of the value of your property. When you buy a moon, with the moon, you want to be an animal. When you for, you don't move for. I think you're ready to watch them. And yes, say, Kofa Japadi, you be bra.
0: Did you go through, Kranon?
1: You will go through, no, no.
0: A mass, I'm not so.
1: Huh? A mass, I'm not so. Miss, one day you're quiet. Now, you're better shut your mouth to me, will be a GDB, or Kopo beside 300,000 Ghana cedis. 300,000 Ghana cedis. Answer. And your bribe. And your bribe. But going through due process, no, we be tuya waha charges, no, we be tuya waha, we be tuya waha. I'm talking about sika as a utuya official ya be my receipt. Anzo, I be not sick. We need for, but system, no, I'm not talking about the government. Me car system na yeti mo no, because say the me case, say na 40 years ago, say neti, say na 10 years ago, say neti. The team says that's the system, man.
0: Systemic issues.
2: The bureaucracy.
1: And you know, system ko bu for that because I punish you.
2: That is all you have.
1: I punish you. Me say a dino back with 10 million Ghana cedis worth. You see, over 0.75% or so of the value of your property. And yes,
2: if you don't have it, you have to go. We fall on contractors.
1: Yeah, baby, they charge you money. Aha. Yeah, baby, you will be able to do it.
2: They will charge you money. They will give you their property on a fee, and you have to pay.
0: Contractors.
2: Yes. Otherwise, your
0: property contractors.
2: Yes, your freedom will be curtailed. Because one yes can hard you billion.
1: Many and some air cost so long. And some air cost so I will go and eh hum. Me say abaya money. Oh sorry, say penalty when he say pay. What do you have to say for the gift of life? The next thing I saw Pompeii,
2: and he said, Milkwee.
1: Ah, Milkwee. Mammy
0: could
1: not buy money. Now, son of the Akano would have been taught to us. Baby, and I'm new, woman. Now, a brandy can and ram. Miss Michel video, Nibi. In Seattle. Now, yeah, you know, choky choky. Who? Adam Mikosiebi. Who call a friend saying school Johnson ability hormone and I'm going to call school Johnson. Me who be a hormone da? After me kwa car singing nana, acquire your one way. Omo mu fra check out on you now, if you're more quantum, I be see a quantum. Hey, as I'm been this year, that side you now, I am mad. Now, President Ben, what about one guy's in Weeby? President Mahama Kopo wati wati committee last year. Anti-flooding committee was then yes and stand up in a down. And then I could see.
0: So what's the challenge?
1: Challenge in the say yare. Challenge in the say. Civil service as no moon war road ministry near the idea so bo she say contractors in the bay or modjuma ya kwine yeno. Or mujisike the omun she. Omun she no ma allow neko. Challenge by course on the say. Baby, I yet to ball and sem at the same. And when I miss a video, no, apparently, what was so on, he was not talking as a little person. Now, what you civil engineer was this? I in the fence a pity. And so, what I'm training now,
0: oh, and rather, Mekai, Aboko B,
1: MCNA,
0: and Aboko B, Quino, Marshall said, it's a pity. He showed the trainer a yinning in a yin to our
1: training. I bet you kick at no.
2: Yeah. And I bet you kick drains.
1: And I bet you kick drains, no.
2: So the engineering
1: problem. And I bet you kick drains, no. It's an engineering problem. I bet you kick. I allowed you to say, I'm a summer quenchy. Domain would tie five giants to hold your daddy. Me, Amy, And so talk a crabby say, pet. Then tell me, so I am. Meme, yeah, national service. Oh, Roman Ridge. Roman Ridge to Jolu. Who say ECGB? First, I'm here in the service. You so trusted the Quanah one flatty.
2: Some growth will be sedan.
1: Says the Quanah Quache.
2: What's it done? And the Miss Jolu.
1: Yes, there. Says the Quanah Quache.
2: Collect some.
1: And so trusted Penny Honey, I say, 10 times.
0: So, Andy, what is the challenge apart from becoming Tiasi?
2: The challenge is aside the duty parents, they said they are not living up to their responsibility. Attitude did not change. Myself and you, we the citizens, we are not disciplined. That is it. Because ultimately, time baller, be good got time. You are sick mentally. Doctor, I could say, majority of us are mentally not correct.
0: Now I get it. Why you struggle to have sick?
2: Yes.
0: Because you mental see, person, be
2: say,
0: rational human being.
2: I say, call me. Now God didn't care about. Say, the engineers are more respective assemblies, you know. See, any of such officer, I'll be try, say, I'll be implement the law to the letter. Massa, you will be victimized. That political appointee, chairman, be say, who are you? You know, this. We have politicized everything in this country, except the blood that runs through our veins.
1: Do the papers of crying? Do the papers of crying? Ya, can I do it by ye? Who's almost here? Come on. Quite a question graphic, I said a year report. Omo ye quina 3 months later, and a quina started to 2 years. First class road to Yana Pesmama crosses a graphic, I said a year report. Omo ye quina 3 months

0: we are in deep, deep trouble. You hear bold leadership, kakra.
1: Yeah.
0: To the beer, na because I say, bro, we be a whole no more, and a human face, and a human face, and a human face. Maybe, when I go to Pick Fab, New Town, yeah. Mamobi, Nima, when I go and then Chie, a year town, or my ass a little across the whole place, and then Sosato, and run a
1: joke. The Kentakite, we are. Highway.
0: Yes.
1: It be a mox no one.
0: Mox no one.
1: Yeah, yeah.
0: And run at a make coffee, bear almost 10 o'clock. No, na ye twan and she ya, and so pitting ya toilet, ya ho yinama. And open as
2: well.
1: Well, and I'm busa will be a seasonal because omo salai by intina.
0: Debbie, a seasonal. Ye nim say season, beba. I'm ya twan and she. It's ya banning and I won't be prepared, say, and then train ya for Megu Park.
1: We require 24-hour economy market, no. Eddie Nanchenabako, a seasonal.
0: Grammy,
1: my minimum, and now Wajachi, Uncle Dijana, so that 24-hour economy market is zilch.
2: Are you sure?
0: Oh, come on.
1: Why?
2: Are you sure?
1: Well, you are destroying traditional markets in the name of 24-hour economy market.
2: All right. Ebasusi, Kufiazan, brother, be here now for your cobana fee. I disagree. 24-hour market, no. Yeah, you believe in piloting some of this. Yeah, market, no. But if you say it's a zilch, yeah, I'm surprised. Oko bantima, oko asesewa, oko a new town. 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
0: Esa wujia omwa kwa yin susa.

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0: still remains that even today, there are NDC people and persons who are believed to be linked to the NDC or speaking in favor of the NDC, who insult, who vilify, who denigrate, who threaten all manner of persons, including former President Kufuor. Okay. Such people are held as heroes.
1: Very well.
0: Within a certain rank of the NDC who are saying we should crucify Abronye. So the point is that the law against false publication is being used to target members of the opposition and critical voices against the government. Still remains that even today, there are NDC people and persons who are believed to be linked to the NDC or speaking in favor of the NDC, who insult, who vilify, who denigrate, who threaten all manner of persons, including former President Kufuor.
1: Okay.
0: Such people are held as heroes.
1: Very well.
0: Within a certain rank of the NDC who are saying we should crucify Abronye. So the point is that the law against false publication is being used to target members of the opposition and critical voices against the government. Well,

0: 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Privilege. Benfuatnasi, Larry Dugby, Andy Kankam, Gordon Asare, Bediako. Larry Akwaba.
1: Oh my. Me too also. Maybe I Boko.
0: Well, Boko, Andy,
1: but no, but I have something to say before.
0: Yeah.
1: Maybe I'm not meeting here, Andy. No, say, and you know, your problems. As far as this country is concerned,
0: Yenina.
1: Then he was talking about flooding situation.
0: Yeah.
1: Cited the example of President Mahama going to
0: Bawiria
1: and all that. Brilliant submission, and then equally brilliant submission from my other colleague Gordon, who is contesting election.
2: No, has no money, has no fans.
1: Although he can do the job. This guy who was in charge of Kumasi,
3: my uncle,
1: expertise in that area.
3: But it's for my head,
1: I don't have a problem, and I don't think he has. Gordon, no problem. Neither does Kankam. People have been mandated to work, and they are not working. As he mentioned, President Mahama went to that particular spot. Mm-hmm. After that, did anybody follow up to ensure that this is the president came to say, and this is what has been carried out?
0: But that's what we are used to.
1: But we can't be used to it.
0: Because President Ibebe be any pinti ho nyina.
1: Do you get
0: street lights nyina here juma.
1: Do you get it?
0: Okowia e chirasem.
1: Again, the man even moved further to set up a committee that has Standogbe in charge.
0: The NSC.
1: By this time, they should have been giving us, this is flood air bar. By our projection, we have spoken with Meteo. Meteo tells us, the rains are going to come, and that we need to prepare, and that this year is going to be different from last year, and I said the year before. So what are we to do? Where are the waterways that ought to be cleared? You know, you are clearing in our and that people are being sanctioned for the things that they have reneged on. Every district assembly, every municipality, every way, which other one, metropolitan area, we engineers.
2: Yeah.
1: People are paid to
2: work.
1: But
2: these engineers have challenges because of the politicians.
1: No. Yes, but then...
0: Because of the politicians.
1: Listen, the politician, he should look for you and say, "Oh man, this is what we intend doing. And that when we do it, this wouldn't happen." Because, you see, the politician is also afraid, sir, there could be a backlash if the thing doesn't go right. Do you understand?
0: Mm-hmm.
1: So, we shouldn't live with this thing, sir. There be somebody who is paid to work, takes allowances, travels in our name, does everything in our name and in your name, will fail. And then I come and sit here and and take responsibility. For what? I won't. Don't. And those listening to us, nobody should.
3: Me pa chofa chemi.
1: Do you understand?
3: No. Me pesa bika kaka twa biso. Efa galamsi. Adi me tena ye me bufu. Say citizens ni na ye mwa.
1: Say ye ni na ye yari.
3: Ye timi mwa.
1: Ye ni na ye yari.
3: Ye media fo e wohono. Pacho. Da ben ye jai sebe publishi bibia fa galamsi.
1: Exactly.
3: That's what we can do. That's our mandate. Mandate na there's another mandate they are share or man peninsa and no penfu aka. Almost on your majuma me utu wada blame me say a gana for you galam sentina. I should also take the blame. I can't take that blame. I will reject it.
1: You see this thing about also the politicians. Who says that President Akufo-Addo sleeps at night? I'm not sure he does. Because every day somebody will call and say, "Nana, and I you should have done this, you didn't do it."
0: Mm-hmm.
1: President Kufu, how many years after leaving office? I'm sure.
0: But still.
1: President Rawlings, Winyani Baby, even in Nkrumah before. They all get that, you know, that thing. Course, say, no. Listen, yeah, blame.
0: Tell
1: you
0: we are.
1: We, and call your way, and call your way, and your way. So they, okay, are also equally worried. They are human beings like us. You think that they would want to wake up in the morning, friends, your brother and I say, you know, somebody who is related to you, won't see me because mm-hmm. you are fan mm-hmm. out of flooding mm-hmm. situation.
2: You see, society is corrupt.
1: We need to improve.
2: Society is corrupt.
1: We can't go to Gimpa, go to University of Ghana and many others, public administration. People are reading all those things. Oh. People have PhD in local government and everything. Okay, they know the thing. You know, we should deal with it. See, let me tell you a story about Madina Municipal. You know what? When the first thing one of the recent management did was that they built a mosque on the premises of the assembly. Within 3 months after taking office, they built a mosque. So what if the Christians there
0: also want to build
1: a church? So now they've built the thing, and then there's an upheaval from the Christian guys. You know, why are you doing this? And also, is there so they can't even worship in that mosque?
3: Can you imagine?
0: What Lankwantanai?
1: Go there. You see it.
0: Lankwantanai.
1: How much trust? I said it's there. If you see it.
2: This is not. We are not against.
1: If you want to do some small space where every pray, walk in and do. You built a mosque. You built a mosque, and now we're now over Okatremisa because I live, you know, in that community. I am sick. I'm not sick. I don't take that responsibility. I don't take that blame. I mean, if I were President Mahama, that thing, I would say that, listen, it should be pulled down. If it is not pulled down, then let's build churches. And when the church is worshipping, then the mosque is also worshipping. Then these people, the Buddhists will also come and say, okay, and now the traditionalists will come and say, listen, we need to begin to think. And I mean, operate very well with sound mind, religion, and so.
2: You see, why society is corrupt is that when the officer or the engineer wants to enforce the law,
1: you'll see it over there. It's there.
0: With the consent of the minister.
3: Oh, so that battle, no?
1: It's there.
0: No, but unim, they all cannot. A recipe for big confusion.
1: There's confusion.
0: If you underrate it, some of this, no man can think. How can this be a priority? What will take you?
1: Yes.
0: How is this a priority? Now, how cry a beer, Bombay?
1: You can
0: name the way anymore. Yeah. A beer, Yako Juma. A Juma, Yako Yasum of my gun. A horn, Yabachi, Suma, how do I? Why are we doing that?
1: It's not for nothing that China has become what it is. Because you know something, they put religion. Religion is between you and your God.
0: Mm-hmm.
1: But affairs of the state encompasses everybody.
0: Exactly.
1: And so,
0: in name religion,
2: after election, if the position is part of government.
1: And see, we can't talk about reset, positive change, what and what, better Ghana. All those slogans that we have trumpeted mm-hmm. and voted on. You vote, I vote. Mm-hmm. Everybody here mm-hmm. votes. We can't be saying those things and then they become mere slogans to market somebody's political ambition, driven by selfish interests and other things. And at the end of the day, the country is not getting any better. Because on my own color, so do I. Him and Kankam. Listen, I mean, what country are we, how are we living?
0: Mm.
1: What are we living to our children?
0: For the past 2 months, that's the advocacy now. Because if I turn, I see that
1: future is bleak. So resetting means that listen, there was a problem, and that we need to depart from that. It's a new start, a fresh beginning. So it can't be business as usual. We need to approach this thing with a state of emergency. Hack if you have to hack. After that, you can go. When
2: society is corrupt is that when the engineer wants to enforce the law to the core. And by so doing, they go and pull down these structures. We, these same people, will say that, oh, we need baby dying, the human face. Kwame Kan, human face, as a human face, human face. So that these are the issues. Because I agree with you, say, listen, let's enforce the law, and we don't care whose us is God. When you need to pull the structures on the waterway, you do so. I mean, recently, the regional minister led a team to the Ramsar site, and we're pulling down structures. When himself we pull down the structures, immediately, now he's showing you finding a way. But I know Krasa, I'm criticizing.
0: A call from
2: absolutely. Because some constituency chairman is saying that, because see, he's thinking about the next election.
0: Exactly.
2: Not the welfare and security of Ghanaians.
1: So should we do the one-party state?
0: But that's the point where
1: we should do the one-party.
0: That's where we are headed towards, maybe.
1: We should do the one-party.
0: That's where we are headed towards.
3: You see, we should do, because there'll be one-party state. No? Yeah.
1: Because,
3: but
1: see, Nana has tried.
3: Uh-huh.
1: Kufuor has tried. Jerry Rollins, they're now on the boat, crying Nana, see where, you know, so that is only Nemo. I mean, after Jerry, how many of the presidents have we seen? Not Titi Gotemu. Away, Mamu B, and so on. And yeah, it'd be an Okotitu away, Cape Coast. Or and now, Okas,
2: President, President's
1: in Yamakra, President,
2: or they will not continue. And I make kind of say, you raise a very brilliant way, say, the duty bearers must live up to their responsibilities. What does one make? Is not the president that on oil occupied cabinet cry?
1: I'm just mentioning him, sir.
2: But near me, canon the attitude not changing. No, we are becoming a society of a very indisciplined people.
1: No, I felt, sir, uh-huh. Your point was just, you know.
2: That is why, in fact, that one, that is my position. I maintain that position.
1: Yeah.
2: I struggle to sympathize with people.
0: But Larry, it is true that all of us, we've sinned.
1: Yeah. And falling short of the glory of God.
0: And we've fallen short of Ghana's development. Because you've raised critical points that... Yeah, we are up to this point.
2: Yes.
0: And so you cannot take yourself out. I can't take myself out, even though they are duty bearers. Mm. What is it that we've not diagnosed in here? Ebisine.
3: My main show.
0: Meba, Ebisine. Ishu Yirifai. Galamse Ibuye.
3: Yes, I have to pipe.
0: Yeah, Yapomu Dimonsem, Kwa na Ekonechi. Yadishu Yajinsem. And ne, radio ni TV ni Sentrojuma Oshas, you know. Say, even technology crap by my social media, and I see for about there's one trait that a journalist always know accuracy. Oh, you're almost 99 at them in terms of the whole throne, the whole can. But with the shots, everyone, Kaza, would you mind? Would they airball brain? Can you confidently say, sir, dear Nipper Binima, a bit two or more honor, PV and Samone, Nipper Biakano? Can we say that? Beatrice A, Duny Charlie Sam, Nego, Navanagomo, Rocklin Clotimo, that is our footprints are, yeah, Nantiswana. Today, would they look back and say, Cabral Blair, me, they are proud, say, Omuja, Chilino, and Chili Bibre, Kokamakama.
1: Okay, let me answer that. Some of the people you mentioned were just presenters, others were newscasters. I mean, then there were other journalists, you know, writers, writers, as you mentioned,
3: and academics.
1: Ujas, Oh, my. I'm going to say this reference to certain things I've heard before. So, oh, listen, I mean, this is the time that we need Jerry Rollins. I've heard that. And then somebody says, this is the time that we need Nkrumah. This is the time that we need Buzia, so and so, because their approaches were different. Do you know something?
0: Mm-mm.
1: They lived within a certain time.
0: They lived within a certain time.
1: They operated within a certain time. The time brought their exigencies, brought their personality. To say Christ, I'm sure if Christ comes here today and he wants to correct certain things that he corrected, he will have difficulty.
0: Even by heading.
1: When he's talking about, listen, the kingdom of God is at hand. Somebody is googling what he meant by that. Do you understand? Listen, as reporters, I'm sure we've had or managers of newspapers or media houses, you get reporters, and then listen, sometimes they can't even write. Go back to the times that we started, you know, journalism school. The very moment we landed in journalism school, we were looking for media houses to string for, and so we were learning from so many people. I mean, the Malco Zomelos, you know, the Raymond Arches, the who, the Kweku Bakos, and then Egbert Fabio,
3: yes,
1: the Kwesi Prats, Sonny Decker of this house, and many others. Alfred Ogbami and all that. Good writers, brilliant people. When they mount argument, you will see, you will see the argument briefing like human being. By the time Omo drop here, then Baku will give you every document that you can think of. Do you understand? Mm-hmm. So they live within a certain time. I don't think we have deviated from that much.
2: At least our crop.
1: Yes, yes. We haven't deviated. We are not sitting here talking about your friends. Yeah. You know, but those behind us, you could see a certain way. Either you got busy and you are raising, you know, you got busy and so you've parenting has, you know, is atochimakakra. Your son is going on internet. He's going on TV. He's going on radio. He's, you know, whatever it is. So the kind of upbringing that your parents gave you.
0: Difficult.
1: Very tough military, you know, because it had come from a certain time. And so that has shaped you. Would you be able to give that to your... it's going to be tight. And it's getting tighter by the day. So we haven't deviated. We are still committed to whatever it is of this country, the goodness of this country, because at the end of the day, you know, and your children are going to bear your name. Whether or not they become good, it is a credit to you while you are lying down there.
3: Okay. You see, me wo other angle be kakra. Leadership e determine bibia. Yopa yen share the history of American presidents.
1: Have you heard the argument about the chicken and the egg? Which one comes first?
3: The chicken.
1: The chicken and the egg.
3: Chicken the bar first.
1: Okay.
3: One about number 2 years. And because you are the product of Yakokolo.
1: Yeah.
3: And see,
1: so the followers and then the leader.
3: And the leaders.
1: Yes. Yeah. Sometimes you tell you, say, oh, I mean, if we are all thieves, you know. Or maybe, oh yeah, the best thief.
3: So we almost say a reflection of the society.
1: So we appoint you as the best thief.
3: But you see, oh man, Yenshe Britain, Yenshe UK Prime Minister, sir, or Modaso Tiasi.
1: Yeah.
3: You can't escape from UK or Mokahuana. Mommy Yenshe Bib. Yenshe American former presidents. You can't former presidents of America. You can't escape from Mokahuana. The Obekahono, it me a only source of income. What you say? Obit is Obama will see, and the Clinton or more programs or more call assays, resource person. See any discount, a brave woman, and books will be on my church on the Adi. Bagana, no, who be your president, this a pet.
2: So Pisca,
3: and so is Kenny. One one, yes, Kenya, the bush of Obeyeska for 18. A drew baby say, one more bow. And yes, some more interest in it. In fact, met back, I say, meaning present Wabagana, or be person or telling if you TV are not in you after the President Mahama. Men yes, or say, Nano Power, so anyone who dear Koswa, Nenny Betty.
2: No, no, no.
3: He can't be happy. President Kufuor was never happy. Neither Kufuor, or Pia will not be happy. But the bedroom baby, no, or because he they may be emasculated by the system.
2: Yeah.
3: On one call for I did with the way and why me to be win the next election. I did with me yes, I know. They need to be benefiting. You baby, you know. Not president no ni vision for the country, no. Or be realize it be about 20%. Na ye ni abe sofa. Because a nipa a bit my bunny, nipa ya bunny, and then bravo. You need the leadership a whole mo. And to me the be permit a be me the betis or so to me tato boopa. No, I'm not going to be able to do it. I'm not going to be able to do it. I'm not going to be able to do it. I'm not going to be able to do it. I'm not going to be able to
0: do it. But make sure, sir, I'm going to be able
3: to do it. I'm not going to be able to do it. I'm not going to report to me. I'm not going to be able to do it. That is leadership.
1: It's more like your freedom ends at where money.
3: What you say? But your control system be say. I was saying, your bad mu near Benyaya at the expense of the development of the nation.
2: But that's how it has been.
3: But you see, I brought in your son, I will hold more. But yeah, now, Mutaman, the interest of you know, at least say one require be on the parochial interest now. It is superseding maybe a because better be 60-40 bimpo. Yeah, the 20 be a massa and 99.5, not 5% boy for the nation. That is where we are. Share problems here, but we all the upper young question 1963, young co a Pratt, Nyanko Yanko archives, Nyanko 1963.
2: Blueprint in war.
1: Madam for me sending me away Daily Graphic of 1969.
0: 1969.
1: Yeah. The flat in Accra. And then Okofa 2006 Daily Graphic flat in Accra. 1969.
2: No, but Ghana a problem is the same. If it's not flat, it's fire outbreak.
1: You see how Domi is. Domi is up there compared to the rest of Accra.
3: It was slow, sir.
1: And so the water level is supposed to, and you know that drain.
2: From Christian Village.
1: Christian Village.
0: And where they are cycling. I know it was dangerous.
1: Like a way, some river. River. It was like a river.
2: And human activities.
1: Yeah,
2: because.
1: Saying, listen, I mean, we, to a point where President Mahama set up a committee. And put
2: so we should be demanding some report or accountability from that committee from because before the start of the rains, you know.
3: A group of you see. You're drilling in a.
2: Oh, yes.
3: It's one more motis outside the damn fire by saying what you're doing.
2: They are drilling.
3: They say, you a body in the top from Pelos Rose, that's an epic worker. A Opa, one day a busa engineer, Cobrej Japan. So we civil engineer. Nebusano say, send us an mana air coso, and the buffers be an one. Ya say nina.
1: Yeah.
3: And a hard drink say, Adena is the one.
1: But even
3: for the past 10 years,
1: airport residential area.
3: Mm-hmm.
1: Yeah. You know where President Kufuor Nim Hall, you know that huge drain, Villaggio, and all that. That's where he mentioned, said Jowulu. Jowulu means huge in Ghana. That's valley.
2: Valley.
1: Huge valley.
2: Valley.
1: So it's water gathering point. Every sea caps, you know, where sea, golf house, sea caps, all that area. Emmanuel Eye Clinic in Chenho, the drain is there. You can trace it.
3: All the
1: way. But then because of these Villaggio things and so on, the water can't flow well.
2: It can't flow.
1: And then at the end of the day, it ends up around behind the airport area, Chado, Honum. And two way, Peshi, and all that. Listen, we have a lot of way outlets. Peshi, Sakumo, which other one? Big Base, those other areas, drains via Chemu, and all that. I mean, so many outlets. All we need to do is to see how do we distill some of these things so that the water can have easy access.
2: When they were building cathedral,
3: not fridge, not refrigerator, drain by corner refrigerator, is
1: I don't know.
2: Now, Christian,
3: there be a video.
2: Obi Abo Boy, I call now the Chimese Aquawe. Oh, Christian Village.
3: Ah, you hold on.
1: But on a more serious note, see, what makes this whole thing pathetic? And as how do you say that in tree? Do you understand? We've traveled the world over, and we've seen what others are doing. What leaders elsewhere are doing, what the followers elsewhere are doing, what the duty bearers, Kankam will say, what they are doing, and so on. And so we have something that we can copy.
3: Duty bearers, the duty bro. Duty bearers and the standard bearers.
1: Standard bearers. That's way. Which one? That's with Shakespeare. So you know, we need to learn. We have at least we've broadened our horizon enough.
2: Yeah.
1: I will say all that we have seen, all that we have witnessed. Or all that we have heard, you know, we can implement it here to make our society better. Because I think that we've all come to that position and say, listen, our problems are the same. It's not different.
2: But you see, leadership is about...
1: It's not different.
2: It's just being upright, having the fortitude...
0: Okay, can so remember the next 8 minutes.
2: Yeah.
0: Under the reset agenda, the good, the bad, and the ugly.
2: Yeah, that's it. I'm saying I can't be here by Yenchia at TV4. Now, mini and my Yeshia Larry name, we say so. I mean, my marching. You know, I'm Muslim for Yayura, Doctor Sheikh Nuhu Shaributu Daumano, and Eid Mubarak. A bumpy or mamma say, Yaminto super and Guamuso. Now,
1: because all my own my excuses,
2: never. And now, oh, then the end of the baby.
1: Salak, it's my excuses, Salak, it's my
2: excuses. On my own, sir, almost all more observe your more Eid Mubarak. There is also a ban in force from the Ghan traditional with noise making.
0: Balancing it to be
2: different. And so, yes, we've lived together.
1: Yeah.
2: We've lived in
1: that's
2: that.
1: The beauty
2: that is a beauty. Isn't it? Almost one more observe a Sabano. Someone can call a block street and be uncle group bebris. I uncle fast a member. And you're my mother.
1: So, I'm on the moon, scientist.
2: Oh my yes,
0: Larry.
2: From the start of last year, after the swearing in the investiture of the president.
1: What is a beer, Sanda? On an occasion like this.
2: Yeah, Brubia, so about the economy, the appreciation of the CD, and though there were issues, concerns were raised. MZ, Nasikabi, no more Pompey. Just to show up the CD against some of the major trending currencies, not to some extent a boy. But you see, on my as we speak today, let me say the CD is gradually trying to break jail, given the latest report. Everybody proud to that, even though the economy, every indicator is good on paper. No, let me say now, Kromodzin, President Miso say, Kromodzin. It is not reflective of Nkrofo Butum ni nasefo because government was not investing in terms of capital expenditure. Oh, na niema bi nkoso omun tuetu aka supply semsem ni nasefo. In the system no na liquid sika ni ho. Oma ini yeah me say one would have preset CDR eja atimi appreciate be translate into the living standards of people but and konesa nansenya a break try to break jail to the extent the CD today is among one of the worst performing currencies against the major trading ones in sub-Saharan Africa and on the continent, one of the worst. So it means that Niamabi Nkoye. I will only urge, you see, that Bank of Ghana, no, politics now, akwakodruhono, and in a hard drink. Let me say, when this CD appreciation, the NDC or government, it was a plus for them. The minority raised some concerns. What does my mean? Say, oh, ni mu ye sikaya mo pompi, manye careful at the problem beba. And what was refreshing to hear for the first time is that the majority of them, ni ma asema moka and they say, no, we don't gloat over anything. It is a Bank of Ghana losses, yeah. 2025 audited account, yeah, minority buyers. Oh, publish a report. This is what ABCYZ that we need to do to arrest this issue once and for all. All is about Mother Ghana, building a strong institution that can stand the test of time. So that every day we won't go back to say the same issues, Bank of Ghana losses, na ya kwako pompis kanana so. Oh my. Yeah, me say it to me ye. This partisan politics, every year may be a year, and we come together after elections just to build institutions. I don't think that Ghana will be suffering. But reported by what it means is that currency, CD, like I said, break jail. So is the Bank of Ghana going to do the usual business? To go pumping some dollars just to show up the CD. So every day, you create the hole, you come and fill it, you create it, you come and fill it. So I think that we as a country,
4: And that is why we have a parliamentary select committee on economic and DNDN policy, DNDN. We must begin to have a conversation to see how we can just finish the work on these issues once and for all. At least the currency, you know, initially it was okay, but and then things have spiraled into sad problem. But you know what will happen. It creates some panic in the system. People will just be holding dollar. Then I say for Konisa Mwa. As for the launch of policy, government flagship policies, the but the practicality of it, you know, is another issue. Just like the 24-hour economy, and the 24-hour economy, one we say is the all-round policy, basically to reduce import dependency, create jobs, productivity, and give some incentives to the private sector to be able to function effectively or more respective areas of business. But 24-hour economy, and then almost authority. So Kwame raised the issue earlier on about the bureaucracy in the system. We have institutions, we have departments, ministries, agencies, and then we are told that an authority has been set up, right? And that authority, meaning say, practically you are going to set up offices in all districts and regions. And now, so why don't we use the same, the old structures? Like, let me borrow the words of your senior colleague, Mr. Kwesi Prado. Say, the operationalization is becoming problem because of the intellectual masturbation of the 24-hour economy.
3: I wasn't around.
4: Apologies. Apologies. You said it. I say, Master, the bureaucracy said...
1: When Bombay became premature ejaculation.
4: You see, Omaini, why do you go create an authority when you have existing structures to be able to operationalize this policy? So, you are not careful. This policy, good policy on paper, will suffer some setbacks. I mean, one is also tempted to say, was it well thought through? What is this authority? Meanwhile, we've also picked up Intel reliably, Papa Penina war in charge of that 24-hour economy, Yura Guzitano. Onususu, his office is not a resource to be able to discharge more responsibility. So where are we going? So was it just a promise to hoodwink Ghanaians and get into power, I mean, do something and get away with it? So if some practical steps are not taken, the 24-hour economy to majority of Ghanaians appear to be like a charade, a vehicle, a tool that was used just to get political power, and that is all. And we can go on with this examples or policies are MC Omon NDC Eddie Core campaign regarding the reset agenda and then MC they are not practicalizing it. It's not being operationalized. So Omahine, yes, the economy initially was in terms of the CD appreciation Emma Nema Ebe Ye Kakra, but CDESA breaky jelly.
0: Finally, do you think that freedom of speech is being curtailed?
4: Oh, Omani, freedom of speech, you know, sir. Freedom of speech, BBI comes with responsibility. You know what I say? Sir, Missy may can't. I will have a way to criticize Obi. It depends on the way I go about it. If you want to talk about a national issue, a leader, be a kwako, and a minister, agent, akogyebibi, chief executive, be, it depends on the way who feels say obeka asem. Some of these issues we are talking about is about naked insult and attacks on people's personality in the name of party politics. And Omani, I've always maintained say we should elevate this whole debate in this political ecosystem beyond the personal attacks to Nayan Koyen were policy based. That is why I am happy, sir, the MPP has shown the way, say, no, we have put up some committees, some policy chamber, and one segment is when it comes to economy, which means that going forward, it's not going to be what? Personal attacks, but the debate will be centered on policy issues. So we don't expect people in the name of free speech to go and be insulting people. But the issue is the way Ufuse will be Akoka Asembia and to Asumwa Obeko Akocheno. The way you go about it, the high-handedness is what sometimes create the political tension. A political power, the largest opposition party is saying, say, Yensu Yeba, Yebe Yebi. And I'm making this in direct reference to the general secretary of the MPP. Say, I mean, Senyemaya Anjaya, he threatened, he gave the warning that these perceived persecutions, right? Anjaya, they will come, we also do, we'll take revenge. And so, where are we going? Wakwa Kochi will be, and I think that is where I have issues with this security. Agencies, what you be, I think is provided in the constitution, which you will be a let the person know the offense. Maybe I wouldn't know call, nina say for access to the lawyer, nina say for. But in the night, wakwako whiskey will be, I mean, Rambo style arrest, nina say for. What's that? We are not in a jungle. At least we are governed by a set of documents called the constitution. It's the law. Inti niombe ye biano, SSL omuma. But you know these security agencies, that is why government ought to be very concerned. And some hawks in the system who think that, oh massa, yen chire nkrofobi bibi kakra. Now let's show them power. One here, they will omnoboka kokan go masum we on kasa wokano. Na kokochino munyeniwe. What I will urge and say this political space, you know, going forward, it should be policy issues.
0: Okay.
4: Gordon Kaye, it's about leadership. It's not the same about didi atem. You see, yeah, me sure say me know our crop no ye didi atem because yeah didi atem. In the ad day na won't mean didi un papa no mammy atem I know who of a baby. But because of partisan politics, you can just be insulting people. I mean, I'm speaking to the conscience of both sides, and I mean MPP, NDC followers. Going forward, what you can do to help your party is to make your party attractive. You should be occupied with policy issues, not insulting. Because did you incrofatema? I mean, you are making your party unattractive for people to even identify with.
0: Okay, so anyway, that's Larry. So what do you have to say? Because the news has always been that under a reset government, things need to be done differently from what we are seeing. Are things being done differently or the same old things? And what do you think can be done?
1: I think something is happening. But, the pace of it, sometimes, it's such that, you know, I was an articulator track. It's moving, but then.
0: A choir team is encoder.
1: Yeah, encoder.
0: Well, what do you who did traffic when articulated you anymore? Or coppers, who did that? Encoder. Problems are
1: so
0: huge.
1: You ask yourself, I said, more and more has to be seen. And sometimes we tend to chase the big things. As human beings as we are, I want to do something that is groundbreaking. You get it? And groundbreaking. And so then by the time you notice, you know, in chasing the big thing, you know, the little ones that you could do have been left. So I think that the little ones, take care of the flood issue. Deal with the sanitation, deal with and a lot of those things. Make sure that the water is flowing, stabilize the power thing, the situation. You know, the economy, try to manage it well. So far, things okay, those days now, okay, shop and then we're quite no panel now. So it got to a point where the shop attendants, they stopped putting price labels on the thing. We've witnessed that before in this country, not too long ago. And I think in recent times, that is no longer the case. You can be sure that Obekwa no pano. Later, what you see in the evening is the same as what you met in the morning. So at least things are better a bit. I mean, can come and Gordon will tell you about your new sprint.
4: Yeah.
1: It got to a point. New sprint.
3: Nibwo.
1: We couldn't afford. Meanwhile, you couldn't weigh.
4: From 175 to 450.
1: 450. Even 500 sometimes. Yeah. I mean, what is the reading culture in this town? But people are expecting you to do the newspaper, bring them news, and so on. And that, even you, the radio station people, who to me first say, are there any paper? Because you need it for your shows. Meanwhile, TV, they need it for their morning shows and everything. Because without the papers, the agenda is not. And the political parties also need the newspapers, even though they don't invest in it. So, we, even at the news level, we have seen, the effect of, the rising dollar, on our work. Electricity, which, most of the time wasn't available. Ink, Alberto, you pay workers. You have to run your office, water bill and other things. So things are quite we're tight. And then we are not out of the woods yet. It will take time. It's we're a going concern. We have to be committed.
0: It's a work in progress. Yeah, are you expecting a reshuffle soon?
1: It has to happen.
0: Reshuffle.
1: Oh yeah, it has to happen. Ministers, some ministers who are not, living up to the bill.
0: Share with us.
1: You want me to mention names? No, I can't mention names. I think the president himself, I'm sure he will be receiving daily reports. Kankam talked about, you mentioned about free speech being stifled. Yeah, I don't think so. Yeah. I don't think so. If you know President Mahama very well, this is a guy who you can tell him anything and he would rather apologize to you. More like, I'm sorry for making myself. He's the kind of
4: that type.
1: The Christ type, Until say, Akufo-Addo, the Moses type,
0: Pimu, I'm a pimu.
1: I'm a pimu.
0: You are a pimu 10 times, you are a pimu. You guys sit on radio and say, I should reshuffle.
1: Yeah.
0: Who should I reshuffle?
1: you get it. But I think, sir, people are taking advantage of a lot of things. I will say this without any qualm. I think the MPP has to work on itself. There was a reason why the party was humiliated at the polls.
0: There was a reason.
1: And that reason couldn't have changed overnight if you don't put your necessary things, in place. So organize your election very well. But what they have done was to turn the whole thing upside down. They let a flag bearer first. And Phil said from the flag bearer, things will be directed. From the flag bearer, things will be directed, all the way down. No, it has to be from the down to the top. So with the state of the party, everybody, there's a scramble for recognition. Also, I can do this. And they are not saying anything profound, but it's rather who can insult. The other day we did a story, the Herald did a story, where we had picked, from 2015 to date, how many people have threatened President Mahama and the wife with death? We'll do this, we'll do that. It would be Krakow, church. He had a pistol saying that he was waiting to kill the president if he walks in. But you remember that story?
3: One Sunday.
4: Ridge.
1: Yerefi.
3: Yes, no, after losing election.
1: That's not after. He was 2015. He was in office then.
4: He was in office. Yeah. It was Ridge or something. Like.
1: No, not Ridge. The church, Assemblies of God. Okay, and persistently. They should attack him. They should attack who for what? What would you attack the president for? Kill him. Kill him for what? Threatening him with death. For what? If we don't have anything to learn from, you remember when President Mills died?
0: Mm-hmm.
5: the whole country became so it was like a cemetery, bro. And the whole country was united, you know. And so for people, for some individuals who are seeking political relevance, I'm sure you remember that way. He wasn't our dad. And I said, we didn't have any direct relations with him. But for to lose a president, and you can imagine what Americans felt when JFK was shot in Dallas. And so for, I was going to use a certain word, but for people to sit down and all they have is the luxury of a microphone, social media, you know, cheap phone, and that they can then spew anything in the name of politics. And omu we are, you have politicians rushing to say, "Sir, where the oyenipa?"
4: Super. So that is
0: oyenipa.
5: Oyenipa.
4: So is the
5: and then you have lawyers.
4: Both sides.
5: Who says they believe in human rights?
4: It's both sides.
0: It's yours.
5: And you know why? Some of these guys are contesting for constituency election, regional election, national. And you know why? Some of these guys are contesting.

0: is pure stupidity. And who wouldn't support that thing? You wouldn't go there. But blogger, life way coverage. You know, everybody is struggling to appear in the video. Senebeya will be back on guys and say, oh yeah, we see, yeah, no, way by yeah, way by yeah, way by political relevance. We don't have to get to that point. Oh my, how come the people who are being arrested, how come they won't arrest you?
1: Yeah.
0: Why haven't they arrested me?
2: You can't say me, you don't say me.
0: Yes.
1: But you don't engage in
0: how
1: that.
0: How come Corbyn hasn't been arrested?
3: Hey, you have.
2: Yeah. Oh, they're Gordon Assange.
3: I was given 5 million Ghana City bail. And I was arrested and charged. What are you saying? I'm not.
0: Kisi, your good friend. It's Kisi.
3: Kisi that made choice about retirement for who has. I'm in a year
0: base. I'm more base.
3: I'm in a year.
0: I thought you were snap.
3: Oh, my guys, I'm a channel. Pass for baby. I'm not going to say, Kisi, I'm dead.
0: Yeah, Kisi, I feel.
3: Power can trick you, they didn't know.
0: Yeah.
3: President, before the car, I was a power can trick. Would they be remember?
0: So, you know, I feel sad. How come us? I mean, see how we are laughing? I mean, listen, Gordon is contesting for an election.
2: Yeah,
0: Gordon, he will try MPP. He will try Nimoja MPP.
2: Yeah.
0: Do you understand? He doesn't hide it.
3: Mm-hmm.
0: But he won't say these things that these guys are saying. I've heard Gordon many occasions. Yes, defending. Now, listen, I mean, defending me. On certain stories that I have written.
3: Mm-hmm.
0: And I said, have you looked at the story? Read the story further. Don't take the headline and then just, you know, leave it there. Go into detail. You get it? I mean, what could be as beautiful as that? That, listen, the agenda for Ghana is that we need to get to this particular thing. And that death threat to the president, to the wife, to the who, even to us journalists who are writing, we've seen a situation that, listen, this thing, we are in the year. Nobody wants one party state. But once your development, you know, blueprint is good, I want to buy into it and vote for you. So give me some superior argument. Give me some superior way thinking. Not just death threat on the president or somebody else, and minister or something.
1: Pure lies.
0: Spewing pure lies.
1: Mm. Because you have microphone in front of you. Can say it's a Larry is behind ABY said happening. What is your evidence?
0: And you have politicians. Sia, once, you know, where you see flag bearer goes there, you see general secretary goes there, where you see party chairman goes there, so and so. Obia Beye B.
2: So
0: some of the people who are talking, sometimes you ask yourself, are these guys, you know, the person issuing the death threat, is it normal? Do you think killing somebody is
2: that's why sometimes I'm fine with the pinch of it? So we go, I really
1: banana.
0: Yeah. But you know, the hawks, the hawks could be everywhere.
1: They are
0: even within the security system.
1: They
0: are within Iyoko. They are in the BNI. They are in the military. They are in way. Who feels that they are regime protectors?
1: Yeah.
0: Only are regime protectors. So that one is there. So just say, we are Chia, good morning. You say, Chia, not Chia, president, you know, a security threat. We have to bring you up. So that's one. Then there's another group of people who feel, say, listen, this is about time to settle personal scores.
1: Yeah.
0: God can come here, when, you know, President Akufo-Addo was in office. And I say, even when President Akufo was in office. So I need to teach him a bitter lesson. You know, he and his ancestors wouldn't forget. So that one is also there. But what can be done is, listen, you need to put in place checks and balances.
2: Nice.
0: I feel, sir, the Attorney General, you know, and then the Interior Minister would have to sit and think, put in place certain layers. We are going to arrest Gordon. What has he said? Oh, he said this. Can I watch? Or can we watch? And then you watch and say, maybe you just issue a statement, say, Gordon has said so and so, but listen, he's been forgiven. Larry said this is so and so, he's been forgiven. When you do that to two or three people, another way to shame them. They wouldn't come back, you know, others wouldn't come because, we feel that way. But if you don't take care, then every now and then you'll be gathering people or party headquarters, police headquarters, BNI.

0: headquarters, the court, no more bombs like go.
1: But don't wrap up.
2: Eh, me wrap up, say. After I'm coming.
1: That's all my power.
0: Also, Piska.
2: Yes, Kawan.
1: It's just a campaign of people.
2: Ah, Mati.
1: Yes, it's a campaign. It's a walk for the end.
2: Me call for National Communications Director for NPP.
1: National Communications.
2: National Communications Director.
1: National Communications Director. National
2: Communications Director. We are saying dynamic.
1: Okay, to must same.
2: Yeah, call your constitutional amendment at the University of Ghana, Legon. And yes, you have a
1: okay. What you call all the regions?
2: I 14.
1: Hey, why are they?
2: My brother.
1: No, we only see Ghana, what you 14?
2: Bruh. Na mu se me, bruh, my brother. No. I prove me with him. But I'm back home.
1: Okay.
2: Na, and come on, you dear, no. Who can come at me? President Mahama may well disappoint me. President Mahama, I bad be a president. Why vice president?
0: He's contesting for national communication.
2: I am president.
0: So you can understand.
2: Okay, I am president. Why you a president? No, and maybe also. It's in your name, said the second come media and car. If you're being a makamakama. 11 February 2022. Near the Chenko for Ghana and the Neku Fado. President Mahama Chokrata, open letter condemning all those arrests. Eka say a year suppression of freedom of expression. Mioka, a Yinuham, will copy her. Wakasin and Neku Fado directly. And now, Massa and Manekoso. Mioka, will copy her. It is a President Kufuado and no mass yet Chenko for a closed down radio stations. When he was a president, and they are met ye, won't me radio a cry at home. Won't me radio a cry at home. Won't me radio, Kumasi at home.
0: What was the reason?
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2: No reasons, war. But President Mahama Kassena, not to me at all. What you say?
6: That's called reason, yo.
2: Debbie, eti no Venus on President Mahama and I'm here too. As you started saying now, you see, as I'm now, very unfortunate. Minya, President Mahama, Obi Obeka said what to the British side of me and Obua, why you're intolerant.
1: President Mahama.
2: I am telling you, sir. In the first coming, I brand TV Korea in Sao Jowulu. Kwame JB. Never call me JP. What
6: Corinza?
2: What bo? President Mahama ever call Independence Square? Independence Day 6th March. I go casa. I say I call into our webina. What's the President Mahama? Number one, I want to be in card. Okay, or Betty Ashi. Senator Tefufuebi Uholum. Yes, I call not threaten. Say President Mahama, I call card. He can't complete. He will collapse. Yet you know.
0: One at you know.
2: State at you know. Che, man arrested for saying Mahama will collapse at Indies Day Parade. Ewa. Larry, story when 29 February 2016. Any, a 33-year-old man has been arrested for allegedly making a statement that President John Dramani Mahama will fall during this year's Independence Day Parade. The suspect, Kwame JB, was alleged to have made that comment at a drinking bar at Jowulu in Accra and was reported to the police by witnesses.
6: Somebody who was in the state the of stupor.
2: What did I say? Yeah, Kwame JB, we'll be in you. Say, we'll be in you. We'll be in you. Yeah, we'll be in you.
0: You see the hawks I'm talking about?
6: Yeah.
0: Maybe I upper credit on the
2: promotion.
0: On the promotion.
2: And now,
0: why are they arresting? I'm sorry.
2: Police!
0: No, who?
2: The police.
0: What's the name of the police?
2: Oh, no. Okay, so according to a highly placed source at the BNI, this is the publication that we could take. And then me tell you, find a quite me, Uva Kojo will. OBS was ribbon man.
6: Somebody who was in a state of
2: yes, what see the near death was say, I try to have me way or friend any way. That's what the BNI says.
0: Oh,
2: what wabo. As to say political activists, you bet you will be. Near Becordia, it will continue to happen. Some brothers and Atai, Yanako for Ghana for
0: you,
2: as Yanko.
0: You know, President Mahama very well. In your days,
2: oh, I know him.
0: A war, coffee shop, and all that. Oh, yes. Do you think he will sanction this thing? I'm sure he will laugh at it.
2: I see, but Hawks in Aya.
0: You will laugh at this.
2: But see, Hawks in Aya. The back stops with the president. Yan China for treason. President Mahama went to visit him. And when my agitator, my misdemeanor, Bonnie, I walk a criminal code in the end, Susa. And before Echo Sour, my this Bonnie Susa, and before Cosa, my Bonnie Ben or my. The highest crime will be to our commitment to a gun and treason. Coco, you know, was charged for treason. President Mahama went to visit him.
0: What's the reason between Coco and President Mahama now?
2: I'm talking about what happened before. What did I make? I know. It's more being Cassay. Yet, see, MPP, me, let's say General Secretary, call my nature, say General Secretary, say, Faso. Minim MPP ni pen mu bia obe faso atemidi. In fact, o ma hin me. Me ko school pokware. Ade e ma me dwane free school. 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E te kun ho an anim force na me you see the show from? Yes, that's what I did. Because so can say bonita yeah, mammy. Yeah. It's under no circumstance. And now make say me fast as
0: me we school
2: no dear. Oh, na me we come come. We become flying colors. Che? Eti sani ma we omu nyina e guilty.
6: Yeah.
2: Identity na okwachi will be ewo agona. Na we did ba akra. Ukwachi obi wo sunyane abra second court wo sunyane high court wo sunyane the moment I be transporting back on abebia no aye yi mameka de kito bia Larry Kai e fa bloggers ni side man man mesre obi a politicians nyina they should be wary of the trend now the influx of bloggers
6: some conversation ni kwase tabo nti
2: we e dabo me call daddy lumbe free mo no me ndota ba me ane mp for mpenifo call daddy lumbe free nje me ni samia ukumu jina ho. 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Bloggers yaba, omo ba ya, omo so so omo phones, you know, recorders, no. So I took them some guys and said, "Munya de muye, munya de muye," because they said ye, obeja wunche ya. Larry, wait, who says we are magic? Our Larry, I put to fool. It's a jab one, we jab one, because Jack, Larry, oh, my me, because Jack, my 2000. If I go, hey, na pekeni yako. What kind of life, no? And we should not entertain such animal. Kwaka.
0: No gatekeeping.
2: Me ame kwaka.
0: Yeah.
2: Ekase kwaka mra police headquarters, regional police headquarters. Mene ne kwa. Moja mo pa mo ife videos no. If I me draw jack kwaka, mene kwa kuteru. Ene agency. Me draw as a kwaka ba. But mo ife videos na. Me pa unsha wunse den umu mise mi wum. Because men pass any man, but politicians be brave. Or person be just say, I was here.
6: And then who did not court Kurana Wokwa? Who were court premises, sir? Who per bloggers?
2: Now, my best man, you see, you're very careful. In fact, it's a rare call.
0: I hear, sir, you haven't heard the words. When him say, you see, these days, ministries, the agencies, yes, so when they do, I'm here, I'm away now. Your friends like media invitations and so
6: bloggers
0: on.
6: And vloggers.
0: Yeah, bloggers edgy way
2: message. Say information ministry, say ISDO, say communication.
0: Recently they travel. Almost
2: similar to Kofo Kakra.
6: And somebody can say can say.
2: Almost two kind.
0: Almost two.
2: Bloggers can say. What did Peter say? Bank of Ghana for
0: say.
2: Bank of Ghana for Aboka Susura Kotun Gold Aboka. Then a macola woman on auto tomatoes. Send them what you. Now, you have been from the Ras. You know the people that they met. They're called bloggers. Bank of Ghana, me wa. Until they say, you swam one. You utilize your movie, you say,
0: you have
2: found for twice and
0: you.
2: Oh, my God. Oh,
0: sweet.
1: man of everyone for it. OPD. OPD. OPD.
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8: OPD.
7: OPD. OPD. OPD. OPD. OPD. OPD. OPD. OPD. OPD. OPD. OPD. OPD. OPD. OPD. OPD. OPD. OPD. OPD. OPD. OPD. OPD. OPD. OPD. OPD. OPD. OPD. OPD. OPD. OPD. OPD. OPD. OPD. OPD. OPD. OPD. OPD. OPD. OPD. OPD. OPD. OPD. OPD. OPD. OPD. OPD. OPD. OPD. OPD. OPD. OPD. OPD. OPD. OPD. OPD. OPD. OPD. OPD. OPD. OPD. OPD. OPD. OPD. OPD. OPD. OPD. OPD. OPD. OPD. OPD. OPD. OPD. OPD. OPD. OPD. OPD. OPD. OPD. OPD. OPD. OPD. OPD. OPD. OPD. OPD. OPD. OPD. OPD. OPD. OPD. OPD

0: It's in the headlines here today.
1: Said your mocha said Ghana, Koshokwa, Aye, Ghana.
0: Yeah. I wanted to buy a Koshokwa, Ghana.
1: Still, Nankasano, Mahunu Sam, Sanke, Kahibola, Swanke, but Ayo Adian, you use anything. Oh, man. Me bana in some way, mood discussing it. Nyoma Ekos or Ghana. They are the lawmakers. It is all quite quiet, Bibi, if you want for a dear beho. Now, ya juicy kapu drobina mufu saying, ya. More men the laws, no, because it doesn't favor all of us.
0: It doesn't.
1: And no, and also, a dear Bakwana meeting, I'm making green one, I'm say, ah, in it, in fact, as I'm also a come once and say, Unim, eh? Obia, why, security officer. Wo. To say my hene, ufie on or guide, she said your case you city. Now at the end of the day, who command 800 Ghana cedis.
0: 800
1: Ghana cedis. Yes, minimum wage for security officer.
0: 800
1: Ghana cedis. Now, Mesan Jinny one I'm see there be Obia wouldn't have to say oye GRA penny and I say oye Obia on or Jijisika Edema Abrain. Especially I'm fine to say GRA me, I've worked at the Ghana port and harbors as a clearing agent before. And Senko Uko Tria duty ahu. Yeah, well, invoice and your war packing list. You pay the duty based on they were presenting their custom for. Mm-hmm. At the end of the day, Utria duty we are a custom officer will be assigned, say obeko, no one could be a container, so seen and identify, confirming that the Utria war, a ye paper, so a sape pepe. Now if you beckon, I didn't know so. You turn a 10,000 Ghana city. On your scary being room to
0: Mushim, or wish him, yeah, yeah,
1: it is still. We should be paying those who are working. One more Ghana seeker form and some young would like I said, be and Koso, and it's like we employ Bia. Sika, and then maybe who say the paper will be the paper. We have factory workers, 600 Ghana cities. So it means that who employ Nipana Manaba, we are
0: who employ Manaba, we are because 600 year.
1: Oh, Chase,
0: yeah,
1: who say who's in Nipano?
0: Yeah,
1: Koshoko, Ebola,
0: OPD.
1: Oh, my.

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0: matching mum wa jam screen so we tea van at my community 9. Asempe from UCL funding.
1: Afi.
0: Ayaja. Obani so son concro. Anopa 9K.
1: Yeah, good ya hold one ya teddy penis as
0: yeah. Five aside football competition.
1: Penalty shootout challenge, a man in Mema.
0: Flip the bottle challenge.
1: Fun quiz. Sack race.
0: Sesame break.
1: A teddy a big dear coffee went to me.
0: Afri hotel and uni.
1: 4 p.m.
0: Aya the grand finale.
1: Asna versus PSG.
0: Yeah, sure. Giant screen so no.
1: Let live comment to ya swat to my family as and perfect.
0: Twine and weenie.
1: That's a match in a panaria.
0: Yeah, the most swab prep pressure.
1: Nasa Nasabonin Kumasasi.
0: Solo cool.
1: It is a date in this
0: one. A 30th May.
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I can't stop playing this beautiful music. CT Praise, Natalia, Bassi Enafe, Edwin Daxin. Nathaniel Bassi, CT Praise, Edwin Daxin. Wherever you hear the sound of my voice this morning, I welcome each and every one. Work and happiness at Jumanye Nijie. Way a midweek at the end of Wednesday 27th. Hey, a holiday hour on my Ghana moon. And in some part of the world. Ding na ne say yenu anom ya papa anom ya die nyina. Was the mean for and there and the damn make us all my conscience crunk crumb and the shishas all. One more every now. Idil. You go soon, I DB and so ever my gun and move. And I know pay me by me free tema. Me share traffic at a chair or a shaman. Any motorway run about to know. 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Now me share. Now me say, or sumo way a year. Yen you animals and for Josum D. Share of our

money on my way now, so Opie, I am a fair. 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
1: yeah, mission in come say after 2 years, you know. So I'm sharing in my year because when you saw Baji Dean, we are safe and any I bet don't by 2 years, you know. I'm sure, yeah, we'll be free at us if I see so. But what I'm saying,
0: maybe we'll problem. May my own twice or cry and my home be. No problem in a sense that, oh, yeah, oh, catch them.
1: Yeah,
0: didn't know when see an okay.
1: What we say, Obi or Honor, my own,
0: BBC, Moma Quare prophet, nay, prophetess, no. More the year the GD because Debbie, it's like Debbie. A political party.
1: Debbie.
0: And MPP so ye bibia GD, NDC so ye bibia GD. Most was off no. But near prophetess, they say. Se se kwa demo prophecy kinya kwa kwa kwa ye abemu abemu. Inti mu, well.
1: Oh, so me yo bi a men shan common to public. And ye bibia na me kan public. So what's the dime? Even though I sorry kwa nye ni me tregu mi social media. But you make an what ya say. 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

0: 0321656561. 0302216562. Yeah, hello.
1: Hello, OPD.
0: OPB Eddie.
1: OPB Attack.
0: OPB Jem for an boom.
1: OPD. Oh, sir, who can send me? I say, who shall come and come? Because, sir, my coming story actually. What do you say? Answer never worry. But still, as one thing said, you can't send me. Me pastor, me so will pay me, Ekaja, what bomb pie? Whom any time, dear, me quite so, and me born a man, yes, miss. But dear, me call counsel, or so for so, or person, once what bomb pie. Well, beside the three times, but no, I'm sure my bomb pie.
0: Now, what bomb pie will be bidder?
1: Ove,
0: what bomb pie will be bidder?
1: Ma, ever sabo my bomb pie, dear. No kwa ni mambom pae.
0: Because the entire me busa say ya, wo mo taka say bohom pae. Ya bohom pae, but yen ye be hu ni say ye bom pae na die na be ya che e science. So va me wa me busa ndie but ntira me busa say wo anka say nya bia wo kwa so wo bom pae hu bibi pen.
1: Okay, me die no die. So die me hu ade mambom pae. Ai say me ni mi krom ni. Sana mi kwa koye no say krom pese di una ma. Ibi ka.
0: Sano.
1: But
0: I am going to be for yeah. I'm for yeah. Hello.
2: Hello. Open it.
0: Open it. Open it. Into. Thank you.
2: We are the children of my man.
0: Amen.
2: Then I register my money a company pensobia or money the Gretchen. Yes, only Ernest and Nicassi Free Typha. No question, sir. No, the other who am our lady being Tilina and our lady confusion to them. Mess, say, me, madam. Sometimes a boy who could share or baby not wear a virgin, a different ball game altogether.
0: Where the
2: woman wear a virgin, no woman bear my dad. A different ball game altogether. I don't know what she made my 1, 2, 3 or so, a different ball game. I don't know what she made my 1, 2, 3 or so, a different ball game. I went my own and them, a good year, no question. I had again. I don't balance with me, so I want an SS for them, and why do they add them? I want to make my home game where go, and we are. She started me and Sharon so far to say, Bema, now we don't know, or rather, what I know. So what trim pramping, and what she said, Bema would draw. Next friend, man. The most important thing, man. I'm talking about good things. This idea, man. That problem, man. It's pass. We are not going to be able to solve it. No one can. It will
0: amen. Amen. If I now say more, can you move through? Say, Oko Kofasha Tawali X say ya. And you may cry. Say, what do you say? Move through. Say, Jada, it's time for life. Yeah, hello. Hello.
3: Hello. Hello. Good afternoon.
0: Morning, opinion to you.
3: With your book, maybe kind, yes, I don't want to attend your mama.
0: I mean,
3: that would be a subject of my making at Thomas and so. The minister of Mina, I contribute or behind Oma, actually, Mamma's men. My wallet, I remember our Valencia, Mammy, and some mammy and some. My sister, and Piancia, Messiah, and I am Gusabin. But on the main end, no conscience were bled. No, Momena, I have a sense, I'm uncle, ya will be blind to one, and come and think of you, sir. Son of the young, Emma, the bunk to be up and show and penny.
0: Hello. 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
0: 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So I bear my own some of the pressure at also do be jaw and aco.
5: I worry some the
0: other son. When me now soon I'm so my warrior good into a yoma who do be a and a spiritual
5: and untina last me catch was a mission. Date bi na media ye aware ho program ewo ma sorry
0: yes wa ka akere me
5: yes me go so she
0: be because for come amazing bi to so
5: I by next
0: ma me kwa ahoma no so ya hello
4: hello
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0: Hey, ah, and
8: serious, which your mamma was 7 days ago. No. There was a time we never went to bank. If you are meeting, you didn't look over and catch it. Perhaps I leave you over and I want any 6 months.
0: Ah, debio, any bena? 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
8: oh more valentine time wa
0: okay
8: and time wa obi ni
0: that is my favorite
8: time wa be bri e wo kind be bri so
0: I'm favorite for I'm favorite yeah hello
8: should I be a ufi.
0: Yeah, hello.
10: Hello.
0: Mammy, I'm walking up. I feel him say, "Mama, my friend, ain't you?"
10: Hi. Yeah, Fred, your PB.
0: Oh, PB, Eddie.
10: Yeah, to radio, only at the same time. This time, I want to learn much. And me, I'm home late.
0: Jim, I don't know how many here.
10: Say, just say, no, I say. Yeah, while I'm collaborating, man, yeah, to my best with Abre. 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
10: I say I saw me for this sa te te mini Mimi, man, me now for phone you now warin
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10: Daddy o. 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Meme wo we me kala ya tuntum. Ni nim sa no na me kru pe. But was some more back of what you saw? None of Nisha so.
0: Ebanisan, who here?
10: Oh, say,
0: Ebanisan, who here?
10: Ah, not many next to come, what I can't open a car. Oh, back of what come on, what I share a mirror on that way anymore.
0: A road size, road size, a road size.
10: Hello.
11: I have a quick beginning because after a chimera can take it to.
0: Openi, a more quabble, ye Josue Bru, ain't you?
11: You. I'm just a problem with the same who is a yakway through Kakra. A minimum account, Mudia, my infamy food baby. Oka, now I call no disaba. I want in a ne a good temunia be the same manis of Mamican. They bring my spiritual humpback. I can't care.
10: But in the tick of him, when she treated him, she treated him. Which is remembered and never in the pound pet. When you saw Tiwa, also quite ready to are not a grego. And his creature, a campfire, but remember your move them, Quanquam the Fasso Novian, Quanquam the Fasso Yamberman. And check a tower near the good, that I must.
0: Debbie Babaman go, Debbie Pacho Mistral. A set white warrior de bear 40 years, dear Mubibria, also be busao. Do draw no ana if you say a sunsum sem. Enna, and ye be a challenges are ufermo or hawa 40 years you were from betting me a chibi.
11: Oh, meaning the chibi, papa. Me worry or how worry. Meaning young Remy. Then you look at me, young Remy. Maybe you are chimney. Never papa a son to me. And to your bush, you send me a year free me. Your pe in Shiani. Your mission,
12: Jim Affair,
11: who Shiani. And I'm Emma, and to meet you, Miss Lifriha. And to Moko Monina, Bia, and Monina Berima, Echo, our Santia. I did you a while, your Becca Jimmy War, and you fool our and run, who come a while, or because you did them. And to you, Nappy, I was in Uncasana, Naka said, Kuzuku could be. Hey, I have the moon. No quadrini, no quadrini. I was neck one was enough. They have from one bedroom then, commit to me, Yanum, the ma fusil. Who come there? Yamutarina or Yanum Pell. Now, so penny. Who come who we are? Namu no more. Who come who we are? Namu the moon grower in him. Santisa.
0: Apa me dasi yamin show
11: akra meteni
0: yamin show men fami nu de men fami nu bin kan ho yeah, hello hello
13: opd
0: opb di enti o
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12: jimefe
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0: Mira, se man fa la escola na EFNC. 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When to me, you know, so hello? When to me, hello? Hello?
14: Hello, OPD.
0: OPD, do you want to la escola into you?
14: Good morning.
0: Morning.
14: A bit too over if he says, I know the Abanese. Yes, he or ba, who are we? Not a our Jaya ba, a Japadiano, or ba no one can be. And as I just saw the receipt, but he says the maintenance of toy and sana. Now, I'm not wearing your card in the cramp or no, I'm being in cramp or not. Now, I saw the receipt in the cramp or no. And my bro, because of the transaction, I will be in a fee. Now, I saw for that to my room, I'm going to go to the school. I was waiting for your wage. Now, you go for your wage, I just have some bed here. I was
0: I was told that Ndiye masa adye nungwe itri, mwai?
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0: 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Because if you know crady and we know say yana a spiritual and so yeah no to me be a woman chain one in a casa oh maybe be a fine oh mean ye be mean ye be sounds so memory be so sad situation maybe. 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
1: 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Me pa cho me number betimi a Freddy Abani. 0539481888. 0539481888. 0539481888. 0539481888. 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Friday me pon counseling na mesim Saturday me okumase. Eje me pacho Saturday no pa wo pese wo be home a. Me pacho frame number no. 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Amen.

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So, Prophetess Blessing, I'm Wenima, and I'm Oten and Kano. Endpoint Homeopathy Clinic. Endpoint Homeopathy Clinic. But in one bar for them, my Ghana. If we say a whole NSA, Okwa, Obeji, Unkwa, every Uyadiemu, Simple Uda, Yadiem Pasu, they say, Uchase, Uwe Fretes, Fuase, as well. If we are Ode, as a Dakesi, and I'm also Srohine. Now this is Kanama Endpoint. I no pay was even fun to an Abiana, the any prostate, and I say kidney. We have a bar and our team in Kano pay few male facility. Ninano acquire a hobby, and I'm so a mount to me and woke. I'm a wound to me and woman, so bending sensation, numbness. Wakuma the ball peri peri, and I say Abia, Uti and Ayo, ya wound to me Nana, Jomisrao. A stroke, Dr. Edubwa Ting, the founder of Endpoint Homeopathy Clinic. Yadia no betu asia di amount. The number is 0244-867068. Endpoint Homeopathy Clinic. Or say Endpoint 2. To say, or say the end. Endpoint 2. End to chronic diseases. Yeah, ready. Marvin.

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So, maybe I would think I can be a man with you free beer. When him say charismatic anointing, was it freedom? The Lord has done it. Yempai boy, yeah, boy, do baby, and now fair, yeah, week. Sometimes I do an ajo midnight to best or a bomb pie. No, and none way or damn, my fair chair will sing. Mammy Naka, when we bounce, we'll say 4 a.m. Could you arrive around Nako? I dear Bechin, your mabasa. But sometimes I'll bomb pie and I do not want to say one because I will be heavy. And until Mr. Wotimi can I would tell me, joining a year charismatic anointing was it freedom? The Lord has done it. FTPP, a ready a year, or Tonsa FRL. Sunday, Monday, Tuesday, Wednesday, Ningana at 12 midnight, 2 a.m. 12 midnight, 12 midnight, copim 2 a.m. Adum TV, Jumadian Becosso, Ewasum Firebono, Adum FM 106.3, Sanso, and a Joy Prime TV, Asempa 94.7 FM, Hit 103.9 FM. Yanyami Akua, Reverend Bernard Owusu Ansan, our prayer session mu. And yan kopon wabusa dear. For the tune numa on answer and for amount. Prayer support and answer inquiry will be to me a friend 0244-115618. 0244-115618. Freedom, the Lord has done it. FTPP or see a radio. I do baby also be one. Yeah, in Konyano. Hey, boo.

0: said, and yes, I will call now, Ope Samsung, air brand now, Cotona TCL. And I said, my dear, and I said, Nasco, and I said, Ope electronic gadget be a free. 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Unim said June. 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Fat me ra hu pa pa pa pa pa pa pa pa pa pa pa pa pa pa. Ingna ne se. Shen semni ni oma hu dobi a ACC we yekro mo man Ghana mu a. We enye emframa jampam trudubi. Ene fire. Enye America for and I say Mexicans ya na sometimes. Wo mu hurricane America for hurricane na torrential mi a ACC. Ye ye die die. Ye nim ye expect se eba. Ye ntimi anye ho hwe. SEC, and upon me, take your own same crown. I'm a tear. I say Ghana and Yakoshoko, yes, indeed. Ghana and Yakoshoko. And some way in your mind, when you become Honama Ghana and Yakoshoko. Obia, I can't do him. I saw Bia soon in Yansa check. Obia, I will cream. But see, in Yansa, baby, I bet you a bit me idea. And I could follow Kanye. I won't go away. Because I didn't know. Yes, a woman fits better, sir. 60s no more. And in Ghana, a flat history, baby, I walk. Any baby I ever bedroom, any baby I did call it, just say, we don't care. Say, Gatan and Mususa. The Kaiser to Gatan and Nantis away and near BM1. Diana KCSA. So, what is the issue? Problem near the end because we know the issue. What can't we solve it? The problem. Arithmetic, mathematics. What can we solve it? We are by way call, we by way call, sir. Now we be our baby cry Bible Sankra no dear Juma Bible Sanko Fano. I quite you all, Bussian or dear Juma, the car. Ada kopa te chem su motorbike bi. There was a obi responsibilities what so timi bia gata me yete gata mu. Assembly no more ho yede. For all these years, say Crawford dine was ye bugu. My ho timi atoy near relocate you omo na ba compensate you omo. Let's do it. Because ye timi trauma Crawford your man say. No permit e bia so sem o papa bi kan sem bi o se o mo de investors e ba o mo de investors e ba Ghana e ti se o tie broche no o hwe pictures ne videos a e kwaso o hana yesi e ni adwuma wo de nka o mo investors ne ba they will employ Ghanaians oh afi o be kwa kwen so na fa de Ghana yi ono mbe ma investment o kroma ono no mfa ne sika mra na me hwe ano na mu se Chinese ni bi so. I think last year. Yeah, my dear, you know. But I come here and say, yeah. In fact, yes, yeah, we know it all, but I say, yeah, yeah. Now, see, I see, so I didn't know. A hard green pa. Ma, mon cher Emma, say, I dear, you are some more, yeah. 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That is it. Guinness was it we move. Guinness was it we move. And we move at all times. Motor Guinness back one. 12 cities. Motor Guinness. I see we move. And we move with 12 cities. Now we talk Motor Guinness back one. 12 cities. Now we talk Motor Guinness. So now we talk Motor Guinness over made in Ghana over the imported ones from Nigeria. Mortar Guinness, made in Ghana, is the best. A brewed. So gum papa be a woman no be a nourish on body no. Mama one cause out him say B vitamins a woman. When you be papa won't nip a dream. No ma a shower so out him say yes, I'm pa as what you fool. Then so you phone where the auto made in Ghana Diana a boy and me protect our local business, creating and saving jobs, supporting Ghanaian industry, boosting economic growth, showing national pride. Auto and wash proudly made in Ghana symbol no. A boy a year park and home. And I said premium badge no. And so pa mami ye pa was idea no. Asempa FM UCL Fan Day 2026. Eh basso de ni yanko poin and mami de way enemy. Ghana for insurance to say T Havana. Tema all the communities. Ingina ye shia el ho. Afi bi di jumedie break Ghana for. This year start exactly 9 a.m. sharp. I will T Havana. I don't see AB and I will support PSG and I say Arsenal, Manchester United, AB at Chelsea and I say Barcelona, Real Madrid. More than pa. Uba no one rep. I will a year club Jesse. Come on. I check the ankasa and so I will hua. It's gonna be activities. I would be on a panel. A game. A 5-a-side football competition. Penalty shootout challenge. After flip the bottle. Fan quiz. Sack race. Any relay games. I would walk. Pa church and so. I check the that's why I also sabi to me. I can be. I check the television. Bra. Opi and a panel. Make chebia mobi. Branty Brantem. Emmanuel especially. One will name to a bubble. I'm water on. Lele.
1: And it comes to pass if the Lord has not commanded him.
0: Maybe an episode register. I've been here. Yes. Number here is 0242 376445. 0242 376445. What you register? Maybe I'm a clap. Who person will hear them with Dinko Nimna? Adum TV Timu a year tema omoye clearing firm great forwarders. I know said Joy Sports ma matimi aba tournament a hudo no mo de mo mra mo nye nhia ho say me Arsenal na nkrofo no su miri mitu mu nti e ho anam gina mami twa me ho na me nyima bo afon krato emra ye frame OPD.

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1: FIFA side football competition.
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0: Arsenal versus PSG.
1: Yeah, sure. Giant screen so no.
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1: 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Na miaya juma dieba kwaso eye in crime. Greater Accra Regional Hospital. Ah, yenyim no Ridge Ayaresabia. Ga East Municipal Hospital. Watemano, obeko Tema General Hospital. Sogakope Sobeko Sogakope District Hospital. 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Tamale, Tamale West District Hospital. Wa Wa Regional Hospital. Sunyane, Sunyane Municipal Hospital. Kumase, Suntrenso Hospital. 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Na Cape Coast and Subeko Cape Coast Metropolitan Hospital. In Krajumedia Nebekoso Monday, 18th May, Tuesday, 19th May, Thursday, 21st May, Friday, 22nd May, Monday, 25th May, Tuesday, 26th May, our Greater Accra Regional Hospital, Ayefrene Ridge. 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
2: Yes, see, Lavos and a 100 tomato mix. Yeah, Obeton. Yeah, you one Ghana City and the Boa Happy Sunshine Education.
3: No, Craig. Ain't it I say? 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No. Yeah, you one Ghana City and the Boa Happy Sunshine Addition Edumedi. 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
2: 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E free so hunkwa samanka se quantum pon so pe. 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
5: 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So Daffy's Ohema Feminine Miss Channel. 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

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I seen the hope and it don't. I want him to do. 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Just another gun, just another gun. 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I dear chin, I dear Sunday, be I won't quada. Na ye won kwada ya na bi o hwa ne ba onam hwa na wa ye mosun mosun sa du ba bi a won ti ase akwada no cross start school no go free school be ba na wa ye mosun I say akoko asensa ensu abo no. 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Mama me no musre. Give me day one. I tell you. Way a non-stop action, you know. I go see you later. Say omu esuade.

The M11 torn uniform, dirty shoes near the air. 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Milo. You do have been in Grove of Grassy, a friend of Milo. And the pronunciation, you know. It contains vitamin D, a supporting energy release that help their daily performances. Milo. Energy to go further. FDA. And the approval stamp with your sim so. Boom! Hey, hey, hey. Young Kupoya Duma Yenshia. Mimida Ebay. Ewa T Havana, Community 9. Asempa FM UCL Fan Day.

Mr. Eric J. Boateng, Chief Executive Officer, Harry Company Limited. Shouts going out to you. Joba D Group of Companies, Tema. Shouts going out to you. Bruno Motors, Chief Executive.

0: say we are saying kasa uhe mwa obia omo aye yeni nyina no utim say hia for ma on papa kra no mu ni bi omo amenom kra ni bi omo be ya kesefo wo hu ehe bebre no a kasa e kan nyankopon in locate what it said e oyey ma eye black room onye emfama from me OPD as that kesa ngomo peni kwanche for tete bana four. 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Just another guy. Knock Nita's restaurant. I want Tema. Community 5. Last hour. To Chemamo.
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2: As you are all aware, Eid al-Adha is the biggest and the holiest among the Islamic holidays that we have. It is a festival of sacrifice, believed to be the day the prophet Ibrahim was going to sacrifice his beloved son to Allah. This shows that between the two major religions in the country, we must have religious tolerance. In the Old Testament of the Bible, Christians also believe in the sacrifice of Isaac by the prophet Abraham. In the Islamic Quran, Eid al-Adha is the first bow of sacrifice where Ishmael was sacrificed by the prophet Ibrahim. So clearly, on behalf of His Excellency the President, I have every cause to call for religious tolerance in this country. Let us peacefully coexist together.
0: Ahmed Ibrahim dire kasa ebe wiye no se said ye wa botrema ye ho ye ho no eba manyose munsu a sa na tie uni nse som ni mienu nyina kristo som ni muslimi som no amanyoku ahodo o mayi mu bia bi wom ye tie ase ye amamre ni amane nso sa na tie ye tie ho ase sa ye nkoso ntena sa se wo man na mwa ye
2: to signify the beauty of Ghana, a country where there's cultural tolerance, political tolerance, ethnic tolerance, religious tolerance, economic tolerance, a country where we showcase the culture of Ghanaians, which all other countries jealous and envy. 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
7: 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then ask him to talk a month for a dinner year partner. I did see you come for what I say, Ura, Akosia Manqua, Omsa would need that or need a had the Wotian and Etikaka, and for a smile, my head the bathroom penny for any mistake or not so crano, what the Nancho Barco as was say, I owe their mumper in penny for such a salary drew on to you, Kumaya, teacher, Sada Kanai, Bayan, or not so name child, dear Benny, to see you, Kumna say the bubble on party time, my for dear, or not so name child, or no master, Kobana same penny for Kumno, most of the Atedia, Nessie. Empire Bobo Viane, the Yakan into a breeze, and then raise a say, Padia, who be our quaba, who be our winning sea. I will give me so tonight, I don't want none, the Bukum and one, I see a bandit tena, not so much, or more betches you want to know much of me.
6: And I just said, I shall watch them and I'm the young Kunine.
7: A Bibacunine, a Bibacun watchna. Bound a coed in the bassin, and now go quaba for Ben Webby and no
6: break.
7: If you are not to honor Kumu the following days, I like him, send a bayer or bring yam by at Baton of Bassi at the baby to the Kunin. The young one of Kanye, the Janet Kennedy, between Aben and Benham.
6: And here, oh, Ban, watch it, Yaba. And I young to me can call a dancer in Potemu, Obuasiho, and Isaac Nomano Ebutu, one also a cobo papre or
8: them. Odema,
6: yo man. Isaac Boyemu, na baby, I'll call ya bomb, papa, and yade. And also, someone will say.
8: Obri, Piemu, our Adansin, and Patemodia, and Upiemu, our St. Luke Catholic Church, and Nimuhoa, a ho, and I, and Kemu, four more Adansi, Aku, from a call, a ball, Jadata, a year, a sumo, a ho. 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
9: 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And what you say, in fact, Adusina Padio, Omo Esuna de Pa, Namadibaqua, a year or how I overwhelming say. So Musa didn't in Nigeria, I dare say, a Juma on Benya Ayeno. To the Bena at 2 a.m. in Sintamu, and to another breakfast, Aquina was so as a Ganaman penny, and I think so. Angel was for say, O Mutuman Infantry, a Zongo Fua, or more of the Mantimano. I can never go to the Bayer. 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
0: Any over Facebook, over who on them, and yes, some ketwa. 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Eh? 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I'm penny, Yaminshaw, the way in, ye need jet, and ye need Jim one, a gun of women you were. Now, young Kong, Mansuni and Lawrence, Ajabing. 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
12: 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Nti, ende,
0: oh, okay. Then yeah, free what behind? Don't you say?
12: 6 hours.
0: That is it. Free be Bobo Besser no 90 no my baby do.
12: Be free no nim be corner. Free say, omo board dino na South Africa time 9 o'clock.
0: Oh,
12: around 9 o'clock.
0: No, oh, okay.
12: And now omo two no na around 11. Imoho nunti. Nine South African time. They say all the calculated 6 hours. Now between 5 and 6
0: there. Yes, sir. How no best is 6 hours and be on Babidu.
12: Yes.
0: Now, one more banner. One more dose. What do I need to do?
12: A banner, the Nipa Ahami and Sa. That's 300 and 80 Kaya. Or do a mobile.
0: A bins work actually. Ah, almost a banner. I'm doing my own. You say, Omoma.
12: And Nipan de Bibri. And now my margin is on mobile. In the first batch, you know, and I had 300. Already, no, na abano I come yet here, say, so, Nipa be 100, 800. Ah, no, my register. And they are first batch, you know, link ni close. You must say, be out tomorrow. A month for Iguso or more register. And now, what you inquire, you know, now if you are abroad, I'm more on my register, I'm broad 1,000, which is 300. And then, edo mo bagana yi
0: odi ese de usi entani edim nkomo ntimi ni mse bia obenya data bia ebe me ehunu gana fodo do pai wo ho be ese na wote se yeso mo ho
12: eba na South Africa gana for wa ha de bia e debate if you say wo abani database ma ni panin drew 30,000 mayen ya ye community leaders ay ni nkofu di nkomo no se gana for do so pa yin ni msaden pana. Or how they say, do do na more South Africa, hano. Say, nye ambassador ya oba, for free. No, encourage ya, or the database ba on ma. Na Ghana for unkonko register, so din, embassy, no, database bi aso. It is, si ano, ye intimin ka number, no. Abeye, ubi awa ni di awoka.
0: Ebi ka 30, ebi nso ka say 20, 25.
12: Yes, I last time, this is a interview ambassador na or can 20,000 plus. Which hey. me cry me can or more platform is to say na be 500,000.
0: Hey.
12: It's in nano, abeya kekake kana ye mubi, men kwa me platform suno. Aye Ghana community concerns group suno. Ye will nipa more than 15,000 na ye no mudin kita ho.
0: Wow.
12: Inti South Africa had ye. Me did the pass a Ghana for Waha Dawson. Ye were area be a from Bloemfontein. Last time na ye ne ebi mu dinkomo. Almost omu area Hong Kwano. Ah ye Bloemfontein Hong Kwan. Omu more than 2,000.
11: Jim FM.
12: Me nam say ye ni database a capture omu ni me vienti. 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
14: People, you know, when I spoke, people said, how is it possible that you can arrest somebody with that? Look, things are not uniform in the world. Things are done differently, you know. And if you look at the warrant, it's a very terse warrant. Terse, you know, just like 1-2 paragraph. That's all. Doesn't disclose any. Look. So, but he's been detained as a result of that. Do you understand? And so, but luckily, fortuitously, the bill has been successfully filed. I think that's where we are by tonight. It's been done. Tomorrow, I intend to brief the old man and brief my leader and the clerk that this is where we are. And tomorrow is not, I don't know whether it's a holiday in Holland, even though it's Eid. I don't know, it's a public
15: holiday. There was a public holiday this week in Holland, but I'm not sure.
14: The lawyer says they are asking for expeditious hearing within the week. Within the week, today is Tuesday.
15: Yeah.
14: So if they are granted that application, then it means by Friday we should be hearing some news about that.
0: Na opani da fia mekpo se aban ni mra she badwa no eye de ombetim bia ade aboa mra she badwa ni no se de ebe ya agya ebetim ayi na firi patwe mu.
14: If you understand the work of the chief whip, you the welfare of members,
13: it's your responsibility.
14: It's your responsibility. So but let me commend my leader for the leadership that he's given so far, the Honorable Mama Yariga. So the update is that the families were also with me, I believe, last Friday. They also got some updates. So the lawyers have successfully filed for his bail today.
0: Opani Dafia Mepon Nelson, Wano, Ayem Rashebe Jenny, the man for one of die. Now, Penny Kroya, I only say NDC Amanu Kono, Penny for Shankratos, or they are two just say NDC Amanu Kono, Oman Casomo Kotoba, Penny Obetu Franca, and Manimu Yanti, and Bibia Bass, and Mobian can be Obia Hunkron Chinani. Now, so Opani Roxen Nelson Dafia Mepossi, one the Obeshan Waka, as some Robert Yafiho. Now, any public can say, I want to say, Penny Johnson, I see you in Katia. Enya dia se wono obetimi ababa franka tuni de biada na wose onipa kona wose wono da fia mepo wagina ba bia kanu wotu prejama no woma gana fo nyina enhunu sa thank you to apani ekoi we no nye enipa bi na nti na se e na wono ma hyase e ye ye nyoma bi nyoma bi sa na no so nyumu nkyere mu de ma yi ni
14: speak to the party chairman ever often, even today we spoke, but I haven't had opportunity to ask him about this. What I do know is that he's been doing this tour from about April 2025, just when JM finished with the appointment of ministers and did the regional tours. And then the deficit of not visiting the constituencies came up. And mind you, it came up at a national executive meeting that complaints were coming that the old man came around and they understood. But the party ought to come.
13: The old man, you mean President Mahama?
14: Yes.
13: Yeah.
14: But the party ought to come to the grounds and come and show gratitude. Because they fought hard. We've been in opposition for 8 years. And so he had been doing this for the past 1 year. You know, logistical mobilization to visit 216 constituencies is no joke. So he's been doing it methodically. I think he will soon finish. So his movement to go to the people, to the constituencies, and thank the party people and stakeholders like chiefs and queen man.
0: Openi dire kase ebe wiye, eno se, sa, thank you to, medamwasi, and sra, openi, Johnson asia dunketia, ekurono, ene diya mampeni, John Dramani Mahama, ekurono, diye obia, diye echire, na ya na, ya, 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
14: campaigning we did constituencies, but because of a time limited at the disposal of the president, he couldn't do the individual 276 constituencies. So he did 16 regions. So there's a deficit and it ought to be done quickly. So the national chairman, or the party headed by the national chairman, decided to now visit the various constituencies in the various regions, explaining, you know, there's been some disquiet about job opportunities and all. So he's been explaining the difficulties we came to meet, the efforts being made to ensure that our interests of our base is met.
0: Nelson, Roxen, Dafia Mepo, Wano, Yamashebe, Jenny, the woman for one of die. One more cronwa. 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Na, watch them one. 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Cosia de Trem, we are Naja, which is a seminal AC, I just say, and penny and a muka crack. A mass abray. A water, sir, Sandy Pan, Womashaha, and Poco Buda, or you want to or do a big number and was abray water to one ano.
16: Western Regional Police Command, Yama Police for our Axim, ours my East District, watching in Pennsylvania. 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
17: These bikes are not toys. They are not personal properties. They are official tools given to you for official work. Please take good care of them. maintain them regularly. 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Do not overload them. Do not take them where they should not go. Also, I want to say this with all respect. Let this bike be seen. Let the people see you patrolling. Let the criminals see you coming from far. Visibility is a form of security. When people see police, they feel safe. 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Use this bike to build trust. Stop and talk to the people. Listen to their complaints. Let them know that you are their friends, not their enemies.
0: Nana Asante Dapa, wani chidom hini ma bedu nene enaoti. 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
19: 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We was serious meeting bi.
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1: 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And now, but call Ocean's Chemist Branch BM.
2: 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FDA, I did Kratuyatum.
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1: 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Giants Chris or
0: not. Live commentary. Yes, what to my family? Yes, I'm perfect.
1: Twine and weenie.
0: That's a match in a panaria.
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0: Our Tia Van at

the shit on Kiss Condom, see Havana Park and Restaurant, DSTV, Jaga 4 Peters, Laughing Mouthwash, Aqua Dot Mineral Water, LPG, Asimper from UCL Fun Day. 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
0: me do be ko. Thanks to you, Computer Clinic. A horn, a yanama befo, and in dear so, a saw yare. Na ya dear bit to say typhoid, and way a beer bandy pedian, wakwa kwa kwa and call, want to show why I dear mature asthma. 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Ya catch us a when ya tidy ya dear, and nasa beer, osan, or mature kidney, or how about hoa. Would do any etchre, thanks to you, Computer Clinica. Ya the technology, a besaw yadi, would you not feed yen swan, natural yare and baby a share. 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
0: 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I'm a death care week and a practitioner induction. Oh, may you. And a week now, we health minister, Jinamu Dindindi, Minya, Kobina Minta Kano, Professor Bayu, Munina, Jinam, I just say, Penny from Bibrina, Bebe Jumadino, a very come upon a Bekosu, Closak, Auditorium Ho, a no panundun Kraheya. Tuesday, or say, Omo, a wuno. I was say, yeah, I did any dinny boomer a woof for. Inchina, I shall see a part one to my name, she a boy, I said, yeah, if you have a camera. Sabre, dear, ye pejimu, oh, nah, ye dear, actually, I'm a penny, but producer extraordinaire, Titi Banafo. Nah, and live worship, yeah, for feed the idea. A corner coins from Kosokra. Tikoswati Adam, 106.3 FM. Yabasisia.
2: 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I said God will change your story. Makololabosa. Your test is going to change to testimony. God is refining you, preparing you, adoring you, cutting off the excess.
3: Thank you, Jesus. We bless you. Savior and the soon coming King.

0: Father, we glorify your name, and we thank you for sending your Son, Jesus. We know, Lord, that you care about all our problems and all our hurts and every disease. And Jesus, we know that as we release ourselves in faith, trusting only in you, that the power of the Holy Spirit will be released, healing and wiping away all doubt, disappointment, and fear. Father, let the power of your Spirit move upon every man, every woman, and every child, from every tribe and in every nation, as we await the coming of Jesus Christ, our Lord and Savior. Let your living water flow.
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0: shasha match ni mbomu wa jam screen so wo ti avana tama community 9 asempe from UCL funding
1: afi
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0: five aside football competition
1: penalty shootout challenge mane mema
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1: fun quiz sack race
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0: afi hotel enuni
1: 4 PM
0: aya the grand finale
1: asna versus PSG
0: yes or jam screen so no
1: na live comment to ya so atoma fm ni asempe fm
0: Wine, Winnie.
1: That's a match in a panaria.
0: You have to move for the preparation.
1: No, Nasa Nasabonin Kumasasi.
0: Solo cool.
1: It's a date in a song.
0: A 30th May.
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0: to the membrane. 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
1: 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A eye 20th May, 22nd May, and 3rd June. June. Na miaya jumadiye ba kwaso eye in crime. Greater Accra Regional Hospital. 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

0: shasha matching in one more jam screen so with the Havana Tama Community 9. A sample from UCL Funday. Afi. Ayaja. Oh, Bunny Sonson Concro. 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Yadia Gudia Hodroni at Teddy Pines Asia.
1: Five aside football competition.
0: Penalty shooter challenge. A man in Mema.
1: Flip the bottle challenge.
0: Fun quiz. Sacre. Sesame Bray. At Teddy Abbey Diaco. If you want to miss
1: off your tail and you
0: 4 p.m.
1: Aya the grand finale.
0: Asna versus PSG.
1: Yes, sure. Giants Chris. So no.
0: Let my commentary. Yasuwa to my family as and perfect.
1: Twine and Winnie.
0: That's a match in a bonnery.
1: Yati Moswabe preparation.
0: No, Nasana Sabonin Kumasasi.
1: Solo cool.
0: It is a date in this
1: one. A 30th May.
0: Our Tia Vana Tema Community.

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1: 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Ni hamney and pendu duan nine. A chu mochapa. Impa one mercy was senior me. A hammer a chu on Sadia with the morning in na. Yea, pussy and champ for bottle no mouse, cast off us all. Na a sign so chay. So stay soft, ultra concentrate bottle in a shenne, nanny hamno, a chay pa. FDA at a jaddy and crats way at him. Cranny will be a yam of front to me for one sanka.
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2: Tell me that.
1: Any of Madame Amor capsules in that.
0: Oh, yeah. 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
2: Hey, Allah, Mochi.
1: Now send it there, Charlie. 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
2: Oh, we need a trouble. 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
3: Hey, what funny?
2: Anu, magic a card here, Minya. 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
1: Asi Minya, meji bio.
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5: Oba Bisian, that was sent here. And no, now Timmy the Wawa. Me here, and in this one is so. 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

All right, so that's Charles Kodjo Fosu, aka Daddy Lumba, with this one, Maria. And I say Mariama, you know what I'm saying? Yeah, church, Yamunina, Yamamunina, a happy holiday. I do believe, say, baby, I will be an old Jojo Honka cry. And for those of you, places are more on any holiday, Viano, Ghana, a holiday. I'm off for Pina and Kwajuma. But yes, I'm here. I'm talking to you now. And it's all because of Enema Bakum Yumian Sabinti. It is our Bakum Yumian Sano, my proper cheer you pena. Dear Kano will be music, and music. So I'll copy him about six. Now, yeah, sorry, so now a day a year and menu cast about Abro. And quickly. As usual, I'm proper chain, Sabena obedient come no by Genesis Sentinel. My proper chain, real quick. Now, and come up back home, you be on so a year very, very, very, very important. As it me this sound come on soon tea near the sound come on so a bro sharp. Now, feel we are there, can there and you won't quance sounds. Not just say what feel here for more. I'll copy him say no, see ya. Everybody quickly, no. Over to fuel, I can for a Star Oil at the amount Ghana's largest oil marketing company. 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I think it's a big bree. I'm sweet, me a boy room. 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So wherever you go, choose Star Oil for your quality and affordable fuels. Now, a kind so say every morning, especially Omofrano, Obemom, great start. Great start, and then say, oh, serve one with Milo all in one. It's not say Milo all in one, no. Uji. That rich, milky, chocolatey taste, you know, every muna. There's so much goodness. I woman here, the mama of Ranopa. You know what I'm saying? Ode unya biaya king kind pack no neshe, and you see it for yourself. Important nutrients, you know, combined with malt for that, you know, support energy release, and a fake cocoa for that rich taste, and then milk for calcium to support them as they grow. So keep choosing Milo all in one, not just for that special taste, but also for the nourishing goodness and no and won't come out any other brew with Milo energy to go further. Ecobank say found two and him says see the Ecobank mobile app no and no amount the power to you know command your money now and they be at me a koye with me a transact across 33 African countries and anywhere in the world. Utimi command you seek to make water, electricity, and school fees payment of a bank and mobile money transfers, while creating virtual cards, water, only what you need. Command also means paying attention to details. And Nutishan also say Ecobank will never call or send an SMS asking for your PIN, OTP, bank card, and answer Ghana card details. So when you're in doubt, Freddy Ecobank call center no, on 0800 003225. Into the answer, they call Google Play Store and App Store. Now I downloaded the Ecobank mobile app. No, Ecobank. 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And my friend, no more penny there. We try tablets near the other night. 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Name my boyfriend, intimidia, dear. 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
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Eddie, and come on. The patron, yami adma, ochinechi, and a FA Cup finals, no, a basso den den den, where MTN FA Cup, the grand finale, a basso den den den, a way, the University of Ghana Sports Stadium, into Sunday, the 31st of May, 2026. Patrol kickoff at 6 p.m. I hope I de Diabra. Na yenche. Se anye biano. Eye Dreams FC 4. Kwenye biya oma faso ashe bose trophy no. Omo deko de uno. Ebe baso sa. Ana Nations FC. Omo sobe sa anya. E di egu omo si chilimu. Ase ya grona na. Nomu mu e de kapu na kwa branke se. Ninyi ne emu no. Nyami aduma this Sunday. And you be who said you be see a call a fan tia na wam yeshia MTN FA Cup Obia Nyobia. Yeah, that's what it is. Now imagine say on next vacation a bed free of charge. Yes, you're turning now the amount fully paid. Yeah, you bear the power. Now by simply using your ABSA card, you could win an exclusive trip for two to Mauritius. Now what could you any? Spend 350 Ghana cedis to earn an entry and enjoy additional chances with every qualifying transaction via ABSA card or ABSA digital platforms. We have the ABSA Island Escape card promo. Now, your trust will be able to not just say, and yes, Mauritius, no pay. Nine additional customers and so will be rewarded with an all expense paid weekend escape at a selected resort here in Ghana. So your getaway begins with just a swipe. And it's because we are used to now also waiting me at the promo way and run it till the 31st of July 2026. It is regulated by the NLA on the Caritas Lottery platform. Terms and conditions are county and national. So your story matters. 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Infinix, I say the future is now. So say comfort. I'm such a moon send one. You see a near my day sound from Munka crack. Crabboon say, I'm at a din when we him. So say they contain a unique formula. A ma on tadin when we him smell fresh. Now say a looky like brand new clothes. Papa. Pa, pa. Now, after washing, but what they are saying with the air comfort, it be good ensure with the air run, you know, emuno, with the immuno, and sana wahatan, you know,
na ewo na wo kwa koyi ne ma na pa na hu se de ne na mo hunu mo atim za mpa come pa. So step out and let your clothes do the talking. Grab a sachet from a provision shop or market near you. Enjoy fragrance on your clothes every day. What I said, we know for days ne jimusa comfort or say aje bebia. Se o se enye wo ya down ye ka esene kaka ho asem a unya de abete ase very terrible high gripper and obi ti because eh mututu view na me ho ntom because all titi abusiya e ma kaka e me ha wadwen wa bra kale charcoal toothpaste e wo ho toothpaste e charcoal bi die na e de aye udi twusi a wo se paye fita fefefe eno ye one wonu ye hwehwam eno ye two was send no gum, yes, strong and healthy. And we are three. Now, fee, I prevent a cavity. 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Or say happy smile. I did not make say easy see and then come a real now. And the holidays run at any time. Hey, and never tell. Anyways, but Synthes tank. A water story tank back. I was saying, we know air tried and tested. Yeah, they didn't want to dance here because I knew behind the issue. 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Ebe yi unique code biaba. Sakud no send the fako *713*27# Now baby ni wache de no instantly. Yeah yeah. Say a cash price ah. Oh if he's gonna kumu kumu kwa de kopim 200,000 Ghana cedis. Amunum we bet me out there no wedi. I feel deep freezers, smart TVs, home theater systems, kitchen appliances, just a baby. And there's a mouth food any tiny say everybody is a winner in the Ungalicious Abin Waha promo. And running out to the 15th of July 2026. Terms and conditions kakraba tawaya channel. So hurry and don't mess out on this one. FD, I said ready in crowd to mu shimu. And we and wajia tumu. Say a yepa. Nyame adoma ochna eje bo eje nya lande ye the Asempire FM UCL Fan Day 2026 no bro e woti avana by now na ne hihimu o na ka kra na eye PSG any Arsenal e de abo ani, you know what I'm saying, but from an upper nine no there ye be on ya gye ni, we will be having fun, various games be cause of competitions be bring na ni nyina prizes apata so what you say we will need price like as I can say be bring na it's your channel pan 9 sharp share eh or t have a na what you know you're making when you say my green names and then Friday because of the holiday, my goodness go be I'm so much now Saturday my goodness who's a nana who's a
who's usually addressed like this on Fridays, just say, oh, mine. Eh? Now, holiday, but show Wednesday, midweek, so I cried at the end. We watch that Thursday over Benjamin. Ah! Oh, no. I was 20, and you can't kind of trump. No. So it is Saturday, Mr. Bibri. This Saturday, why? Yay! My investor, my can you grow? It's a Saturday, Mr. Why? This Saturday, yeah, be ya. Now, yes, 9 a.m. Ewa T. Havana, Tema Community 9. Now, it is brought to you by Asempa 94.7 FM, powered by Adum 106.3 FM with support from Adum TV, adumonline.com. 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It's here, Miesha. Saturday, yeah, baby, why? And you're watching. That's over. That's over. Okay, so, yeah, baby, remna, yeah, D. And come up quickly. Now, promise, why? Mom, run off. You need to come on, and you feel on, and which you know. Yeah, they are kind of to us, 106.3 at

0: All right, could you for to was a kakana, baby, I didn't see a dink on a yet to us. Right, so, Abusia, for some time now, I am sure Seth wants to say a can't messy ship, messy ship, messy ship, messy ship. Now, no crash ship will be 178. Now, I didn't do man or moody, AB, I watch the rubona for a smoke a crania, the idea, but to get more details, you know. Yewo adofom bi ewo ye nchen ene wiei aye nyom eba be din komo afadwumadie sonko a message fo yi eba be di ewo oman Ghana emu. This not the first time we hearing from them or cream so at I say but e bia na unya entom kan ti memo akwa ba na fe ya hwe se de ehyehye no etie na de so se ehu bia na yeti bia so no omo de adom ye abusu afom patcho memo akwa ba. Say Obia ho ye on. Yeah, mo look good pa. Blue no so fat am fine fine fine pa. Nice. Okay, so the dikai. Ye can't messy ships that ya ya can kan ya tititi no. Na ye cast na ye patches e ship ben na dwuma be.
1: Yeah. Okay. Ya das. Messy ship no. Ye can messy ship pa. Omo ye dwuma ko bi ana say omo ye NGO, mo ba on my every 10 years.
0: Okay,
1: no, ma'am, omo ba so a omo offer free surgery, omo ye free operation ma on my no. Nti no, this time around, no, on beba, but before omo beba no. Yeah, no, yeah, what no, yeah, no, yeah, I don't say, yeah, you're spreading news, no.
0: Okay.
1: Yeah, you're call rounds, me call communities, no. Na yeah, yeah, announcement, Emma, amount for ATSE, message, no, ASE. The omo yeni adi adi.
0: Okay.
1: The omo yeni na se omo ba omo ye surgery. Surgery ne ye ti se obi a condition, no omo wa specific condition na omo ye.
0: Mm-hmm.
1: Omo wa, friend is saying, yare poti ya omo ye ho operation anya nyina intin said the time ye go so a ye ko ye go so kwa ye bebo bobo ibi so
0: ni
1: a chire chire mu di omo ye
0: aha
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2: me dance nti message she to send your sister no kind omo ye yes surgeries ah do specialties be your facial tumor me facial tumor bi wo ha
0: na bibi abe ho na nim sa kutu bi
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0: ya ya ya ya
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0: okay
2: o mo ye no se na obi o wo multiple I be an insatian. If you hold the eye in Sia,
0: yeah, they five, no, six.
2: Then in a 9 year, if you want to get to bet me, I am on no one.
0: You are a coffee.
2: You be, oh, I am a cataract. But you know, so
0: ever when you know,
2: the patron,
0: and also Dimujuma, to any Juma D or Mabidi.
2: And now, almost I'm sure I saw me, friendly baby, or her as
0: well. Look me, I look London.
2: And so, my
0: yeah, yeah,
2: your back could be in so cleft lips and palates. And no, no, Colombo, I owe a mass or man who had not see.
0: Ah, what was that, baby?
2: A bit of my affect to almost speech, almost as I but you know, so my obstetric fistula. No.
0: Fistula, and they say my problem. Oh, my, I'm not here for me.
2: You know, because it's answer. No,
0: how about you?
2: Due to stigma, no much. I'm
0: only CSC.
2: And see,
0: to ask a cana a honor. She Chimuna will be a whoop, you know. Oh, no, I will be a cry. Or was our condition, but names and air fistula. Oh, Chimuna, Omuna.
2: Obi or while, or quite was to a sebi, you're trying to see. I'll be all but now, Colonel, you're trying to see and stand over Timmy, a colonel to me a pea.
0: Yeah.
2: Bones are worn a chin or qua. But to me, I agree, but once a sebi will join in nine crowd, won't take number. ato de bia se junso na obe junso a e onti junso na no ase
0: no wa no ase no
2: ti ni pasa na ye ye yo e yi ye ye se dwe ni mam e ma ni pan sa for free du do na obi okum ha en su su e dan se ni pam e ye sa onti mi nko ni pam o junso do na ukọ gu hu a sebi sebi en ka be ba hu ti ni pasa o mu twi o mu free ni pam o mu ntimi nko ni pam ni pa bi sa na ye hia
0: All right.
2: Now, your near specialties, baby. We call them more bow legs, any knock knees. Then so yeah, from 3 years to 10 years. Yeah, and a hand near four.
0: Oh, okay.
2: A trunk.
0: Keys five.
2: Keys five. Yeah, ni na. But your ni na so you free and just free.
0: Wendy, Saturday I'm about to na.
2: Free.
0: Oba ya enjoy she. Okay. Okay. And yet so I am now it's a commercial now. Say your would days be that you need to come and register now say be binti say men to me and be register on the day now be no mean to me in bars and be said you know. India honor home come
3: okay. Pacho honor registration time you started it.
0: Okay.
3: In TBA 5th of June. Now registration days near Mondays, Tuesdays, Wednesdays they are back.
0: Okay.
3: Thursday, Friday. Saturday, Sunday, you're back. Into your best dress, eh? On my bum
0: with
3: Saturdays and so. Into Mondays, Tuesdays, Thursdays, and Fridays.
0: Okay.
3: And I best drum will say, Mom brand Tim, on the door so. And say, be out in if you know what I catch on so, wait here. Me bat 10 crown and I'm in your coin. It's strong. I'm on brand Tim park because we bring up a band and as you know, we bring up a day before to come and sleep over. And say, strong will say, I'm on brand time, send a baby to me and show beyond something.
0: Okay. It say after me banner me be registered we na then they will tell me the exact day I mean me baby me there and I said all will be done on the same day.
4: Okay, and no yeah be mao a card.
0: Okay.
4: Which you uberba I've been who ye doctors no for proper screening. But yeah the be all registration because we are not health personnel in see. Uber na amount date and no that is sending with details now.
0: Yeah.
4: For condition in the bedchair say you need a screening in now abba. You be mouth appointment card.
0: Okay.
4: On a day you have to come.
0: Okay. And that means a very important say, as I said, Ubiano, a decay ba. Now, you share near who said your condition, it here now preparation quite be before the day of surgery. Now, Cassandra,
4: it was say, who patients in the beba, and who be registered,
0: my
4: one cassa, child conditions, and my doctors.
0: Okay. Now, you can't face to the year, no name, man, I de ba kwa ha ma bibri so okru wa pa so so ya fibro na ya bi ende nkan wa na
2: le that fibro de no ye fibro de no ye register eno so kan ne mom no ye wo enho emra kakra
0: oh okay
2: ha emra na ye wo ho ne te say fibro de no say ye hwe wo age no and ye de e register
0: okay
2: nti no mostly ni ye register omo omo di 50 years and above omo ko no aha omo no omo omo wa wie ono me press obe wubi aha nti omo no ene ye register omo aha but conditions ni bi wo ho a e bi obi wo ho a ono no wa wo wie ena wenya fibro de no na e bia ni age ni ndru 50
0: okay
2: but our condition no ono on press obe wubi nti o bre en oni sika o de be ko ada hospital sa kwa akoyi nti obetimi aba
0: okay
2: obetimi aba it depends on your ono no eche o wa dream no me wo bio me age no eye e bia madru ha se bia me wo 30 years but ma wo wi person me wo bio and no no your wo decision
0: okay
2: aha because mostly na ya operation no omo ya e bo omo yi awode ye no aha nti ye mpese be affect obi anu nti na ye ye age ne de aba say 50 years and above
0: okay aha it's well understood. Now, yes, Moody can touch you on the registration. I'm here to say, I shall say that. But still, now you bet me I touch you on the places now. It take you place. Now, fee, surgery, Ankasans, no, you better one place and different places are here, and I'm friends on to us.
2: Okay. If I show me that. registration and across the whole country.
0: Okay.
2: Ghana. Me no one can say me or colleagues being to other regions.
0: Almost so both the rules
2: are. It's Greater Accra, Hano. Yeah. Yes, yes, I saw last week our Ridge Hospital.
0: Okay.
2: And no, your registration name we will
0: Ridge. Okay,
2: all right. Next week, na me I do my be movie uncle. The East Municipal Hospital. And so you have been from 28 near Fifth June. And now you will be at General Hospital. And also, so almost and the almost shall say 18th, normal baby 5th June. It's a crowd, Benya Bureau. And I'm so Gakope District Hospital. And also, one more hot to 5th of June. And now Rara Regional Hospital. And also, one more. And I'll call Kumasin so as in Treso Hospital. Patrol and also, one more. And attack where they fear Kuma, a Fianquanta Regional Hospital.
0: Okay.
2: And now over Cape Coast, I will a Cape Coast, your municipal hospital. And also, one more. And I'll call Tamalia, your West District Hospital, and also Tamalia. The Basunyan is where I will a municipal hospital, it was Sunyan. So we also want a municipal hospital, and I'm patrol. Once we were regional hospital. And to call a honey na Ubenya, Ubenya will be a man register.
0: Okay.
2: That's our condition. The idea on bits me up while I bema want to put in touch on that.
0: All right. So, places now, boy, in na registration, no air cost war. A honor house near bear said you need your, and I said you need the infant a bear because a honor.
2: But you said you need an idea because a hospital.
0: Oh, okay. Nti omo na beba on board na ye wo no mama. Okay.
2: Na beba agets.
0: Okay.
2: E ko eno na beba nti we dey you are just you are preparing
0: doing the
2: plan.
0: Yeah.
2: Towards the
0: dinner date no so na then baby omo ko ye registration all omo
2: nyina beba
0: to tema.
2: But no, one thing na you we finish say omo ba han ma tema ka say in different regions.
0: Yeah.
2: Because say na nipa no o ba o be dey nya lorry fare because program e for ehiafo.
0: Yeah.
2: O be dey nya yeah, then it's your hope center. Waha.
0: Mm-hmm.
2: Oh, and cry. It's a hundred day in the back camp, his uncle phone.
0: Oh,
2: more outside that crown. No, you back camp,
0: more.
2: Oh, hope center. It's in Yamia, dominant date, no so for a yina near Kumbi or Munina, a court for the surgery.
0: Okay, I think they're very clear. And, you better monsoir since you said more to me who is you now. Mobwa bodery across the baby cut down, you know. A mouth for the drone in here, someone. Because look, a young crawful pia. The condition of no ya baby be, but she cast some wing to where they freeze out of there. A bed wapa, tea, you better master. But if there's any other thing beyond person, what they count before you, then come on a baby, yeah. I couldn't know on a fee and sorry.
3: Okay, Pacho Vedas. Pacho, make a kakaraka near Mr. Nakaino. For those of us now, you war, Accra, Greater Accra, any time. Here, the November Year Hope Center is going to be an assembly point where we'll be full fee about assembly point. Hono.
0: Okay.
3: It's from the assembly point to the ship, you know, that is what Mercy Ships is going to do for them. So,
2: and ma, tell me, I can say any different regions. Yeah. Because I said, now, Nipano or Ba, or Bay Daniel.

0: and ma tell my cast here in different regions. Yeah. People say now nipa no oba obey dey yan lorry fair because program here for ehianfo.
1: Yeah.
0: Obey dey yan lorry fair. Yeah, then say you be your hope center waha.
1: Mhm.
0: E won cry ha. Into ha na dey yan na be camp sanko phone.
1: O ma
0: mo outside Accra no. You be camp o mo wo.
1: Omo na.
0: E wo hope center ho. Into nyame ya dum na date no so for eyi na na ya convey omo ni na eko tema. For the surgery, that's
1: okay. I think they're very clear. And you better mon so as so say mo tum ho asio na mo boa boda ruia kwa se be be cut down yi na o man for do na ehia samwa because look e yawon crofu pia the condition o mno nya o baby bi o but sika semu ti we dey freeze and there e be boa pa ti you better mo as but if there's any other thing beyond person mo dey count before you dey come na baby ya akonya no na fi yen sorry so.
2: Okay, Pacho, what I say? Pacho, maybe Kakabaka ni Mr. Nikaino. For those of us now, you war, Accra, Greater Accra, any time, no. Here, there no MBA Hope Center. It's going to be an assembly point where we feel fear about assembly point, hono.
1: Okay.
2: And see, from the assembly point to the ship, no. That is what Mercy Ships is going to do for them. So, yeah, the more you know about assembly point, hono. And so, if you fear, you can't pay more.
1: Okay.
2: If you fear, now about assembly point, so then a bus or convincing, done it so now surgery day in the doer. Almost that day, no, they have surgeries to be done for them on the ship. No, yeah, they want to bus and then they convey them to the ship.
1: All right, yes. All right. I think it's there, clear. Tia Bedamas, but yeah, shas and your introduction, Tia, the introduction a bit query, and Tina. Yeah, started from here near the acquire, yeah.
3: My chair
2: friend
3: Noeline,
2: Senan.
1: Okay, all right.
2: My chair friend
1: Dorothy, did
2: they call? All right. My chair friend so Kansi.
1: Hey,
0: and my chair friend, how are you, Brian?
1: Boss, you know, so you have frozen. Emmanuel Zuma. And mommy, who's your frozen?
4: Oh, Yvonne.
1: Sister Yvonne. Yvonne Quartin. Yo, yeah, that moon, you know, so why? Yeah, I mean, show my partner, my Juma, my wife. Yeah, yeah. More boy, you are more. I don't want to see.

Alright, so Abusia, yane messages for a VNT. Yeah, we need sound there. May I say it's missiona, yeah the diaka be a twa twa so yes, unfold us one. We in a baba ba console the account. Now if you pay the account there. Now me dear ma promise not just say we try your numbers near kwa kopim say just a 6 bebona ya pebe be afa. Button patrol, take note. Say Electroland Ghana Limited, achede ya kese promo nusu guso koso den den den. Na achede ya bebre ena omo edema Ghana for. Ni nina anese onso odeho ebe shembi. Very simple. To Samsung, TCL, Media,

0: 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Or say Ophelia. Ube Philia. Goyle. Good energy. Great. Now, ye didn't come away so ahana. Nyame aduma. In fact, this weekend I'm kasa tema bed. Because Saturday, say ye ye. Asempa FM UCL. Fun day no evia. Adiachi Sunday na. No. Huh. Ebeshia or the Church of Pentecost. Tema Community 1. Obonu FM achi ho na. Obebani na yejinem. Na we me nka na I say oh we dey ask jama o wa sheda wa we bi na there be. 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Eti no ye ma wono a enkyremu emiehu de animu a eba na fi yemwa boy ho for this event. O ma jina kwaba.
1: Ye eja.
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0: Ye da obo ade ase. So do abe kan yen sey wie im. 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
1: A patcher, you. It was your phone, Yamia, do more, said ya, Papa Cayano.
0: Yeah, Papa.
1: I found mouth. The mouth elder, dear Papa. Because here they are, she share event to be any dindy cavode experience. Now, cavode, Nasian is a God's glory.
0: Yeah,
1: and Yamia, do more, because here they time near 4 p.m. The Church of Pentecost, J.W. Saki.
0: Yeah.
1: Sana okai no boni echiwa, bonu FM echiwa. 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
0: Mm-hmm.
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0: Wow. So this Sunday, na patrol time ben ebesha se.
1: 4 p.m. For sharp.
0: Ti ano na se open asore na. 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
1: Ye ngo sare be.
0: Wow. Eti Sunday 4 p.m.
1: Yeah.
0: Tema Community 1. Church of Pentecost 1. Obunu FM achi 1. Na share say. Ena Eldam Rekuba.
1: Papa.
0: Jackalolu means so baby. Ena o say one and one
1: baby.
0: Patrick Amuakon so baby.
1: Mama Mary Ganson.
0: Hey. Mama Mary so baby.
1: Eh baby pa.
0: But ena ni nna no say free.
1: Eh free.
0: There be where what tons of friend call for we catch we set my phone no be a big one mo amo e chichi new town for a shaman for
1: sakumon for ya la chichi for
0: Michel Camp for just say be bia for us obi a timba
1: we don't kick na bra
0: eh the card be told because hey squad we na go program ba ko so
1: we
0: be enjoy ni na free hey but na there be you enye
1: oh
0: yes sir un sir adwuma ni aya che na putting events like that together no enye ade e da form sir enye enye you dey toda we ni say na now twen say nkeja man for me back a kana gate fee ka crab na dey tin at tika we so dey e free enti no aboa for bi ho no sir omo aboa wa patron ye ma akonya ne dom was because enye is this how
1: F-Click, I'm mm. Bomi Pa, F-Click Media Consult, on no mommy sound, you know.
0: Oh, okay.
1: Eh, BBA. Na abo afu na eka ho no. E over program na se obi ho mo. Afi no mo ba.
0: Okay.
1: But papa pa we dine mu a. He says it's for now, no. BBA free or the amaye free eye. E no kra na ebo mu aye. F-Click Media Consult.
0: Oh, okay.
1: Mo na abo afu ka se.
0: Okay. Omo ya dey pa nya mi sure. Omo so mo sound no ye. Come up, my MCMC program is there. No one ever boy out there. If we come up, yeah. It is Sunday, the coin be asked, and I say, in night, Misha. Nah, it's me, Babinya. That feeling of worship, papa, praise and not just energy, praise the papa, correct, because squad new goose ready. Omu no be a so Mike Mua. Ah, a day. Why are there? Why are there, pa, say, O day squad, it is a goose, and I say, are you free? See. Oh, now baby, I will hear so there is a midi muantin win.
1: And that was what we knew.
0: Never. A coin be ass. So, a rabbit, Jim, never be ass with me. Come on. And see, you didn't come on airberry, you know. You're more aquiniano. Na the opera said, oh, okay, I may call be no man can be there. I am patron here, also kaka cran. Also kaka crana. Oh, so we are more acquainted to invite people to come. Mm-hmm. Oh, they also so invite them to follow them.
2: Okay. Senior Ma Jane Kaina program no at 4 p.m. at JW Saki Temple Community One Church of Pentecost. Me pamacho a free. 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Yeah, BB Sao Community One Church of Pentecost.
0: Sure.
2: Come and experience the glory of God. Amen.
0: Amen. Anointing the beef flu.
1: Yeah.
0: Yeah.
1: The Jerry
0: so yes, beef flu. Pa. Enti. You better mo ase. Enti nyame ya adomo a Sunday. Yebeshia. Na yinim se nyame. Obeshen when you're young, so all right.
1: Yes, yeah, that was a prayer. I
0: stay in your media, I stay in your media. Abusia 80 and Chebiano. They are kind of there. Promise the better to us. The 80 am a bad, maybe. Tipa, me bar, Mary. Ah, they could do only day, yes, you. But I'm sana, promise bet to us, so am I, no, mommy, and fast that my your proud sponsors are die, you seem kuna. When you crew cry, moon, well, say, we you move free, Musa, and ye, so I say, and too quickly, and fast that can say, and my mother, yes. Mother range of products, yeah. No, a boy, ye pa, and they wait to me a trap on near ma any fair comma. Would they dry and so comma? Nay, ghetto on a new zone, so a war ho afei mother hand wash, mother sanitizer, mother Renzo ninyina no eh available market be bia so betimi amount sa account there, or say have a fresh start every day with mother like no other. Na afei my way or say say nya my way aka say no way we eh simple and affordable life insurance cover and life insurance what option to save. Yeah, utwa hoto so a utiminya insurance cover up to 19,170 Ghana cedis for yourself and a free cover for one family member. Ti dial *165# nature obi to so dem mum say nyaman we a ka say no way as they dey on so your former MTN or say and they isem no wow bit me akọ my MTN app no so na what was so from there na dey dey akọ seamless today who follow any idea with me activity MTN system on your phone what me enjoy a sweet seamless life everywhere you go now fee the assistance from my Pharma Trust Limited or the new person me value man Australia Platinum Plus Beauty Plus Omega 3 Fish Oil Immune Life Arthroflex Plus Menucare Baby Bite Shop Drops and Lumitrust suspension in the tablets, Samsung and Rudol Hot Gel, Nice Gel, Bioglobin Syrup, Trazo 400. Nini now this summer yeah. Tiano Bomodia pay in BH Quine pharmacies I would win them across the country now so Sarkown there. A first day you had a massasso insecticide spray. Sasso insecticide spray and then a mosquito quail or sikum tonton precon. Na once wet me a killing mosquitoes, I would want in other flying and crawling insects in na why free. FD, I move you more to me say, or how be I so in the HD or more a kind of boar for no than then na ansana a boar for na cana, ye do more than a betosono. Young for we into HDCCI or say happy birthday to Pastor William Kumoji of the English Amanfrom district, and then happy birthday also going out to Elder Nyakon aka Bishop of GTV from Peggy Ama Donko, and then okay, so we so AM and Kaibo Kakra Nafiyenshenu Sunyame Adumwa, the funeral for the late John Kweku Brown. Yeah, another door now, friend of JK, and also Basso Denden, Nyame Adumwa, Friday the 12th of June 2026. Ebe ye wikipin, na afi pre burial, and so no, atwaso, Saturday the 13th of June, 8 a.m. Ebe koso ewo eye St. Michael Catholic Church ye ewo enkoko na fe final funeral rites no atwaso Saturday the 13th of June 2026 no at 1 p.m. ewo the forecourt of St. Michael Catholic Church ye ewo enkoko in the Eastern Region Adichin Sunday the 14th of June na enobe Thanksgiving service ebe koso 8 a.m. Ewo St. Michael Catholic Church wa ewo enkoko enunti Mr. Brown abusua nyina eton sa frem se the Brown family no se mumija omo na Mr. John Kweku Brown ya na do na friend Jackie na yuo no itimi embraso dress code no eye black and white on Saturday and on Sunday as well, so from Friday the 12th of June to Sunday the 14th of June, and the late John Kweku Brown, yeah, the donor friend Jackie, nay you know, ebe basso, a war, a year and cocoa in the Eastern Region, a St. Michael Catholic Church. Yamisha say, Bajatum say, Obeba. Afe, yamfa, as they do, and also Emma Kel Charcoal toothpaste, I'll choose, yeah, heavy pa. 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Send it, keke. As they do, for my Star Oil. Hey, hey, the view. I see, I'm quite in my Star Oil for the Navy. I wish you see, come to the beach also, but. Isi ya nesi. 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Yes. 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So. Obebo gospel and obebo high life. Obebo high life. 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Iti DJ promise. 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There are two assholes. I see a weekend yesterday. But you know, this is the public demands. And you know, I promise. I try this.
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6: 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You quiet test. You're not malaria.
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0: Nancy Abadum 106.3 FM Sunadishma, my MOBB Aquaba, and some I and Sasso, a naked tree, any abona bed, Edenam, your son is so crudgy, and a petacrane, you assume, as I say, Cassia boy, a boy, Roba Kumemuse is rudu, where ye sala Cassia boy to Berka de Sala, and why so Berka cadet, as Madame the Yedima could be, and as a gunman penin and never wash a bo, say Zongo, Zongo, I would want war, but Shamun is who obeys your ho, a hobaya cornot is sent Chinam, a hobaya cornot is a bapa, a tenuum. Grado as I say put one in the air, a befrocoto power home. Yabaco Kumaunia Quakohe, Yenyanumus Rami Fua, Wadi Sala, and there was one cried in my address, a dear bank cry above room. Nagana, this year, Wamuko, South Africa, Equity Pane Kuvia, said you and is a prefer. Yasikunian and in China continue, Wababe Pimogana and Nipani B. Waka Brenius, Supidia, Wafemupa, ye, Wabrana from Wabatumusam, and Zania Quakohe, Abrantuqua. What we are in your group when you must met to call one one cassan and na. What can it if you say a 10 year question? Could you know to say, yeah, Bambo Fortuno, Bambo Fortuno, and send me come when you are born a better than them and then you bring your first racassian. MIMT and woman at the East Maba, East Yoyane Android phone, Nasa, Oba Posse, Nas one met me at the Hobu and Numushe, Eurade, Nanumoto with Mibinibum, who says she has a tear gas, a commander say, Hadjin, the Ababua, a pep student, and it becomes. A pep student, a dinner cassa, a pep student, a Timasaka binafi, a mopa, Wanga, and a sala in Yanin, yet Wanga, and ayo, mamma's helping, Ilele, hey, and I just say, when I'm not a sentinel, Utuzampa, yeah, apparently say Yaninam, sentinel you out here to the Parcrono, go, Mau, son and a 2 months with this Anunia Bunkubia, and I do Krubia, what to Nefich Roja. Uyaka crane, Jadia Bosso, Uyana, the Abosna, Vuko, and him. Sanso and a lossing delay, Mancus. Eh, we are Bama was old to me delay, now quant to be any according to him. Well, I quant to be a while according to my. Was a baby as.
1: During Memorial Day at Lowe's, shop household must haves for less.

Sunny in tinning tinning in another. 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Namojana et mea Sania Cocumanum, Nacumanet me a boy. So Pedrobia would him so beguma, Babia. Wubet me dear Gua win him say a febo, a gumua. Said the city and a sanitary, a fresh one, my boo, num to. As I'm a son, you know that yet to my cat room in trim. Sanso and a tintai embamu and a put to be bring to me a centers. 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Yes, I was soon and woman saw winning Sabuak to Pumpuni. 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Prince, what an Abbey will be an air farmer, Wabuano pay. As the Carolin Plus and Swiss name. Would you crew down so I feel wanting your mouth 10 years warranty? New one, your house is a and a phone said trim to see what you to know your chair. Now, Haxa Mister, and any capsules will be a while. Once I miss on your beyond a pet into capsules on a tropire or to now 2 years now you could to you. Now, Bwama be beer to me a year once I are a hard journey. Will be a while, Babes, you're fine. One in a drama bank of Mabatia and Kuru, Niam Nebomus and Enim Guasin Timpatronum be a haxa. Sadia be a bit me, you also need another fruit swap. One more enna and ne and umbre mukuta yumua. 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
1: Our focus now remains on creating jobs, supporting local enterprises, expanding opportunities for young people, and improving living conditions for ordinary Ghanaians. Through our 24-hour economy policies, skills development initiatives, apprenticeship programs, and industrial transformation agenda, we aim to create sustainable employment opportunities for our youth. No community will be left behind in this national reset agenda. I'm particularly pleased with the progress we are making with development initiatives in our Zongo communities. Very soon, construction and rehabilitation of roads and other infrastructure projects will begin.

0: in several Zorugo communities across the country. We are starting with the Sukoferidwa Zorugo area, the road network, and similar projects will be replicated in other Zorugo communities.
1: Mampanyine no no e na atezo ode nsamutudwa na sa asembi owa woni ho dance out mitwa ho bi na dia ya dance wo se ya ne san youth employment agency wo mujuma dia se na ne nua no ma omoka arabic atezo wo mutre arabic ma kuma kum pim sia ne ya mo mujuma ya bosome somo a wo bete ne discount to account se krodon bo sa sha se bo abepe pe Hey, what is gonna be? Everybody else, my opinion is true. My name is my warrior. Said the Abia, Abrabo, but we are
0: determined to improve infrastructure, sanitation, education, healthcare, and economic opportunities across all Zongos in Ghana. I'm also pleased to announce that through the Youth Employment Agency, the government has so far recruited 6,000 Arabic teachers to support Islamic education and create employment for young people. And I must say that the 6,000 Arabic teachers have been fully paid.
1: To my panini no no and atres what is some to be as a fully active to be a bell say Wadabian would jan and also payment tachi I will go to a bobo juma. Ganaman Panini John Romani Mahama and in Yukuti and Adam 106.3 and Yanomas and 84.7 inch 104.5. Away a naked Cassia Bo Sala edition. And 1 year go so a demon Yaka Salas and semi Adia Bakua Yana. What time who pan is a Bruce Amri ya? Wama for Bonquandewa, Elgrad Nenny and Nami, Nenfinami, yet Michi, Ubonsa, I rese Barre, and on a two and Numa, Ubonsa, I fusrufus renas, as a net retret, net retret, net retret, son of Ned Pity. Miss Ramoyan was Rami for now, we have enough for now, Bino, I use if you are such a man. I shall so quiet and tinning, and one Macano, Munyan and Timna Chanejo. 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
1: And Tinipani be no, say you do me, I do you, God, no go verse, ye P square for one, you know, coolie. Once I have swam one, my manual from. And T. Wama for any bean at the sign, some there too, and any other emun, a bimusu cassaye, edify, and Nedu, my dear, course, saw, and Nija Bumania, and said, no, my city.
3: Patrick, 300, and Papa, 500. We are just going out for beach.
4: Oh, but I'm so bad. I'm 700 cities. Oh, I hope for them because almost 2,000. Hey, and then part one in the video 2000. Hey, now what's me?
3: $1,000. 850 pay.
1: Will be my South Africa, Mamu, Nelson Mandela, Madiba, and Krum will be PMU or Mangana. And yes, we could be BB the enemy bed and I'm matching it in the born and so a brat sapawa. Wobo and Muna now than what Daniel Chess and Yaka Chirin and Dosso. Etigana, this year's one Kaha Baira, we are trying and Sanya Jumabosam and Jumaya. Etu walk one walk Kodipa as we walk Drua. South Africa, way a Druba be. South Africa, way you will be named the Aquati by Rahuma Mamma Marcus here. And can we and want to say to run a sort of. 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idea, Mira, and Missaka, Mida Minamias, you, Midinjrama, that was it. Ah, get it to four as you see, and when you deny, and then the Radiamana Bumu, Wadab, and Homes, or Big Pier Gana. Say, Bay or Baba Gana to Brafesbuku, Brafesbuku, new YouTube, Gana, this year, ah, Mameno, Nisuo, was Everade, why you be what? Yamwa ye be, ah, Namia ye be, Namia ye be, Namene, Medinia. Mamma, you could take and son was ah. When can you radia can you pop on if we be German quite from some up my poor ah? A radwire, dear, na nipani bika or monsam as to some pidia were firm when they were brania mania mate puinia te tria South Africa for San Wafemo.
5: What's an embedded?
1: Best gospel promoter DJ. One social media was also theater in a net. What they are to watch as a Uber Ramon for my pa. Yes, one could be our uncle. One could be our uncle, a branch in her. But when you're not at noon, who ye are saying to Makata, dear so and some shada come. Ah. Share a branching we in a chinachim mantampia pa. Said yes, you doom no nabia, yes, ya crabonia, yellows, can any yokos guno. Yes, a four boys. Hey, we are crabones, ha, cool minims yellows, heavier. Bossy, I saw San on Sandy, I saw nine, no, nine, teacher, and wooden fifing, mufim honor. And yet, with born our French abanwaka prukua, utimzampa. I call Ziggy Zagam, a branching no hair. And we in a max, and they trusted the dimwa dance, sons of Fadio, the chintian, what a tramagana dish in a dem who be bravo. Prep power South Africa for Sano. Now, Ninja, that emun or my phone be so ekasai.
6: Ah, upa my name, my name, Joe.
7: Oh, and then I said, oh.
6: But my baby do me crumble, dear. Bonnie be your mind, dear. And the actual submission, my own born as well. I'm a fan chairman. Still life goes on.
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1: 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Sabra, a hand or no?
9: Sabra near Brana, one of my children, our da police for K more than ever, a year was a Capone police station. You want hang off on the son of a war, can him, and not that can him, Sancho said, a plan of a pre-plan in Chino, and a more demo by a son.
1: But as for any other food, and it is some that she and the premier best album China, because we are not to turn come away.
9: Mr. Medassi, Minia.
1: As number Banasco and on a future FM, I won Wabata in the Abrantia. Your friend say, ya Bracon and Yam Bransom of what could ye as I'm bringing Yamia in to Kratas it. And once so many acquire you could hear another 106.3 FM, ye one crowd cropumu, Yanian Yanom as 94.7 uwa santumantema insha na hisi butu esa nse insha 104.5 wamuzu kutayimu weye sala edition kase boni 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
1: 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your salary? Where is when a year of uncrophone? Where will be a drop? Will be a drop in the end of the moon? As I will be a cosidia, cosin so console, names where you are uncrophone, where would drop one? And an amount when it is said a taffray. When I'm on quine in a would drop one, Abronzan, who will be a zono, Afra qua could drew. Well, 18.4 trima. Well, Mosias Empire Tria or Moba, Nasutadia, my baby. Na woman person watching a beard assembly bentry. Womos repa. So what would nim say, so no, a bet me account biano. So wouldn't him so need to me crata, and I say, Bia, baby, I was it dying to biano, and no one can say was so to me, sir. One can say two, Nasem Fanasem call. Now, Opany Isaac Nelson, a club or two. Why no any penny paga south at Rinchem Wafuko,
13: the
1: one.
13: The property owners, okay, we have to call them, tell them that where they are. For their building or situate their building here, it is not the best. So you need to demolish them if they understand. Fine, if they don't understand, if there's any suggestion that they bring, for us to move on. No, to me, it's, they have to vacate the place and then we demolish the place.
14: There's no other option than demolition?
13: No. There's no option, exactly. Okay. So even some of them even moved. They vacated the house already. So the structure are here and some people are not in. Are you getting it? People are not in. They are not staying in. So themselves, they vacated. So they know that the next option is to demolish and have a proper demarcation here. So if you don't take time, and when the dam is full, it's not open on time, and the dam collapse, meaning that it will affect everybody here, even including Kasua up to Abekala Power Cycle, even the whole Odoko, the whole area, the whole Ghana, even Greater Accra.
1: Opanyini Isaac Nelson Aklobo to Wano and Agasout. Where Penny Patrinchem Wafuku Wadano and Atrias Wotrimu. So what could Trevin Mekuna Wapunchanisa movie frenzy? Woe the Artila passes where you have want to ask ye. Wobia Cosida Waja. Wakosida Waja. Eno, what is it one of my former Facebook Marade? What sit down with Waja? In a swan a year free Waja. And Abu Brobo Brosa, Rubramana before La Paz. We, hey, yes, Munirumu, dear Namanda. Ah, yes, one thing to do. Well, it's a penny now, Clover, too. And Wababe Trimuno. Well, now, Nina, I am one woman for you, so you're far woman, woman so cassay.
2: 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It's your family, them. A family, Yama. You may be, I mean, that it is a say, I'm going to pet my sister in case. May not be the other, and me that.
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1: 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kwasi buache invest in social media. One day they are too long. And the image is so Obidumbie Edu Kumi. Yes, sorry, it's not media. Would work on another idea. Brom Yemen Yanumus Remi Funina, Barca de Sala, Barca de Cade. Now, aye, Madame Fui, your friends, Yusuf Arme Yao. One break. Unse Alajo. Wofro Africa Prize. 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Abi you know that o dey surprise here. Jesus ko kumawu. 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Wanye yeswe. Oh, boja.
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0: prices. Me at the Bebre. Promo Nisha say free 15th April, cause 15th July 2026. Kao ho, Emanim Pao ho. 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

0: woman in Shamsha Martin and Mom were jail screen so with the Havana Tama Community 9. 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Afi, Ayaja, Obani Sonson Concro, Anopa 9K. 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Atedia Big Diaco, if you want to miss Afi Hotel and Uni. 4 p.m. Ayaja Grand Finale. Asna versus PSG. Yes, or Giants screen so no. Live commentary. Yasua to my family as and perfect. Twine weenie. That's a match in a bonnery. You have the most robber preparation. Nasa Nasabonin Kumasasi. Solo cool. It's a date in this one. A 30th May. Our Tia Vana Tema Community 9. That's a perfect UCL Fund Day. You free. It's my Asia. We are here and we just see a powered band to my fam. And Yatung TV. Open Chiremubia. Press 0242-376-445. Mekuasia Nasco. Soccer Bet. The Digital Kiss Condom. 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
8: Hey, what funny?
6: Anu, magic card ya yemi maybe. 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

woman in Shelter Martin and Momo Jan Screen So with the Havana Tama Community 9. A simple from UCL Funding. Afi. 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Oh, Banis was on Concro. 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Yet ya good ya hold one ya teddy penis as ya. Five aside football competition. 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A man in Mema. 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You want to miss. Afi Hotel and Uni. 4 p.m. Aya the grand finale. Asna versus PSG. Yes, sure. Jan Screen So. Na live commentary. 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That's a match in a boneria. 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A 30th May. Our Tia Vanatem.

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the lands, for my brother, I stay focused. I'm in the desert, I'm eating my honey and locusts. But I know I'm gonna leave my people like Moses. Make you no mess with my mind, you imposters.